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5: Morning, I'm Phoebe Humphrey. Legislation to overhaul capital gains tax and negative gearing has been introduced into federal parliament. The bill also includes a tax cut and the $1,000 instant deduction, heaping pressure on the coalition to support the package. Treasurer Jim Chalmers says the reforms will help workers, first home buyers and future generations.
6: This is the first step in the most ambitious tax reform package for a quarter of a century. It will help ensure that aspiration and opportunity are the birthright of every Australian and not just some.
5: Analysts from Macquarie believe house prices could drop 5% thanks to the changes. Triple Mushroom murderer Erin Patterson will appeal her convictions, arguing she's the victim of a substantial miscarriage of justice. Her lawyers will prosecute the 51-year-old's case in August. The federal government has struck a deal with every state and territory to fully fund public schools. The agreement will pump $20 billion into public schools over the next decade and another $50 billion in the decade to follow. Five people trapped in a louse cave for more than a week have been found alive. Rescuers are still looking for two others. Authorities are now trying to get them out. And Matthew Perry's personal assistant has been jailed for his role in the actor's death. Kenneth Awamasa injected the 54-year-old Friends star with a fatal dose of ketamine in October 2023 and was the last person to see Perry alive. He's been sentenced to 3 years and 5 months. In sport, New South Wales has pulled off an origin heist, storming back from 20 down to stun Queensland 22-20 in Sydney. Maroons fullback Caelan Ponga was sent off midway through the second half for a shoulder charge. The Blues cashing in as James Tedesco sealed the match winner. Blues coach Laurie Daly says they fought till the death.
7: I'm really happy that we didn't play well, but we fought. Even if we didn't win, I would have taken a lot out of it.
5: And to AFL, Hawthorn and St Kilda will open round 12 tonight at Marvel Stadium. That's the latest news and sport.
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10: Cloudy today with the slight chance of a shower hanging around, with a top of 19 expected for Murray Bridge, 18 in Adelaide and Strathalbyn, 17 in Victor Harbour and Mount Barker, a top of 13 today for Mount Lofty. That's ahead of a day of showers tomorrow, starting in the late morning.
11: They got the right stuff.
4: Katie Wright Dynamite, an irresistible force of fun. This is the right stuff.
12: I hope I'm going to be having an irresistible force of fun in Sydney, because I'm on my way right now. I've recorded this before now. I've recorded this early. We never do this. We always do our live shows on the day as they're happening, but we had to do a recording early because, well, there's no one else to do the show, and I'm on my way to Sydney for the Australian Audio Awards. So I'm speaking in the future from the past. It's all very weird and exciting, but hey, I'm not going to pretend. This is what's happening. I've been nominated for an Australian Audio Award. The big event is tonight in Sydney, so I'm currently on a plane, and this has been recorded in advance. It's very, very exciting for this to be happening. I've been nominated with Craig for Best Breakfast Medium-Sized Show. Chels has been nominated from her work when she was on The Workday for Best Newcomer to Radio. Our little station here, our regional station here in Murray Bridge, broadcasting to the Adelaide Hills, South Coast of Murraylands, is being showcased tonight at the Australian Audio Awards in Sydney, and our sister station 5MU, because Adam and Jenny have been nominated. It's insane. So many of us. It's very, very exciting. So I'm not actually in the studio today, which is unusual. I'm on a plane to Sydney. Somber on the way with Homewrecker. Jennifer Lopez with If You Had My Love right now. Jonas Brothers with Sucker on your home of the hits, Power FM.

right, Steph, Katie Wright, Dynamite with your Samba with Homewrecker. Wish us luck at the Australian Audio Awards. We're actually in Sydney. I have recorded this on another day, which is not usual. We're usually recording live and broadcasting live on the days of our shows, but this is like just a little radio hack we had to do because we had to attend the Australian Audio Awards. Now, I am wearing like a full gold sparkly number. It is so glamorous. And I'm not quite sure how my personality is going to fit the look that I'm trying to pull off. It's going to be like a clash. The dress is glamorous and I am not. Keep an eye on our socials. Power FMSA. Facebook and Insta, and also Katie Wright Dynamite, because I'll be spamming you like in a big way there with just so many snaps of the night of me, of Craig, of Chels. So many of our team are over there for nominations. Adam Connolly, Jenny Lenman from 5MU. It is huge. We are all there. So think about us as you go through your day because it's going to be just such a huge moment. J-Lo now, if you had my love. Right after the break, Olivia Dean with Nice to Each Other on your home of the hits across the Adelaide Hills, South Coast and Murraylands, Power FM.

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right stuff. Katie Wright, Dynamite, with you on your Tuesday, 26th of May. Olivia Dean with Nice to Each Other. 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Bebe Rexha with Faithless on the way with New Religion. Loving that fresh track. I'll hit play on it inside five, but to take us in that direction, Lifehouse with Hanging by a Moment. On your home of the hits, across the Adelaide Hills, south coast of Murraylands, you're on Power FM.

the right stuff. Katie Wright Dynamite with your Figure Thursday, 28th of May. Now this Saturday, it's exciting because the massive Madam Line Shed Sale is on. Let's go, baby. They've got so much stuff and it's all happening at bargain prices. I'm talking gardening tools. I'm talking electrical goods. I'm talking lots of great furniture. Not just a little bit, lots of great furniture. Plenty more. The Manham Lions Shed Sale will be held at the Manham Showgrounds, North Terrace, Manham, from 8 a.m. until noon this Saturday, 30th of May. All the deeds and then all the other things that are happening as well across the Adelaide Hills, South Coast and Marylands can be found on our website. The beautiful Jackie from Mackie pops them up there. Powerfmsa.com.au in the community events section. So check it all out if you're looking for something to do this weekend, and don't miss the huge Manham Lions Shed Sale. Miley Cyrus on the way to take us there. Crowded house, little world where you live, which might be Manham. 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

0: program, The Right Stuff. Katie Wright, Dynamite with you for your Thursday, 28th of May, 11 a.m. around the corner. News, sport and weather on the way, getting you across everything you need to know. And then Lady Gaga, How Bad Do You Want Me? Might not surprise anyone that she's obsessed with Italian food. Her personal chef, yep, dreams for us all, right? I would love a personal chef. Always says that she gravitates towards Italian dishes because of her heritage, especially, now here's the scoop, handmade ravioli stuffed with butternut squash and basil pesto. Mm-hmm. Yes, please. You are making me hungry as we speak. I might get hungry in a minute. A dish she even posted with the hashtag Italians do it best. Well, they do a lot pretty damn well. And, you know, in New York City, there are some next level Italian restaurants. She must want it pretty bad. Gaga, wanting Italian bad. We want that song bad. After 11, I'll hit play on it. You're in Power FM.
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6: Hi, I'm Phoebe Humphrey. Federal police have revealed another ISIS bride has been charged. The woman who returned to Australia from Syria is now facing terrorism offences. The opposition leader has slammed the federal government over their tax reforms, calling Labor arrogant. The Treasurer has introduced a bill into Parliament, which includes changes regarding capital gains tax and negative gearing. But Angus Taylor says Aussies aren't happy about it.
7: The arrogance of this government and this Prime Minister to not take this to an election, to not give it proper scrutiny, to not allow people to actually look at it, and to not explain to people how it's all going to work. I've never seen anything like it. It's a disgrace.
6: Aaron Patterson's lawyers are preparing to appeal the Triple Mushroom Killer's convictions in August, arguing they're the result of a substantial miscarriage of justice. The 51-year-old serving a minimum 33 years jail. The Education Minister says today's announcement of a nationwide public school funding boost is a win for everyone. The federal government has inked a deal with all states and territories, committing $70 billion over the next two decades. Jason Clare telling Seven the funding will be put to a number of practical measures in the classroom.
8: Public schools have never been properly funded by state governments or federal governments until now. You ask me, how do you see the difference? This is not a blank check. This is money that's tied to reforms like catch-up tutoring.
6: And the highest earning Australian uni degrees have been revealed, with dentistry taking out the top spot. The Kilt study found dentistry grads earn around $128,000 just 3 years out of uni. In sport, the Blues take a 1-0 lead heading into Game 2 of State of Origin after coming from 20 points down to run out 22-20 winners in front of a packed crowd in Sydney. Kalyn Ponga says he feels he's let his teammates down when the Maroon was sent off for a shoulder charge in the second half.
9: Not proud of it. Obviously, you know, the boys had to work a lot harder because of me being off the field, so that's something that I'm not proud of.
6: Game 2 is in Melbourne on June 17. And in AFL, the Hawks have recalled Will Day and Jack Gunston for tonight's Round 12 opener against the Saints. That's the latest news and sport.
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13: Cloudy today with the slight chance of a shower hanging around, with a top of 19 expected for Murray Bridge, 18 in Adelaide and Strathalbyn, 17 in Victor Harbour and Mount Barker, a top of 13 today for Mount Lofty. That's ahead of a day of showers tomorrow, starting in the late morning.
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14: Sure is risky because I'm going to tell you what Lady Gaga likes to snack on when she's on tour. She likes to order herself a Sanger, a sandwich, a New York chopped cheese one, in fact. The classic bodega ground beef and cheese sub, she requests it quite regularly on tour. Makes sense to me. I have been to NYC, and if you've been over there, you would also sort of connect to this because they just do it better. I mean, sorry, I know we have so many fabulous sandwich makers right here in our region, but there is something about a New York City like sandwich just from one of those little kind of corner delis. Also, their pizza pie is to die for. We want it bad. Alex Warren on the way featuring Jelly Roll with Bloodline. We want it bad, Lady Gaga. How bad do you want me right now? On your home of the hits, Power.

stuff. Katie Wright Dynamite with you. Rolling through your Thursday, 28th of May. This is exciting. Not long to wait to Saturday because Craig and Shells from Brekkie are going to be broadcasting live from Super Cheap Auto in Victor Harbour on 12 Adelaide Road in Victor Harbour. They'll be there from 9 to 11 a.m. and the first 50 people through the door will receive a $20 gift voucher. Plus, there'll be plenty of other giveaways as well. As well as getting to meet Craig and Shells, they might even give you a chance to like have a little shout out on the radio, say g'day. It's going to be a time. Super Cheap Auto, make it super. Prince on the way. I wonder if he headed to Super Cheap Auto with his little red Corvette.

an absolute old school tune. I hit play on that. Inside Five, Pussycat Dolls now with Don't Ya. Do you, don't ya? Okay. On your home of the hits, Power FM.

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0: The Right Stuff, Katie Wright Dynamite with you. Sabrina Carpenter with Man Child. Hey, I'm actually in Sydney. We've recorded this earlier. Never do stuff like this, but Craig and I have been nominated for Best Breakfast Medium. Well, this is when I was on Breakfast with Craig. So we were just moved over to a new program here at the station. We were on Brekkie for 3 years, and we've been nominated in the Australian Audio Awards, which is tonight in Sydney. So we had to go, right? So pretty exciting. But last week, so much going on. I caught up with Po Ying Liao from MasterChef in person, right, in the city, in Adelaide. So amazing to just sit down and have a little chat with her. And we spoke about, like, some of the things people might not realise about judging MasterChef. Take a listen. What's something about MasterChef judging that maybe would shock the viewers, something we wouldn't know?
1: First of all, there's so many things. There's actually so many things.
0: Yeah, right.
1: So first of all, the judging process is incredibly, like, thorough. We don't let each other get away with emotional decisions.
0: Wow.
1: So we always check each other in. It's always about the dish on that day, not the contestant, not their potential, and not their past cooks. So even if they've excelled and they suddenly do something bad, that's why it's a competition. You know what I mean? It's not about a career. It's like how you perform on the day, right, and it's about stamina. So we're very strict on each other with that. Because sometimes, you know, because we're human, we might sway towards someone and we're like, that's not a good dish. Like, I think you're being emotional. And
0: right.
1: You're attached to what they made yesterday.
0: Yeah.
1: You know what I mean? Your memory of what they made yesterday.
0: And I guess food is a bit like music or anything. It brings up nostalgia and emotion. So if you have something and it reminds you, right, of your nana or something.
1: Yes. Yeah. So sometimes it's that as well. Like, you forget the technicality of it. Like, you know, sometimes even if you love a dish, we'll be like, yeah, but that person's dish is equally as good, but, like, it's this one is not a 75-minute dish.
0: Yeah.
1: You know? So we sometimes, when it comes down to very close decisions, we have to break it down.
0: Must be hard. And it must be hard, interesting as well for you, like, going from someone who's been, you know, a contestant on the show, and that was a while ago, but that transition, and then becoming a judge, and you're probably still holding on to those memories and have that empathy and that extra layer.
1: Yeah.
0: Is that hard?
1: Yeah, I feel like it's my Achilles heel and my strength as a judge, because I feel like I find it very distracting, because sometimes I am taking that into account and I know why they've made that decision, but it doesn't make it a good decision. So I'm always like, where do I stand with this? So what I try to do is just give them some, you know, practical feedback on, like, their performance, not necessarily just, you know, the food. Like, I know where you went there and this is how you might be able to avoid it next time.
0: Yeah.
1: But it's all very do as I say, not as I do, because everyone knows I was, like, you know, chaos queen.
0: Now, if you have just tuned in, that was me and Po catching up last week. Po from MasterChef, Adelaide legend, absolute sweetheart, having a powwow about everything MasterChef and, of course,

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0: FM, the right stuff. Katie Wright Dynamite with you for your Thursday. Getting through our morning, about to hit the afternoon though. New sport and weather on the way. The flashback lunch is on the way and this is on the way. Dance. What a feeling. Flashback lunch. Thanks to Macca's, Murray Bridge, Victor Harbour. After 12, you're on power.
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9: Hi, I'm Phoebe Humphrey. One of the ISIS brides has been charged with terrorism offences following their return to Australia. Labor MP Ed Husic has told Sky the issue has been taken seriously.
10: I think it's clear that we have said all along, if people have to be held accountable, they will. I think you've heard that from the Prime Minister and the Home Affairs Minister as well. And what you're seeing play out is exactly what we've said would be the case.
9: Federal police will front cameras shortly. The Treasurer has described Labor's tax reform package as a win for workers and first home buyers, with legislation introduced into federal parliament. The bill paves the way for changes to capital gains tax and negative gearing, but also includes the tax offset and $1,000 instant deduction. Jim Chalmers says it delivers on three key objectives.
11: It cuts taxes for every Australian worker again and again.
12: Yeah.
11: It makes it easier for people to buy their first home, and it better aligns the tax treatment of labour income and asset income.
9: An appeal date has been penciled in for mushroom murderer Erin Patterson. The 51-year-old and her lawyers will try to overturn her triple murder conviction on seven grounds, including a dispute of evidence. The dates tentatively set are August 18 and 19. And there's been an increase in cocaine and ketamine being intercepted at our border. The Border Force says there's been a 24% jump in the number of coke seizures compared to the same time last year, while ketamine has seen an even bigger spike, up 255%. Another 20 tons of cocaine destined for Australia was also detected in the Pacific. In sport, Blues coach Laurie Daly admits to having a sleepless night after the side's dramatic win in Origin 1. Daly says despite the win, there's still plenty of work to do ahead of Game 2.
13: I watched a bit last night, couldn't sleep, so had a look. A lot of areas of improvement, but having said that, Queensland played really well.
9: While Game 3 of the Women's Origin Series is on tonight. And Round 12 of the AFL kicks off tonight with the Hawks and Saints going head-to-head. That's the latest news and sport.
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16: Cloudy today with the slight chance of a shower hanging around, with a top of 19 expected for Murray Bridge, 18 in Adelaide and Strathalbyn, 17 in Victor Harbour and Mount Barker, the top of 13 today for Mount Lofty. That's ahead of a day of showers tomorrow, starting in the late morning.
1: Bring it back. An old school hit.
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0: Oh my gosh, if you know me, you know I love Old School Power. Everything old school just gets me going. CNC Music Factory gets me going. Things that make you go mmm on the way. The other thing I love doing is telling you about what's happening at McDonald's to the backing of whatever song is right now at the top of this hour. Right now it is Flashdance with What a Feeling, and what a I can't think of a better song to tell you about the coffee at McDonald's too. So here we go. I'm going to do it in 10 seconds. All of this information to the beginning of Irene Cara's 1983 hit Flashdance, What a Feeling. 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

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Katie Wright, Data Wright. That was Alien Ant Farm. 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Thanks to McDonald's, Murray Bridge and Victor Harbour. 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You're

0: It's Will and Woody for the drive home.
1: You and I, Will, both believe that we are the badder of the two of us. It's looking for shoes. Walked up to the shop attendant. Do you have these in a size 13? That's huge, by the way.
2: You're a size 10 and a half.
1: Yeah.
3: Duh.
1: He goes, yeah, mate, no worries, bear with me. And he goes out the back and I just left the store. Imagine the look on his face. He comes back. Where's the guy with the huge feet?
2: That's pretty bad.
1: Thanks, man. Okay, I got another one for you.
2: Yeah.
1: A woman came up to me. I was just walking through a shopping centre.
2: Yeah.
1: She said, oh, hello, sir. Have you got a minute to talk about beds? And I said, sorry, I don't have any time. Don't have any time. I just walked past. I had a lot of time on my hands.
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the right stuff. Naked Eyes. There's always something there to remind me. It is your Thursday. It is the 28th of May. You know that feeling when, you know, you're in love, usually the honeymoon stage, or probably just actually, I still have these moments. 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

the right stuff. Katie Wright, Dynamite with you. G'day. Hope you're having an absolutely fabulous, I really do, Thursday 28th of May, because you deserve that. You deserve all the fab. And you deserve to look great in your American Apparel underwear. From American Apparel to American authors, all the America. After the 1 p.m. news, sport and weather. 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The SA bit, that's important because there's a couple of different Power FMs in Australia, maybe even the world, that I can't confirm, but I know about Australia. Make sure you're listening to all the South Australian, particularly Adelaide Hills, South Coast and Murraylands, local announcers and all the great tunes that we have here at the station. American authors after the 1 p.m. news, sport and weather, like I said. To take us there, Cyril and Mary Jo, we're still into you. I want to give a shout out to listener KJ, who gave me a call before. Super appreciate it. Hope you're having a good one, my friend, on the Adelaide Hills.

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7: Hello, I'm Michaela Carr. Terrorism charges have been laid against an ISIS bride who returned to Australia from Syria. The Melbourne woman arrived back in the country in September last year. Legislation to overhaul tax has been introduced to federal parliament. The Treasurer, Jim Chalmers, says the reforms will help workers, first home buyers and future generations.
8: This is the first step in the most ambitious tax reform package for a quarter of a century. It will help ensure that aspiration and opportunity are the birthright of every Australian and not just some.
7: The Education Minister believes the nationwide funding boost for public schools is a major win. Jason Clare telling Seven the funding will be put into a number of practical measures in the classroom.
9: Public schools have never been properly funded by state governments or federal governments until now. You ask me, how do you see the difference? This is not a blank cheque. This is money that's tied to reforms like catch-up tutoring.
7: Erin Patterson's lawyers are preparing to appeal against her triple murder convictions, arguing they're the result of a substantial miscarriage of justice. She's serving at least 33 years in jail for her fatal mushroom lunch. And the slight drop in inflation has raised hopes that the Reserve Bank will keep interest rates steady in June. Economists believe if that's the case, there is still a very good chance of a rise in August. Inflation sank to 4.2%, down from 4.6% in March. In sport, the AFL says it won't stand in the way if Essendon wants to hire James Hird as its new coach. League boss Andrew Dillon telling Fox he's done a lot of coaching since the controversial supplement scandal a decade ago.
10: James had a year off and came back and coached the Bombers in 2015. He's been an assistant coach at the GWS Giants since that time, and even at the moment he's got an active role with Port Melbourne, who are in the VFL.
7: And Maroons fullback Kalyn Ponga will be free to play Origin 2 after escaping suspension for a shoulder charge in last night's loss to the Blues.
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3: Power FM weather. Cloudy today with the slight chance of a shower hanging around, with a top of 19 expected for Murray Bridge, 18 in Adelaide and Strathalbyn, 17 in Victor Harbour and Mount Barker, and a top of 13 today for Mount Lofty. That's ahead of a day of showers tomorrow, starting in the late morning.
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12: Let's go. Great to be with you on this Thursday, 28th of May. I'm going to have to just tell you a little radio truth.

into the future. I don't know what's going on. 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We love our shows too much. We have to do them when we need to go away because we've been nominated for an award at the

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And if you really need to see some, you know, photographs of behind the scenes of the night, Katie Wright, Dino.

we have T-Swizzle with Elizabeth Taylor, Katie Wright, Dynamite here. Hello. Hope you're doing fab for your Thursday. Let's go on this Friday's Eve. Baby, we are getting closer and closer to Friday. You need to listen to The Breakfast Show each and every weekday morning from 6 to 9 a.m. for multiple reasons. And on a Tuesday, we have chickens that sing live. They rehearse a week and they sing, they cluck up a different tune each and every Tuesday. Now, last Tuesday, they did this absolute banger. See if you can recognise it. I mean, I'm sure you've all got it. Is it LMFAO with Party Rock Anthem? Now, if you can recognise the title and artist of the chicken tune and then get through on the phone lines, this is the phone number you need. Don't call me right now. You need to call on Tuesday when the chickens cluck up a tune. Now, if you recognise the song, get through. 1-300-137-317. Write it down. Keep it in your phone. I'll give it to you again. Helping you out. 1-300-137-317. Because then you can score yourself a meat pack from Murray Bridge's only independent butcher, Murray Bridge Meats. They are locally sourced meat, right? So if you shop there, you're supporting the region. They've got healthier cuts of pork, steak, and more. 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For Chicken Tuesday, each and every Tuesday in The Breakfast Show. Heaps of tunes on the way. Miles Smith with Stay. If you want to dance, take us there. Five. When the lights go out. On your home of the hits across the Adelaide Hills, South Coast and Murraylands. You're on

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right, Dynamite with you, Miles Smith there for your Thursday, 28th of May. Happy Friday, Zeep. Hey, a whole bunch of us are in Sydney. I'm actually in Sydney with Craig and Charles from Breakfast. We've all been nominated for an Australian Audio Award. So we've actually pre-recorded these shows, which is something we never do. We always do them live and on the day, but we're regional radio, we love our shows, and we've also got no one else to do them. So we've pre-recorded them so we could go and see if we win. It's tonight. I've got a gold sparkly number. It's very, very exciting. So we've had to record this before Thursday. It's actually a Tuesday right now. It's a lot to get your head around, which means that Chris Guscott, the beautiful, the wonderful local sports dude, is actually going to join Jackie from Mackie tomorrow on The Breakfast Show for Living the Weekend Local. Don't worry, you won't miss out on finding out everything that's happening in the Adelaide Hills, South Coast and Murraylands. We're going to make it happen with Christopher Guscott this time, with Jackie, and letting you know everything that's going on. And if you miss out on that, you can check it all out at powerfmsa.com.au on our community calendar. Now, it's all thanks to the wonderful people who love our community, Lock Around the Clock. 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And like I said, they love our community, which is why they support Living the Weekend Local. So catch that tomorrow with Chris Guscott on The Breakfast Show. Olivia Rodrigo on the way to take us in that direction. It's You, Somebody, Kings of Leon, kicking it back to 2008 here. Wow, that was a lot of information. Enjoy the tunes on your home of the hits.

FM, the right stuff for your Thursday, 28th of May. Happy Friday's Eve. Olivia Rodrigo with a fresh track, Drop Dead there. It's perfectly capturing, you know, that intense moment. If you ever had a crush, you'll know what I mean. And it just sort of feels like you might actually faint if they kiss you, you know? It's like, whoa, I really like this person. You know that one? hey, I got this mad collab. It's a bit old school now, but still, I couldn't believe these three got together. David Guetta, Teddy Swims and Tones and I on the way. You know the one? I only want you when you're gone, gone, gone. They're at the other spectrum of the relationship situation. Olivia's like, kiss me, I might drop dead. And those guys are like, I only love you when you're gone, gone, gone. Yeah. We always want what we don't or can't have or no longer have. You know that thing? Ice House now with Electric Blue on your home.

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0: FM, the right stuff. Katie Wright, Dynamite with you. Lovely to be with you on your Thursday, 28th of May. Shh, don't tell anyone I'm actually in Sydney. I recorded this on Tuesday, which is something we never do here at Power FM. All our shows are live and very much in the moment on the day. It's just that we have been nominated for the Australian Audio Awards. It's at Carriage Works in Sydney. How could we not go? We had to go. This is like a rare chance, an opportunity that we had to do our show on a different day so that we could get there, still be with you guys and be there. Wish us luck. We're all frocked up. It's me, it's Craig, it's Charles, it's Adam Connolly, Jenny Lenman. It's very, very, very exciting. Keep an eye, Power FM SA, Facebook, Insta. I'm sure we'll be updating you with photographs. Also, like I probably put too many on my personals, Katie Wright, Dynamite, Instagram and Tickety Talk. Bruno Mars after two. Have you guessed what it is yet? Have you guessed? I usually play the hook, but I thought I'd play the beginning to see if you know what I'm talking about. It's Just the Way You Are. Geordie will hit play on that one for you after the 2 p.m. news, sport and weather on Power FM.
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5: Hello, I'm Michaela Carr. Another so-called ISIS bride is set to face court today, charged with terror offences. The Melbourne woman returned to Australia in September last year. AFP Deputy Commissioner Hilda Syrek says the woman is alleged to have gone to Syria to join ISIS.
6: She will face charges of entering or remaining in a declared area and being a member of a terrorist organisation. Both offences carry a maximum penalty of 10 years imprisonment.
5: The Treasurer has introduced the first wave of budget measures to Parliament, which includes controversial tax reforms. Negative gearing and capital gains tax changes are in the bill, along with a tax offset for working Australians. The man who killed New South Wales woman Lauren Huxley has been denied parole. 39-year-old Robert Farmer was jailed for 24 years after beating the 18-year-old in 2005 before setting her house on fire. The Iran stalemate is dragging on, with Donald Trump declaring he's not yet satisfied with the terms of the deal being negotiated with Iran. The US president has repeated a willingness to resume airstrikes on Iran if an agreement can't be reached. And Kmart is offering refunds after it admitted incorrectly labelling products as 100% Australian. The retailers conceded a number of bedding products were labelled 100% Aussie cotton, but actually contained materials from Turkey. Dean Solomon says he won't consider coaching the Bombers full-time from next year. He's taken over from Brad Scott in an interim role since he was sacked 2 days ago. And Maroons coach Billy Slater is continuing to back Kalyn Ponga following last night's controversial Origin opener. The star fullback was sent off for a shoulder charge, opening the door for the Blues to steal the win. Slater says it's onwards and upwards.
7: You won't be hearing any whinging about that incident from me. It is what it is. People got to make decisions in our game, and that was the decision made, and I was really proud of the efforts of the boys after that.
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10: Cloudy day today, maybe a shower. Tomorrow's going to be showers. Murray Bridge 20, Adelaide and Strathalbyn 19, Victor Harbour 18, Mount Barker 17, and Mount Lofty 13 tomorrow.
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0: It's the Ride Home on Parafam, and that was Bruno Mars, Just the Way You Are. Geordie here, and yes, I'm here, but Craig, Chels, Katie, Jackie, Adam, who knows who else is not here, because they hopped on an aeroplane this morning to fly somewhere else.
1: We're going to the Audio Awards, and I reckon right now we're at Adelaide Airport, maybe deciding on breakfast.
2: Yeah. Oh, what will I have, gee? Big decision.
1: Don't pretend you don't know. It's banana bread.
2: It's going to be a banana bread and a chai latte. Absolutely. Hey, we should be warming up while we've got a bit of time to kill here. Warming up the arms, because next week the push-up challenge kicks off.
1: Oh, it does. 3,307 push-ups. It sounds like a lot, but it's across 24 days. And, of course, it's for a very important reason, to remember and honour the 3,307 lives lost to suicide in Australia in 2024.
2: Headspace want to invite you to join the challenge as well. 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You can participate in Australia's largest mental health fitness event. It's the Push-Up Challenge.
1: 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I've already got the app, and I've already eyed down how many push-ups we're going to be doing.
2: Oh my gosh, bit of a flex from you.
1: Yeah. I won't be much flexing next week. Wait till you see me do one push-up.
0: I remember when Craig did it last year. He was walking around the building going, "Look at me, my arms are like Arnie." Then he kind of stopped once the challenge was over and he was back to spaghetti arms. So, yeah, he's got a lot of work ahead of him this year. Maybe you could join him. If you want to, like you just heard, you go to powerfmsa.com.au. Coming up, Noiseworks. But right now, it's Sabrina Carpenter, house tour on Power FM.

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0: bring you home of the hits. That was Flo Rida, Good Feeling, and in local news with Jackie Lim. This is good news.
1: Free parking has been confirmed for the new Mount Barker Hospital. The state government says patients, visitors and staff won't be charged when the multi-storey facility opens in coming months. The decision follows fierce community backlash, including a petition with more than 4,000 signatures. The car park will add nearly 400 spaces as part of the hospital's major redevelopment. Construction is due to finish by mid-next year, with the full upgrade to be completed by the end of 2027.
0: And for more news, just go to parafmsa.com.au. Fuel on the way right now. 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

0: AM. Craig and Chelsea are going to be broadcasting from Super Cheap Auto at 12 Adelaide Road, Victor Harbour. 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You could be one of those first 50. How awesome is that? Plus, there's going to be plenty of other giveaways as well. And like I said, Craig and Chelsea will be there in between 9 and 11 on Saturday. So get to Super Cheap Auto and make it super. On Saturday. 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
10: Afternoon, roads looking A-OK for the run home today. Main South Road flowing well if you're heading through to Cape Jervis. Freeway looking good all the way through to Callanton. We are accident breakdown free, which is excellent. Do have some works to look after at Mount Barker, Adelaide Road near Mill Street, and a bit sluggish at the moment at Woods Point, Javoyce Road near Longs Road. 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
11: Hello, I'm Michaela Carr. Sweeping changes to capital gains tax and negative gearing are set to pass Parliament, with the Greens set to cooperate with Labor's push to make them law within weeks. The Greens appear to be on side with the government after indicating they won't support a coalition push for a months-long inquiry. Six passengers who are on board the cruise ship at the centre of the hantavirus outbreak will be forced to remain in quarantine near Perth for at least another 3 weeks. Two more infections have been connected to the ship, and Health Minister Mark Butler says they need to remain isolated.
12: Their advice that it would be appropriate for that quarantine arrangement to remain in place for the rest of the 42-day incubation period.
11: A returned ISIS bride will front court in Melbourne this afternoon, charged with terror offences. The woman has been living in Victoria since returning to Australia from Syria in September. The US Justice Department has launched a criminal investigation into E. Jean Carroll, the woman who accused Donald Trump of raping her in the mid-90s. The probe is focusing on whether she committed perjury during her testimony in two civil lawsuits. And the personal assistant who gave Friends star Matthew Perry a fatal dose of ketamine will spend just over 3 years in jail. In a deal with prosecutors, he admitted to administering the drug in exchange for providing key evidence against others charged over the actor's death. Dean Solomon has fronted the media for the first time since taking over as interim coach of the Bombers. Just days after Brad Scott's sacking, Solomon says he's not interested in the job full-time.
13: I won't even consider that. I won't even consider that while I'm doing this job. I think it's really the wrong thing to do for me to even entertain any thoughts in around that.
11: And Maroon's teammates are continuing to rally around Kalyn Ponga following his controversial send-off in last night's Origin opener. The star fullback was marched for a shoulder charge, which ultimately cost Queensland the game.
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1: Cloudy day today, maybe a shower. Tomorrow's going to be showers. Murray Bridge 20, Adelaide and Strathalbyn 19, Victor Harbour 18, Mount Barker 17 and Mount Lofty 13 tomorrow.
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1: A new regional small business support program has officially kicked off. 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Small and Family Business Minister Nadia Clancy hopes the events will provide an opportunity to discuss the challenges and opportunities facing the area.
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1: Afternoon, you're looking at a pretty clear run at this stage around all the majors, including the Murrayland, South Coast and the Hills. Works continuing Woods Point, Jervois Road near Longs Road. That has speeds at 40 both ways. Also Cape Jervis Main South Road near Fishery Beach Road. 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
1: You and I, Will, both believe that we are the badder of the two of us. It's looking for shoes. Walked up to the shop attendant. Do you have these in a size 13? That's huge, by the way.
2: You're a size 10 and a half.
1: Yeah.
3: Duh.
1: He goes, yeah, mate, no worries, bear with me. And he goes out the back and I just left the store. Imagine the look on his face. He comes back. Where's the guy with the huge feet?
2: That's pretty bad.
1: Thanks, man. Okay, I got another one for you.
2: Yeah.
1: A woman came up to me. I was just walking through a shopping centre.
2: Yeah.
1: She said, oh, hello, sir. Have you got a minute to talk about beds? And I said, sorry, I don't have any time. I just walked past. I had a lot of time on my hands.
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5: Let's be frank. Australia's immigration system is broken. The numbers are too high and the standards are too low. Albo has brought in a record 1.4 million people in 3.5 years, putting pressure on housing and essential services. Australians can see the country they love changing for the worse. That's why the Coalition has announced a migration policy with Australian values at its heart, putting Australian values first, stopping system abuse and showing a red light to radicals.
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Yellead Hills, Murray Lands and South Coast, home of the hits, Power FM. That was Liam Payne, Strip That Down. Now, if you want to get out and socialise tonight, get along to the Swanport Hotel in Murray Bridge because they have their 8-ball night on every Thursday. 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If you've got your own community event, you go to submit an event listing. 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And that's thanks to Lock Around the Clock. 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
1: Pretty drama-free at the moment through the Murrayland, South Coast and the Hills. Also, Adelaide Road at Manham Road in all directions. Ongoing works continuing Mount Barker, Adelaide Road 40 both ways. Delamere Main South Road near Forest Road and Cape Jervis Main South Road near Fishery Beach Road. 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
3: Hello, I'm Michaela Carr. The federal government's changes to capital gains tax and negative gearing have been given a big boost, with the Greens set to support the bill. In Parliament, the news gave the Treasurer, Jim Chalmers, a spring in his step against the opposition.
4: Now, anybody who votes against this legislation is voting for higher taxes on workers and for a broken status quo in the housing market.
3: The cruise tourists being held in quarantine on the outskirts of Perth due to fears about hantavirus will remain there for another 3 weeks. The federal government says the group of six will stay away from the public until June 23, despite testing negative to the disease. The federal government is suing one of the world's largest chemical manufacturers for $2 billion. It alleges that 3M covered up the environmental risks associated with its PFAS substances, with a firefighting foam used at 28 defence sites around the country. A former childcare worker is appealing against his life sentence handed down in 2024 for the rape and sexual assault of dozens of children. Ashley Griffith's lawyer has told the Court of Appeal in Brisbane the non-parole period of 27 years is manifestly excessive. And the taxpayer has foot the bill for more than 100 Services Australia executives to enjoy airline lounge memberships. A Senate hearing has been told the bill for the traveller's perk was more than $58,000. To Sport, and Essendon's interim coach Dean Solomon says he doesn't want the job full time. Solomon has been appointed to fill in for sacked coach Brad Scott. And Kalyn Ponga says there's nothing he can do now about his controversial send-off in last night's opening Origin. It was a turning point in the game, with the Blues coming from 20-0 down to win by 2 points. Ponga wasn't dwelling on it as he headed to Newcastle today.
5: Oh, it is what it is, isn't it? I mean, I'm not proud that my teammates had to work extra hard because of something I did, but can't change it.
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7: Cloudy day today, maybe a shower. Tomorrow's going to be showers. Murray Bridge 20, Adelaide and Strathalbyn 19, Victor Harbour 18, Mount Barker 17 and Mount Lofty 13 tomorrow.
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0: It's Parafem's Ride Home, and that was Milky and Moorgrab, Just the Way You Are. Jody with you, and Craig and Chelsea are in another state right now, but they will be back on Saturday.
1: We will be here, though, in Victor Harbour on Saturday. Yes. We're going to be down at Super Cheap Auto. That's at 12 Adelaide Road, Victor Harbour, for their grand opening.
2: And we hope you're going to be there too, because the first 50 people through the door are going to get a $20 gift voucher, and there's going to be heaps of other giveaways too, so worth dropping by.
1: We'll be there from 9 to 11. Keen to see you there. Super Cheap Auto, make it super.
2: Oh, I reckon there'll be heaps of Saturday sport as well, so come on by in your kit. We love getting live sport updates.
0: So true. 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That's pretty awesome. Coming up, Miles Smith and Niall Horan right now. Nirvana, About a Girl on Para FM.

0: with Craig and Chels. You woke up to this.
1: To my car. Why? Because it's an SUV.
2: Yeah,
1: sports
2: SUV.
1: Utility vehicle, and I've been treating it as a ute.
2: Okay.
1: I got a marketplace item recently. It was a big item, and the guy was like, oh, you're going to be able to fit that in. I'm like, oh, yeah, we'll figure it out. We'll fold a seat here. We'll do that. We'll do pop that down. Yeah, it'll be all right. She'll be all right.
2: Did you put on that really manly voice? Oh, bloody hell, yeah. Because I think that's what you have to do when you have a ute.
1: Yeah, I think that's it too. And I should have been like, no, it's all right. It'll definitely fit in.
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0: topic, breaking me on Parafem, your home of the hits, and in local news with Jackie Lim, I have to say this is sad.
1: South Australia's wine industry is facing a shake-up with a major company pulling back from production. Endeavour Group, which owns Dan Murphy's and BWS, set to sell off vineyards and cellar doors, including Chapel Hill in McLaren Vale. The Heritage Cellar Door is set to close by the end of June as the business shifts focus to retail. The company also plans to cut its own grape production by more than 80%. Industry leaders warn the move could lead to job losses across key wine regions.
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2: 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Woods Point, Jervois Road near Longs Road, 40 both ways. 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

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That was Benson Boone, Mystical Magical. And this weekend, we want to make you with our Feel Good Music Weekend. 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

0: 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Geordie here, and after five, it's Will and Woody, who apparently like to trade stuff, but there is a reason why they are trading this stuff.
1: Swap meet. We are trading from Paris's old psychology textbook.
2: 10 years old, all range of different disorders.
1: Brilliant. First trade we made was from this book to...
3: A dictaphone, did you say?
4: No, a Samsung picture frame that plays music.
5: Oh! Yeah.
1: We then traded that to a MacBook Pro. To a vintage camera, to 3 signed Taylor Swift CDs, to a taxidermied snake. Then we swapped to 6 unscratched scratches. And we traded that for a Michael Goddard piece of art. Put your balaclava on.
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1: Roads are accident and breakdown free at the moment through the Murrayland, South Coast and the Hills. Also Adelaide Road at Manham Road in all directions. Ongoing works, Woods Point, Jervois Road near Longs Road, 40 both ways, Cape Jervis Main South Road near Fishery Beach Road and Mount Barker Adelaide Road. 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
3: Hello, I'm Michaela Carr. The Prime Minister says he's not pursuing Angus Taylor after the opposition leader swore at him during question time. Anthony Albanese has told the ABC he heard Taylor's remark but has moved on.
4: Well, I just think that people swearing across the chamber isn't appropriate.
5: So Angus Taylor swore at you?
4: It was withdrawn and the matter's closed.
3: Police have ruled out abduction in the search for missing four-year-old Gus Lamont. He vanished from an outback property in South Australia 8 months ago, and a renewed search has failed to find any new evidence. Detective Superintendent Darren Filkey says they had hoped recent rains might have created fresh opportunities.
6: All of these members have walked, searched in excess of 30 kilometres of waterways over the last 3 days.
3: Australians who've lost up to $3,000 in scams could be eligible for an automatic reimbursement. A proposal by the Treasury would force banks, telecommunications providers and other digital platforms to reimburse those who were scammed through their services. MND warrior Neil Danaher will be honoured with a state funeral at the MCG on June the 10th. The former AFL player and coach passed away on Monday after living with MND for 13 years and raising more than $100 million for research. And Australian researchers have debunked the theory of baby brain. Researchers at Monash Uni have carried out a comprehensive memory and cognition study with 150 new mums and 150 new dads. They found that those new parents were no less astute than non-parents. Dean Solomon has fronted the media for the first time since taking over as interim coach of the Bombers. Just days after Brad Scott's sacking, Solomon says he's not interested in the job full time.
7: I won't even consider that. I won't even consider why I'm doing this job. I think it's really the wrong thing to do for me to even entertain any thoughts in around that.
3: And Maroons teammates are continuing to rally around Kalyn Ponga following his controversial send-off in last night's Origin opener. The star fullback was marched for a shoulder charge, which ultimately cost Queensland the game.
0: For more local and national news, head to powerfmsa.com.au.
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9: Cloudy day today, maybe a shower. Tomorrow is going to be showers. Murray Bridge 20, Adelaide and Strathalbyn 19, Victor Harbour 18, Mount Barker 17 and Mount Lofty 13 tomorrow.

0: going, Will and Woody? Hope you're having a wonderful Thursday. Hey, the enhanced games. Am I right? It's a Thursday. The enhanced games were a couple of days ago now. Woods,
1: big flop,
0: all
1: massive
0: the athletes
1: flop,
0: juiced to the gills and competing on all sorts of steroids and peptides and whatnot.
2: Yes.
0: But we've got a very clean athlete who's going to be joining us in the studio and going to give their thoughts. Arguably the best swimmer, certainly one of the best swimmers we've ever had. Ariane Titmus is going to be in the studio.
2: Are we 100% sure she's going to come in, though? Because we spoke to her three or four weeks ago when we were trying to eat the whole mini-mart here at work. And I'm going to be honest, we embarrassed ourselves.
0: Liv, you've been in contact with her. What did she say?
3: She was hesitant to come back.
0: She probably weirded out. Two guys high on caramel and koalas.
2: You were just saying to her, this isn't Ariane Titmus. You didn't believe that it was Ariane Titmus. And then I think we were 6 minutes
0: into it. I'm not sure I believed a lot that afternoon.
2: That's true. I can't remember that show at all. But
0: crazy.
2: I'm pretty sure I asked her 6 minutes into the chat and said, so what are you up to? It was just the laziest, worst interview. And she's coming back and she's coming in studio, Liv.
3: Yeah, and she's hoping you guys would ask the questions this time.
0: That's nice. Well, we're going to have a chance to talk to her again, redeem ourselves, and I really want to hear what she thinks about James Magnusson and the enhanced games.
2: Yeah,
0: from one of the greatest clean athletes Australia's ever produced, talking about a competition endorsing doping. Crazy. Crazy. A chance in $1 million again with us in the pop quiz. And right up next, Annalisa, I think you got something that's going to make us look like idiots.
2: Never.
0: For liberty.

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1: It's Will and Woody. Hope you're having a wonderful drive home. Now, Woods, I've been told to get into this quickly because the audio is the fun part. No one likes us talking. Now, Annalise, you brought in an idea here.
2: Yes.
3: Is it a TikTok trend?
2: Yes, it is a TikTok trend.
3: So Will and I are not across this because we're both not on the TikToks.
2: Yeah.
3: But what is the TikTok trend, AB?
2: So there's this trend that's been going around for a while where you get a song that you don't know and you sing the karaoke. So that way you get the melody, but you don't get how the lyrics are
1: You don't get the melody. You don't get the melody. What you get is the harmony and the backing track.
2: Sorry.
1: And the melody is actually...
2: Excuse me.
1: Well, that's the whole bit.
2: Okay, you get the instrumental, which is the...
1: You get the backing track. You get the harmony.
2: You get the backing track.
1: You get the harmony and you get the rhythm. The melody is the vocal line that gets sung over the top of those two.
2: Yes.
1: Well, come on, mate. If you're going to bring a music bit, let's get the terminology down.
3: So for people who don't get music, effectively the trend is that you do a karaoke of a song, but you don't know and see
2: how bad
1: you don't know how it goes. You don't know how it goes, so you're just guessing what the melody is while you're singing.
3: So what we did before the show is we got the karaoke of Juno by Sabrina Carpenter.
2: Queen.
1: No one knows that you're clicking there. It could be misconstrued for something else. So.
3: Big clicks for Sabrina. We love Sabrina. Yeah. But Will, you and I were not across the song Juno.
1: I didn't know Juno. I thought I knew most of the Chippies' work.
3: Yeah, as did I.
1: I didn't know Juno.
3: As did I, mate.
1: I like her other gear, though.
3: Now, I'm going to be honest.
1: I like her other gear.
3: Yeah, go on.
1: Maneater.
4: Nice.
2: Close.
3: Good job.
2: Child.
3: Geez, you had to work hard for one song. That's Nelly Furtado, Maneater. Also a banging tune.
1: It's a good one.
3: Anyway,
1: Frappuccino.
3: Espresso.
2: Espresso.
3: Now, I think you were deliberately joking, but you never really know with you. Now, I went first. Looking at the karaoke, I can't see how this song could possibly be sung any other way.
2: Okay.
3: Like, because my lines were linking up so incredibly well, I was like, it isn't physically possible to sing this song another way.
1: Is that right? You reckon you've redubbed it?
3: Well, no, not redubbed it, but just like it's impossible to do it any other way.
1: Oh, you've nailed it.
3: Well, it's just like if I'm saying the words at the right time, that is the way that it's, and I'm doing it to the music.
1: Love that.
3: I don't know how there could be a variation.
1: Okay, so this is Sabrina Carpenter's Juno. This is the karaoke version with Woody singing how he thinks the song goes.

0: God bless your dad's genetics. Mm-hmm.
1: Perfect.
0: You make me want to make you fall in love.
1: Perfect.
0: Oh, late at night, I'm thinking about you.
1: Perfect.
0: Want to try out my fuzzy pink handcuffs? Oh, I hear you knocking, baby. Come on.
2: Hit it, Woods.
1: It's perfect.
2: Nice.
0: I know you want my touch for life.
1: Yeah, wait for it, man. This is the chorus.
0: You love me right then. Who knows? I might let you make me Juno.
1: Perfect chorus.
0: You know what? Just might let you knock me down tonight.
2: Beautiful.
0: One of me is cute. But two, though, give it to me, baby. You make me want to make you fall in love.
1: You know what I mean? It's just like a perfect song.
2: Gorgeous. No notes.
1: Yeah, thank you.
2: No notes.
1: Well, I don't care about your notes because you don't know the song. But there's perfect. No other way for that song to be sung.
2: Even if I did know the song, I don't think I'd have any notes. That was awesome. Now, before we hear my karaoke version of this.
1: You're embarrassed. You're embarrassed.
2: No, well, I masked it up a bit.
1: You masked
2: it. No doubt
1: it.
2: About that. Yeah, masked man. It. You know that.
1: What does mask mean?
2: I imposed masculinity.
1: Oh, right. Okay. Yeah, yeah.
2: If I must.
1: Yeah, sure.
2: I don't know why it's so funny, Annalise. Now, Annalise, before we get to the John Bon Jovi version of Juno, do you want to play us...
3: I think we should play
2: what the actual song sounds like?
3: Yeah,
2: okay,
3: I
2: cool.
3: think

0: I'm nailing it.
1: Yeah.
0: Thank you. Yeah, I'm singing that. I'm singing it exactly the time.
1: Hang on, let me hear the chorus.
0: It's perfect. You could put the two of us on top of each other. There wouldn't be a difference. Like, what do they call that?
1: Don't make that happen. Because no. Mark the man down, you can make that happen right now.
0: Overlap them and you'll be like, who's singing there? Woody or Sabrina?
1: Well, can we do that, Mark, please? Is that all right? Yeah, Mark's going to do that. We're going to go to a song.
0: Okay, perfect.
1: We'll hear my version.
0: Okay.
1: And then, Mark, can you overlap both of them, please?
0: I feel like I've clocked the game.
1: You've got 3 minutes. and we'll find out who's got closest to the mark. It's Will and Woody. Happy Thursday.

0: Canberra's home of the hits. RFM.
1: It's Will and Woody. Ariane Titmus is going to be in the studio in about 10 minutes' time, which is very, very exciting, guys, particularly off the back of the enhanced games. She's obviously one of our best ever clean. Goes without saying. Clean. I mean, it's a silly thing to have to say, but yes, she is clean. I suppose in the enhanced games era of things where you can juice yourself to the gills,
2: yeah,
1: there is actually worth pointing out that she holds world records,
2: yes,
1: without being doped up.
2: Yes.
3: And no one broke at the enhanced games, by the way. Didn't get close.
1: Cannot wait to hear her thoughts on James Magnussen and the Peptide crew, as they will, I'm sure, be known in the future. Now, we've got Annalise in here, as we so often do. We're blessed with her presence in the studio.
4: Bless.
1: Annalise, spends a lot of time on TikTok, as your generation does.
4: Yeah.
1: And you found something which you thought you'd throw at us, which I think we've already kind of thwarted, undermined it, if you will. Basically, you get the karaoke version of a song, you give it to someone who doesn't know the tune, they try and sing the tune to the karaoke version. We've heard Woody's, it was a dog's breakfast. The song is...
3: How dare you? You said before the song, no notes.
1: The song is Juno, by the way, by Sabrina Carpenter, if you guys are across it.
2: Yeah.
1: Is this my version of things? Oh, this is the OG.
3: And again, for people who heard us before the song, I was bang on. There is no difference between mine and Sabrina Carpenter's.
1: We're going to hear your track overlaid with this in a second.
2: Yes, great.
1: Someone's written in the screen, Annalise is our producer. No shit.
4: Helpful to remind the country of that.
1: I thought you were letting me know.
4: I know, I think you know.
1: I'm across it. So let's
3: hear yours.
1: Let's hear my version.
3: Because you're very arrogant over there in your ivory tower.
1: No, I'm not arrogant. This is a twist.
3: This is
1: a mask twist.
3: That's not what we were trying to do. This is you trying to do Juno by Sabrina Carpenter.
1: Don't have to tell your hard ass a thing. Oh yeah, you just get it.
3: Oh, Will.
1: Boom, boom, boom. Whole package, babe, I like the way you fit. God bless your dad's genetics.
3: Oh, no.
1: Mm-hmm. Oh, yeah. Feel that mask.
5: You make me want to fall in love.
1: Feel that mask.
5: Oh, late at night, I'm thinking about you all. Want to try my fuzzy pink handcuffs? Oh, here I reckon, baby, come on up. I know you want my touch for life.
3: Oh, that was nice.
5: If you love me right, then who knows? I might let you make me Juno. You know I just might.
1: Lock it down.
3: How are you doing the dub-dubs at the same time
5: make
3: as you're
5: you
3: singing?
5: Lock me down tonight.
3: Oh, you were just doing them live.
1: Doing it live.
3: Sorry.
1: Wow, you are an idiot. You're a special
3: class of
1: idiot.
3: I was like, that's extraordinary.
1: Yeah.
3: How are you doing the dub-dubs while you're
1: live.
3: Singing?
1: I was backing myself live.
3: That's cheating.
1: Talented.
3: That's cheating.
1: There's your melody. There's your harmony. He does them all, guys. Now
3: let's put our songs over the real song because nowhere. I don't know why you felt the need to make it all masculine.
1: My take, these days when people do remakes and stuff or a cover, if you do a cover of something, my take is always do it differently. Like if you're going to do a cover, put a twist on it.
3: That wasn't the job though.
1: Don't just try and do it. Don't just try and mimic the original. Boring.
3: That's what we're trying to do.
1: They're a dime a dozen, those guys. Go busk on the street, mate.
3: Go busk on the street.
1: You're wasting my studio space.
3: I got in here
1: and I was like, what if John Bon Jovi sung Sabrina Carpenter? And that's what you heard then. I think everyone's privileged and better off for it. Now,
3: well, you're a genius.
1: Should we hear? Thank you. I appreciate that. I'd like to mention the fact that I live backed my own cover, my own vocals. Yeah,
3: Should we hear your cover? I want to hear mine over the real Sabrina Carpenter. At the end of the day, that's what we were tasked with doing, and it will sound exactly the same.

0: genetics.
1: Okay, I've heard enough. That's Argon Mark stitched me up there. He's changed the timing.
2: Really? You reckon he's told you? No, Mark said he's not. That's
1: Glenn. Come on, Mark.
2: No, the beats matched up. Listen.

0: Oh dear. We got Trish here.
1: Trish.
0: Trish, what are you calling about, Trish?
2: Will and Woody, I almost had an accident. Someone was singing, I don't know whether it was Will.
0: Mm-hmm.
2: Almost had an accident. It was thundering here, and I almost had an accident listening to your voice. It was really bad. I'm sorry.
3: Brutal, Trish.

0: 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It's Will and Woody. 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
2: As we slowly head towards your Thursday night, some good news for you. It is accident and breakdown free at the moment through the Murrayland, South Coast and the Hills. Works continuing Woods Point, Jervois Road near Longs Road, 40 both ways. Same Cape Jervis, Main South Road near Fishery Beach Road and Mount Parker, Adelaide Road. 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
0: 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On the phone,

0: It's Will and Woody. Ariane Titmus is in the studio, which is just awesome. And we've got a lot of making up to do to you, because I'm amazed that you've come into the studio with us, given our first interaction. So for everyone that missed it, we tried to eat the mini mart here at work, 80,000 calories, dumb. Tried to do it in one sitting, Woods.
1: And we barely got to 10,000 calories.
0: Barely got there.
1: Yeah.
0: Started vomiting a lot. Mm-hmm. I'm sure a lot of you guys heard that and then probably saw it online, but Ariane Titmus, the producers, organised like various different pump-ups for us. Did you know what you were kind of like calling in for?
2: Well, I got the email and I was like, is this legit? And I started reading the list of the foods, and I had like all the kilojoules and the calories. I was like, what am I reading? I was like, yeah, I'll get on. I'll get on and do a bit of a pump up. You know, anything to G someone
0: That's
2: up.
0: Really nice of you.
1: That is lovely.
0: We were nowhere. Have a listen to this.
3: It is Ariane Titmus here, and I am cheering you on for your Olympic gold moment.
4: Huge! Az, how are you?
3: Good. So you're 10,000 calories in, 1 8, one lap of the 400.
4: Yep.
3: That's the easy part.
4: Yeah. Oh, don't say that. Don't say that.
5: I'm a bit delirious. Is this actually Ariane Titmus?
3: It is.
4: It's not an illusion.
5: What was there up next?
1: You would have done a lot of interviews. Is that the worst one you've ever done?
2: Probably the only interview that I've ever driven as the interviewer.
0: As the interviewer.
2: Yeah.
0: Wow. We had that moment because we actually hung up, and I still didn't believe it was you. And then one of the producers was like, no, it was. And I was like, well, thanks, guys. She's
1: gone.
0: You
1: are. You're
2: here
1: back.
0: She's
2: You're
0: managed.
2: Back. Yeah.
0: That's great. Well, thanks so much for coming back. We're going to talk to you about this new show that you're doing. So Shark airs this Sunday, 7 o'clock, Channel 9 now.
1: Obviously, this week, I think it was Tuesday or Monday this week, was the Enhanced Games, Ariane. What are your thoughts on all of the Enhanced Games stuff?
2: Frankly, it makes my blood boil.
0: Really?
1: Okay.
2: I really despise what they're doing here. I think it undermines everything that sport is, the values we teach our kids about sport, the community that sports provides, determination, chasing your dreams, hard work. But most of all, like, our bodies aren't a science experiment.
0: Yeah.
2: I just think what they're showcasing is not going to last. I think the values of sport will prevail. I think the saddest thing is that athletes that might be enticed by the financial offering, I think they offered overnight $10 million for someone to try and break Usain Bolt's 100-meter track record.
0: Really?
2: Wow. And when you compare that to what you get paid as an Olympic athlete, you know, we don't get paid anything. I think there are a lot of people that are going to consider that incentive. But for myself, they could offer me unlimited money and I would never, ever be involved in that. I think the offering of sport to the globe, giving every country across Earth opportunities to compete, that's what the Olympic movement is. That's what sport is. It's backed by a lot of wealthy people, but you know, I don't think any broadcaster in their right mind is going to broadcast it or give it the airspace that it needs. So I do hope that it dies off.
1: Well said.
0: Well, particularly with the swimming, what I found was almost like comical by the end of it. We had James Magnuson on the show before he famously said he was juiced to the gills and all this sort of stuff. I'm not sure if you're friends with James or in contact with
2: James.
0: You probably would know him over the stretch. I mean, he effectively sank because he was so dialed up. And then the other part of it, I mean, have you spoken to James since the games?
2: No, I haven't. I haven't spoken to him. And look, props to him for saying someone was to offer me $1 million.
0: He did, yeah.
2: You know, go and get juiced up and try and break the world record. I'll do it. And he stuck to it. He didn't chicken out.
0: Yeah.
2: But frankly, I think the offering that they showed, the quality of performance was pretty average.
4: Oh, they flopped big time.
2: Like in the women's 100 freestyle, which I think the winning time was 54.2 and then fourth was 57. You know, there's 13 to 14-year-olds swimming 57 seconds for 100 freestyle. It's just the actual quality of sport still.
0: Do you think that James has tarnished his legacy, if we call it that?
2: I think it depends what perspective you have. In my eyes, potentially, but you know, he's going to come away with a lot of money. You know, they say they're being monitored by doctors, but we don't know what this is going to do to their bodies, and that's why I would never put myself in that situation.
0: What was kind of comical about it was, even if the record was broken, I think there was one record that was broken, like a 50 free or something. Well, first of all, it looked like they were in a kid pool because it was like a four lane 25 meter number. Yeah. So it's a short course anyway. But then on top of that, the suits they were wearing are also banned. So you're kind of like taking whatever drugs they want to enhance their physical capacity, but then also they're wearing suits that are banned for the other swimmers as well.
2: Yeah,
0: so like,
2: I mean,
0: they may as well just be wearing flippers.
2: I was going to say that. They may as well put fins on. So yeah. Fins and paddles, seriously.
0: And then what does it matter?

0: apply yourself to something, you might be successful. I mean, yeah. I don't know which one I probably want to teach my daughter.
1: I know exactly. What are we teaching our kids?
0: Yeah, get it juiced up.
2: Drug
0: to the
2: up kids. Let's get some peptides, kids. No, we're obviously joking. the new reality show. I mean, bloody hell, I'd never thought reality TV would go so far as to put a whole bunch of famous Australians in the water with sharks. How did you feel about sharks before this TV show came about?
1: Petrified.
2: Oh, sorry, why? Why would you do a show called Sharks?
1: So I remember when this opportunity came to me, my manager just sent me a text with with the trailer for the show. Like, they did a UK version last year, and he sent me the trailer, and he said, would you like to do this? And I didn't even watch it, and I laughed and said, there is no way I would ever do this show. He said, no, come on, just watch it, just have a think. And he knows how I feel about sharks.
2: Yeah.
1: I was still no for 2 months, and it wasn't until Max said to me, you know what's going to happen? This show's going to air and you're going to regret not taking the chance to actually face your fear. Because my shark phobia, I would say it's a phobia. I don't go in the ocean.
0: Oh, it's that bad?
1: Petrified. Really? Absolutely petrified.
0: Right. So phobia. Wow. Okay.
1: I had never seen one in real life, but it was all based off of like theory. Like whenever there's a shark attack, you know, the negative connotation attached to sharks built over time, and it's like my fear kept being reinforced as I got older.
2: Yeah.
1: So I was like, well, the only thing it's going to debunk it is actually facing them.
0: And that's
1: why I said yes. But it was honestly the most terrifying thing I've ever done in my life.
2: Wow. Was there a part of you though that was like, if I'm in the water with Scotty Cam, that's fine because I'm going to get a lot quicker to shore than Scotty.
1: Well, that's
0: a great point. You're the best swimmer in the lot, surely.
2: It's just like, see you, Scotty.
0: No. Maybe the condition of you doing it was that you were the fastest swimmer in the ocean when you were doing it.
1: Well, this is, we had this kind of rolling joke when we're over there. If they're going to eat any of us, at least I'll get away the quickest.
2: That
1: was a coping mechanism over there. Yeah. But I'd say it was a bit of a trauma bonding experience. Tammy, like, she wasn't afraid at all. She was excited.
0: Is it Tammy Hembro?
1: Tammy Hembro.
0: Yeah.
1: Sammy Thaiday, he wasn't scared either, but Scotty Cam, Matt Nable and I, we were pretty scared. Scotty really didn't like sharks. You have to see how we go.
0: Oh, that's cool. Nice.
2: All right.
0: Before you go, I just wanted to share with you quickly that, so Woody and I used to live in Perth, and we actually swam the Rottnest swim as part of a four-person team.
1: Yeah.
0: Woody was the second swimmer in the water. And if you know, you nearly got attacked by a shark as well there, Woods, early on.
2: I did. Shocking moment. So, you know the Rottnest swim?
1: Yeah.
2: It's like, and obviously...
1: I would never do it.
2: WA, sharks everywhere, right?
1: Yeah.
2: So, I was swimming along and there was a shark underneath me as I was swimming. And I was like, this is awful. But you hear about that people do see sharks underneath, but they won't come and get you because it's too busy and the boat's too loud.
1: Yeah.
2: This shark was just swimming, going side to side underneath me. And I was like, okay, I'm about to get attacked. So, there's nothing I can do. The boat's too far away. So, I was just watching this shark swim underneath and I was like, okay, it's weird. It's not making any moves or anything. I'm going to try and go quickly towards the boat. So I fang it and I try to head towards the boat and the shark's still underneath me. And then I look up as I'm swimming towards the boat and I realise that the shark I was looking at was actually just the shadow of a balloon that was shaped like a fish.
1: Oh, my God.
0: Hanging from the kayak that was just in front of him.
2: That's it. I didn't get back in the water after that.
1: Well, I'll tell you the tips I learned from the show is if you do see a shark under you, no fast movements, no splashing, just carefully move.
2: I did the opposite. Yeah. I did the exact opposite.
1: Thank God it wasn't a real shark.
0: Yeah, right? Wow. I'm looking forward to watching this. So it airs this Sunday, 7
1: this
0: o'clock,
1: Sunday.
0: Channel 9, 9 Now, you, Scotty Cam, Tammy Hembro, Lynn McGranger, Matt Nable, and Sam Thaiday. Great. Good luck.
1: Thank you.
0: Yeah.
1: It'll be fun. I think you guys are really going to love it. It's not just about sharks. I think the chemistry chemistry of the cast was great.
0: Yeah.
1: Lynn is one of the funniest people I've ever met. Some of her one-liners are just hilarious.
0: Yeah.
1: I think it's going to be good.
2: And you live and you've got all your limbs, which is also great.
0: Oh, yeah. Spoiler. Oh, that's a bit of a spoiler, isn't it?
2: It is a bit.
0: I wouldn't mind seeing a bit of celebrity blood.
2: Yeah.
0: I think we all wouldn't have minded that.
1: Well, you might have to wait and see.
2: Maybe that's why Scotty Cam's not doing press.
0: He
2: died.
0: Yeah. We don't know why we're laughing at that. it's a strange thing.
1: Scotty's alive.
0: He's alive and well.
2: Call us if you can, Scotty. Let us know you're alive.
0: Thanks, Ariane. Great to have you here.
1: Thanks, guys.
0: It's Will and Woody. Hope you're having a great drive home. More hits than the Redbacks top six. The home of the hits. Power FM.

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3: That's a spicy meatball.
2: Hot takes.
4: Who's Will going to offend this week?
2: No, it's not about that. As we've all got a hot take. I'm not just sitting here.
4: I'm trying.
2: Putting myself in the cancel gun. You and Annalise are both bringing some takes, some hotties.
4: I sat down hard during that amazing song that we just heard. I was
2: weak.
4: Really
2: You're
4: hard.
2: Weak. You're weak.
4: Here's one.
2: Yeah.
4: Europe's overrated.
2: Oh, spicy. That's hot.
4: I'm trying. I just think a lot of people talk about like, oh, Europe, go to Europe. I think it's a bit overrated.
2: Yeah, that's good, man.
4: I don't think it's like a... I think there's better destinations.
2: Oh, gee whiz, calm
4: down.
2: Yeah, I know, mate.
4: I'm not going to.
2: Calm
4: this
2: down.
4: Is hot takes. This it's is hot takes, Will.
2: No,
4: I'm not going to calm
2: go
4: down.
2: For it, by the way, if you've got a hot take, we'd love to hear from you.
4: What have you got?
2: Heated Rivalry.
4: Yeah.
2: The TV show that everyone loves.
4: Yes, about the ice hockey players.
2: Yeah.
4: We're actually going to be talking about it in about 10 minutes.
2: Can't wait.
4: Yeah.
2: Is gay eroticism for straight people?
4: Gay eroticism for straight people. Okay.
5: What's wrong with that? What do you mean by that?
2: Nothing wrong with that. Nothing wrong with that. Just saying it is.
5: Ice cold take, in my opinion.
2: Yeah, so it sounds like someone who's very straight. Very straight.
5: Called out.
2: Feel a bit naughty, do you, watching the gays? Like pushing the penalty. Come on, it could be on the spectrum.
5: I don't think it was sexy enough.
2: No, there you go.
4: Can we ask the gay man in the team as to what his thoughts
2: are? To be fair, this is actually Tommy's hot take.
4: This is your hot take. There you go.
6: Yeah, Token Gay here. It definitely was written by straight people for straight people.
4: What would have happened? What would have happened in Heated Rivalry?
6: I will tell you in the ad break.
4: Amazing. Yeah. Amazing.
2: Yeah. Yeah.
4: Right.
2: Didn't use the pucks, did they?
4: Oh, Annalise. I know. Here we go. Annalise. Hot take.
2: I need a hot take from you.
7: I know. And it
2: this
7: was
2: week.
7: Really
2: Come
7: hard.
2: On.
4: Here we go.
7: Okay. The Beatles are overrated.
4: Oh, whoa.
2: That's a really hot take. Wow. Hang on a second.
7: I've got a few bangers, but.
2: Is this because you thought Somewhere Over the Rainbow was their song?
7: No. No, I just can't remember.
2: Are you
7: sure? They haven't landed in my brain. Like, do you know what I mean? Like, I know their songs, but I don't know their names of the songs, and I don't really know why we're doing four different movies for each single Beatle.
4: That's amazing.
7: I just got some snaps, guys.
4: Is that right?
2: You think
4: the Beatles are overrated?
2: No, I never said that. What I do agree with though, and I think this is a very good take from Annalise, is. I don't think we need four different movies for four different people. Ringo retired and runs cruise ships in South America. No one's going to the Ringo movie.
4: No.
2: I'll go to the John. I'll go definitely go to the George, and I might go to the Paul, even though I think he's pretty full of himself. Maybe the Ringo film's going to be the best of the lot.
4: They'll definitely start with the Ringo movie.
2: They'll start with the biggest one.
7: They're all being released on the same day.
2: That's a lot.
4: Yeah. The numbers will hurt Ringo there.
2: All right, Annalise. Okay, this is a good question for you. Let me ask you then.
7: Sure.
2: If there was to be a movie franchise release, which was as saturated as this in terms of like every character got their own film.
7: Yes.
2: Be it band or be it show, what would that be for you?
7: I would love for there to be a spin-off of every single character from The Hunger Games.
2: Oh my God.
7: Every single one. I'd eat it up.
4: You're getting one?
7: We're getting Haymitch's Games, and I want Phoenix Games, and I want Joanna's Games.
2: I can't. Hey, your shot.
4: Joanna.
2: Who's Joanna?
4: Joanna.
2: I want
4: Joanna.
2: I don't know, mate.

0: Mikey is counting down from 20 to 1.
1: Yeah, you got that.
0: Hot
2: 20.
0: With the hottest artists from around the world. Straight to you. The Hot 20. 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
6: Hi, I'm Sally Pearson. State of Origin continues tonight on the Gold Coast with Game 3 of the Women's Series between New South Wales and Queensland. The Blues will be hoping to make it a clean sweep after already clinching the series. A huge upset at the French Tennis Open overnight with this year's Oz Open champ Elena Rybakina eliminated. Tonight, Aussies Kim Birrell and Daria Kazakina are in action in the second round. And Aussie boxer Skye Nicholson is now the full WBC world champion in two divisions after Ellie Scottney vacated her super bantamweight title.
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1: Let's be frank. Australia's immigration system is broken. The numbers are too high and the standards are too low. Albo has brought in a record 1.4 million people in 3.5 years, putting pressure on housing and essential services. Australians can see the country they love changing for the worse. That's why the Coalition has announced a migration policy with Australian values at its heart, putting Australian values first, stopping system abuse, and showing a red light to radicals.
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9: As we slowly head towards your Thursday night, some good news for you. It is accident and breakdown free at the moment through the Murrayland, South Coast and the Hills. Works continuing Woods Point, Jervois Road near Longs Road, 40 both ways. Sand Cape, Jervis Main, South Road near Fishery Beach Road and Mount Parker, Adelaide Road. 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
10: Hello, I'm Michaela Carr. The Prime Minister says he's not pursuing Angus Taylor after the opposition leader swore at him during question time. Anthony Albanese has told the ABC he heard Taylor's remark but has moved on.
11: Well, I just think that people swearing across the chamber isn't appropriate.
12: So Angus Taylor swore at you?
11: It was withdrawn. And the matter's closed.
10: Police have ruled out abduction in the search for missing four-year-old Gus Lamont. He vanished from an outback property in South Australia 8 months ago, and a renewed search has failed to find any new evidence. Detective Superintendent Darren Filkey says they had hoped recent rains might have created fresh opportunities.
13: All of these members have walked, searched, in excess of 30 kilometres of waterways over the last 3 days.
10: Australians who've lost up to $3,000 in scams could be eligible for an automatic reimbursement. A proposal by the Treasury would force banks, telecommunications providers and other digital platforms to reimburse those who were scammed through their services. MND warrior Neil Danaher will be honoured with a state funeral at the MCG on June the 10th. The former AFL player and coach passed away on Monday after living with MND for 13 years and raising more than $100 million for research. And Australian researchers have debunked the theory of baby brain. Researchers at Monash Uni have carried out a comprehensive memory and cognition study with 150 new mums and 150 new dads. They found that those new parents were no less astute than non-parents. Dean Solomon has fronted the media for the first time since taking over as interim coach of the Bombers. Just days after Brad Scott's sacking, Solomon says he's not interested in the job full time.
14: I won't even consider that. I won't even consider that while I'm doing this job. I think it's really the wrong thing to do for me to even entertain any thoughts in around that.
10: And Maroons teammates are continuing to rally around Kalyn Ponga following his controversial send-off in last night's Origin opener. The star fullback was marched for a shoulder charge, which ultimately cost Queensland the game.
12: For more local and national news, head to powerfmsa.com.au.
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16: Cloudy day today, maybe a shower. Tomorrow is going to be showers. Murray Bridge 20, Adelaide and Strathalbyn 19, Victor Harbour 18, Mount Barker 17 and Mount Lofty 13 tomorrow.

0: Alrighty, it's your shot at $1 million every day this week. You're going with a chance to win $1 million at the end of the month. But Daisy has called in. G'day, Daisy.
1: Hello.
0: Hey, let's get down to it, mate. You're in with a shot to win $1 million. Congratulations.
1: Thank you.
0: No worries at all. And the cherry on the cake here is you also get to play for $1,000, which be a lovely end to winning.
1: Sounds amazing.
0: Sounds pretty good. Sounds pretty good. Woods was going to run you through the rules.
2: 30 seconds. Got to get, 60 seconds.
0: Yeah.
2: Got to get 10 questions right. Can pass Daisy. Best of luck.
1: Yeah, thank you.
0: Don't you, Daisy. Glad to throw you, Woods.
2: No worries, mate.
0: Thanks
2: always
0: to
2: here for you.
0: Thanks
2: always
0: to Deal or No Deal and Millionaire Hot Seat weeknights from 6:30 on Channel 10. Daisy, are you ready?
1: Yes, I am.
0: Which famous sneaker brand makes the Air Jordan line?
1: Nike.
0: Short and sweet. Emails I Can't Send and Man's Best Friend are all albums by which artists?
1: Sabrina Carpenter.
0: What famous celebrity has the apparel brand Skims?
1: Kim Kardashian.
0: What is the sixth letter in the alphabet?
1: G.
0: What is the name of the fictional town where the Netflix series Stranger Things takes place?
1: Hawkins.
0: Which Australian author wrote Big Little Lies?
1: Leon Morrisdane.
0: Peter Griffin is the main character in which animated series?
1: What was it, sorry?
0: Peter Griffin is the main character in which animated series?
1: Family Guy.
0: Which young climate activist was famous for saying, "How dare you?"
1: Ooh, pass.
0: Who played Maximus Decimus Meridius in the movie Gladiator?
1: Russell Crowe.
0: What is the name of Chris Martin and Gwyneth Paltrow's daughter?
1: Ooh. Pass.
0: Actually, it was Apple.
1: Oh, God.
0: All right, no, sorry, Daisy didn't quite get there. The sixth letter of the alphabet is apparently F. I thought it was G for some reason. Leon Moriarty. I feel like you were so
2: very close.
0: Close,
2: Daisy.
0: So
2: very
0: close. Leon. Yeah, which young climate activist was famous for saying, "How dare you," the Norwegian Greta Thunberg?
1: Yes.
0: Yeah. who is a real thun in Donald Trump's side right now. God, someone shut me up. I am nowhere.
2: I like it.
0: What am I doing?
2: You're bringing a bit of colour.
0: Pull the plug, baby. Pull me out. What is the name of Chris Martin and Gwyneth Paltrow's daughter? I also made a very similar dad joke on that one. It was Apple. So, yes. Sorry, can't help you there, mate. You can have, of course... you're in with a shot at $1 million, so that's as good as it gets. Thanks for joining us, Daisy.
1: Thank you.
0: No worries at all, mate. Love to be here.
2: Hey, Daisy, before you go, actually, are you watching Heated Rivalry or Off Campus?
1: Oh, I watch both.
2: Okay, interesting. Wow. Do you all of a sudden find ice hockey players sexy?
1: Yes, I have since I've read those books.
2: Okay, now here we go. Let's go to a song right up next. Is this happening to everyone? I don't know what happened in the last year, but why are we all thinking that ice hockey players are now the pinnacle of sex?
0: Those two shows, you just said it.
2: No, but why did two shows decide to do it on ice hockey players?
0: Were sexy before the shows?
2: Right? Why are they becoming the subject of sexy shows?
0: Girl.
2: We'll talk about it up next. I'm Will and Woody.

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1: It is Will and Woody. I hope you're having a brilliant drive home. If you missed it, don't worry. You'll get another shot tomorrow at the $1 million. To go in with a shot to win $1 million, I should say. I'm not just giving $1 million away every day. It'd be ridiculous.
2: Outrageous, Will.
1: Outrageous.
2: We don't have the cash for that, but we can give it away once.
1: Yes, we can. That's exactly right. So tune in tomorrow at the same time.
2: Now, Wilbur, I don't know how popular ice hockey is in Australia. Personally, I've never partaken in ice hockey, but just call us if you play ice hockey.
1: In Australia?
2: Yes.
1: Oh, yeah. Won't be many of them.
2: I mean, even if you...
1: I think ice hockey rinks are kind of reserved for, I don't know, blood noses and cold hot dogs.
2: Mm-hmm.
1: That's kind of how I imagine them. You know, they're kind of like wet rubber. You know, it's like 40 degrees outside and it feels really strange that you're on ice on the inside.
2: Fully get all of that. Fully get all
1: of
2: that.
1: Do you know what? Like, I feel like ice rinks in Australia are really strange places.
2: I know. It's not the climate for it, that's for sure. It's not the climate for it.
1: Awful toilets.
2: But at the end of the day, you know, it's a popular sport.
1: Yeah, yeah.
2: And all of a sudden, ice hockey players are the sexiest people in the world. And that's the music to Heated Rivalry. Which, now, I haven't seen either of these shows, so I can't go into it too much. But effectively, Heated Rivalry, two dudes playing a bit of hockey, fall in love. Hot and steamy.
1: Fall in love, I think, is probably, you know, not quite all the way.
2: Is it not? Annalise is here. Annalise, you've seen Heated Rivalry. Is it just sexy man on man, or is there a bit of love?
3: There's love. It develops.
1: There's love. But, like, I mean, like, the centerpiece, as I understand it, is that they're grabbing at each other's sticks for a lot of it.
3: They are, but it all comes from a place of love. Like,
1: what sort of intimacy does an Annalise at the end of the day?
2: A lot in your 20s, mate. Now, another show that has also come out recently.
1: Shocking comment.
2: I don't know where it came from.
1: No one enjoyed that.
2: The other show, which is popping off is Off Campus. Right?
1: Yes.
2: Now, That's straight, but also love sexy ice hockey players. I mean, personally, I think it's very strange that the two most popular sexy shows at the moment are both based on ice hockey players.
1: Yeah, I mean, it kind of makes sense, doesn't it?
2: Like, since the Mighty Ducks, why does it make sense?
1: Well, they're like, ice hockey, everyone's loving that, we'll make another one. That's kind of how it works these days, isn't it? That's why there's like 100 superhero movies.
2: You think the second one was inspired by
1: Surely. They
2: came out at pretty similar times.
1: I'm not across the timelines.
2: I think they came out in the same year.
1: Oh, well, then there goes that theory.
2: So I don't know. I think someone decided that ice hockey should be the subject of these shows. Yeah. But I'm more interested now in the fact that...
1: Do you think... I mean, they just throw a country... Nah, don't worry about it. I don't want to offer it up. My ego's bruised after you suggested that I had listless passion with women in the past, which I'm offended by. Moving on.
2: I'm sorry for offending you.
1: Ask your question.
2: I'm interested, genuinely interested, if for ice hockey players, and that is why I really want ice hockey players to call. And maybe you're right. Maybe ice hockey isn't that popular here. Maybe you're from overseas and you used to play ice hockey.
1: There's not going to be many ice hockey players here.
2: I've never seen an ice hockey game. I fully get that.
1: To field a team.
2: So whether you play ice hockey or you used to play ice hockey maybe overseas, I'm interested to ask you, are you getting a bit more attention now?
1: Oh, definitely. I can't wait. Well, Annalise is talking about going to watch the ice hockey.
2: Annalise?
3: I really want to go. Me and producer Joe are going to go.
1: I don't know.
3: Get in.
1: I think that's a bit sick for mine. Like, that's where I take my daughter to watch Disney on Ice and then I have to know that you two are going down there fawning over guys throwing a puck around.
4: Your choice to be a parent, mate.
1: Feels a bit strange. It's your choice to be...
4: That's pretty good to me.
2: But are you being serious that, like, so now if someone said to you on, like, a dating app that they were an ice hockey player...
3: Yeah, I'd be down for that. I'd love to be. Yeah.
1: Hey, so just reading here, that they are both books.
2: Oh, right.
1: So one was Off Campus was in 2015. Heated Rivalry was in 2018. So I'd say your question's still very valid because obviously the books must have been bestsellers for two huge production companies to pick them up and make TV shows. So people were obviously buying the ice hockey sex. Well before they were TV shows.
2: And not since the Mighty Ducks has like ice hockey been so popular. I don't think that was as sexy, the Mighty Ducks.
1: Are the boys getting a stalagmite over the ice hockey as well, Tommy?
4: I mean, not
1: in the way the girls are.
4: Not my friends.
1: No, because I said before, it's
4: boring.
1: It's homoeroticism for straight people.
4: But definitely.
1: Yes, for desperate people.
4: Yeah.
1: All right, let's go to a song. We'll take your calls on the other side.
2: Do you play ice hockey? Have you played ice hockey?
1: Yes.
2: I just want to know, are you getting a little bit more attention now?
1: Yes.
2: Are you all of a sudden going out with your stick? You know, as in like over your shoulder. Not that stick.
1: Take your calls up next. It's Will and Woody.

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1: Sick of missing the opening bounce because the kids are watching Paw Patrol? Tired of getting banished to the tool shed to watch the big game on your phone?
2: It's to 50, this should end pretty well.
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9: no.
8: If I had to be frank with you, you and me scratching scratchies on air. All sorts of issues.
9: Yeah, but
8: boring.
9: Psychic endorsed.
8: Boring.
9: Psychic
8: could be
9: endorsed.
8: Promoting gambling. 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
9: What are you really gambling
8: with? Yeah. Think what else you might be buying. All that thing.
9: We're not gambling,
8: we will
9: though.
8: Be scratching.
9: We're not gambling. There's
8: we're not gambling.
9: Backed.
8: We're scratching, though.
9: Exactly.
8: That's in about 10 minutes' time.
9: Right now, though.
8: We've covered it off.
9: Right now, though, we are talking about sexy
8: yes.
9: ice hockey players.
8: Oh, yeah. Talk to me.
9: The two biggest shows in the world right now, Heated Rivalry and Off Campus. It's all about hot, sexy ice hockey players hooking up with each other.
8: Can I pose a theory here?
9: Hell yeah, you can.
8: I reckon that one of the reasons that ice hockey is kind of like hot, in inverted commas, is because after they've been on the ice, right, they've all got to go into the showers together and completely derobe from their sweaty like clothes and stuff.
9: That's in all sport.
8: No, it's not. It's not.
9: What
8: tennis players don't shower together.
9: They go to different change rooms.
8: They go to different change rooms.
9: What about basketball?
8: It's not as like steamy, is it? You know, like
9: what
8: I feel
9: about
8: like,
9: footy, soccer.
8: Yeah, but you get muddy. You know, you're on the ice. There's no mud.
9: I think that's a stretch.
8: It's just clean.
9: This is a stretch.
8: It's just clean, sweaty men.
9: Yeah. Cricket
8: in the shower.
9: Cricket.
8: Ah, boring. You know.
9: Anyway,
8: no, I think you're right. I think after a time, I am just starting to realise that all sports go to the locker room.
9: Yes, it was a good theory though, mate. I liked it.
8: Well, the golfers don't. No, they
9: might. Would shower.
8: They might.
9: They
8: probably
9: they would shower.
8: But Tiger Woods isn't showering nude next to Rory McIlroy.
9: I think.
8: Do you know what I mean?
9: I think he does.
8: Well, he's not. No, he's not, because it's like a boys' club. It's proper. Whereas the ice hockey boys, they whip the gear off
9: and they get in there.
8: And they're in the showers together at the same time.
9: Yeah. Okay.
8: Right. That's a thing,
9: well,
8: right?
9: Well, I've never been in an ice hockey shower.
8: I haven't
9: shower,
8: seen any of these shows, so. But that's the thing, right? They're all nude in the showers together, aren't they? You were talking about you want to see more peen in the shower, Joe. You don't see enough of it in the show. That's right,
10: well,
8: right?
10: That's just a fact. If anyone's seen it, you'd agree with me.
8: So there's not no enough peen. Stick in hot sticks. Is that right?
9: That's what my wife said as well.
8: This is the big issue.
9: Yeah. My wife was furious because there was a little bit of...
8: What are you hoping for? Like, what? Like, really? What are you hoping for?
10: Go to Rachel.
8: Yeah, so can't even say it out loud.
9: And we've lost our ice hockey player though. So I really want to speak to someone who plays ice hockey.
8: Is it in the books? Do they do they talk about the sticks in the book?
9: You're asking me like I've read the books, mate. I don't know.
8: If someone has read the quiz player we just spoke to before, she read the books. I'd like to speak to someone who read the books.
9: I would imagine that in heated rivalry, given that it's man on man action, that there would be penises flying around in the book. That's what I like. Because I think analysts are right in saying in heated rivalry, the nude penis is being used in the show, but they just don't show it.
11: Yes. I think in all books, the smart, there is a lot of descriptions that they can't put on TV because there's a lot more restrictions around that.
8: Yes. There you go. Plus, right.
11: There'd be depiction of what there is going on. Yes.
8: Plus, is all like mainstream eroticism then just a massive letdown compared to the book? That's why you read the dragon porn. That's why you read the dragon porn, because you get the real deal in the literature.
11: Yes.
8: Because there's no restrictions on it.
9: Absolutely. And then you also don't have like Hudson Williams, who's the star of Heated Rivalry. He may have signed on and it's like, I'm not going to show full frontal pee.
8: No one shows full frontal pee. We're talking about these baguettes they put down their pants and these things these
9: Some
8: days.
9: People
8: it's
9: do.
8: Crazy. Well, it's
9: Michael Fassbender. Thank you very much. Let's go to Rachel.
8: In an indie flick.
9: Let's go to Rachel.
8: And it's a flick at that. You know, like it's a quick camera pan.
9: Ben Affleck showed glimpse of Doodle in Gone Girl.
8: I know what you're talking about. We've been over this. I've watched it frame for frame with you. It's the spectre. It's just the spectre. It's a shadow in the shower.
9: I saw a glimpse.
8: It's a shadow in the shower.
9: Let's go to Rachel here. Now, Rachel, your friend's husband plays ice hockey.
12: Yes, he does.
9: Okay. Is your friend all of a sudden telling him to get the stick out and maybe put the uniform on?
12: He is saying that the seats are a lot more full at the moment with a lot more girls. And I also know for a fact that a bookstore that I go to, their book club, has organised to go to see the boys play ice hockey down in Melbourne.
8: There you go. So they did the book and then they're going to go and watch some dudes play ice hockey.
12: Yeah, they did Heated Rivalry. And I was just laughing at your little comments about the peen description in the book because I, too, myself, I'm an author, and I was like, yeah, we give a great detail in the book, and you never get that in the show.
8: Describe a great peen in the book, do you, Rachel?
12: Oh, yeah. It's definitely got to be 9 or more.
8: Oh, no one saw that coming.
9: Rachel, at what point? So, in
8: nine
9: your books,
8: or more.
9: What books have you written, Rachel? Can you give me a name of one of your books?
12: One of my books is Be My Saving Grace, and I actually write MM Romance, so right on the Heated Rivalry.
8: Write male on male romance.
12: I do.
8: So awesome. I'm fascinated. Like as a heterosexual woman, like what insight do you have into the male on male romance thing?
12: I have gay friends. I have gay family members. And when you think about it, the mechanics of it is pretty easy to understand. What you just have to get correct is the emotional
8: That is true. The emotions are right what you know, right?
9: So Be My Saving Grace. Yeah. Can you give me, can you give me a quick synopsis? Be My Saving Grace. What's it about?
12: It's set in a psychiatric center and it deals with a patient and an orderly both having very traumatic backgrounds. One has a homophobic father and one is dealing with bipolar. Whoa. And they learn to heal individually before they decide to be together as a couple.
9: Bloody hell. And both of them 9 or more.
12: One of them is 9, yes.
9: Good for him. Good for him,
8: Rachel. We're talking centimetres, right? No, we're not.
9: I think we're talking inches.
8: That's a lot.
12: I know. You feel a little inadequate, man. 100%. But, you know, there's a reason we read the books and we have fictional boyfriends.

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12: Oh, one nation. Yes, Anastasia on Will and Woody. Hope you're having a great drive home. We're all doing the voice. We're all doing the voice, doing that. Now, Woodrow.
13: Yes.
12: You and I have got two scratchies. One of them is worth $250,000. One of them is worth $500,000. Oh, yeah. We're going to scratch them now. Now, these are psychic and door scratchies for everyone that followed the swap meet. We got these from Dave. We swapped him for a 6-foot-long taxidermied snake for these psychic and door scratchies, a psychic at the farmer's market. Time to go and buy some scratchies.
13: So good as winners.
12: We've got them.
13: In my
12: mind. Technically, they're Lee's, who traded us for a painting. Anyway, it's a long story. We ended up in a diamond engagement ring.
13: I'm sure
12: you're across it.
13: All people need to know is that we're about to scratch scratchies that are 100% going to win.
12: Well, that's right. But now, the reason that you say... that they're actually legit and the reason we're so cautious around this is last time we did this, a couple of days ago, the producers stitched us up and gave us a fake scratchy. It looked legit and we fell for it.
13: This is a prank. You're pranking me. Are you pranking me? You're pranking me. You're pranking me? Are you pranking me? Seems like you're pranking.
12: What do you mean?
13: We won.
12: What?
13: We won.
12: What?
13: We won. What? I'm not kidding.
12: What do you
13: we
12: mean?
13: Won $1 million. No, you're pranking me.
12: No.
13: You're pranking me. Are you pranking me? Are you pranking me? You're pranking me. We won $1 million.
12: No.
13: Look.
12: No. No. No. No. No. No. No. No.
13: $1 million.
14: What?
12: $1 million.
14: Just read the back.
13: This is not time.
14: Read the back.
13: Okay. What do you mean? Please note, there is no actual prize.
12: Very good.
13: Cruel. I'd say cruel. I thought we were a team. That was not on. Big laugh at our expense. But who's laughing now, Wilbur? Because we are now scratching. Oh, no, I've scratched too hard.
12: We're scratching. You scratched too hard. Bloody hell, man. Bloody hell, man.
13: I've lost a letter.
12: Uh-oh, he doesn't even know his own strength, this guy. He doesn't even know it. He's a machine.
13: Mine's really confusing.
12: So we're both scratching away here.
13: When did scratchies become an IQ test? I don't know what yours is like over there, but I've been given a whole lot of letters, and then I've got a full crossword, and then I'm supposed to use my letters to fill in words on a crossword. This is going to take me an hour.
12: Oh, that sucks.
13: Can we swap?
12: No. Please. Well, I'm done now, so hang on a second.
13: Let's go through yours.
12: So I've got to match the... God, I mean, there's really quite a lot of debris that emanates from a scratchy. Okay, so I've got to line up the number. Scratch each game panel, reveal the lucky number and your number. Okay.
13: Why? When did scratchies change from just you've won? Have you won? Talk to me.
12: Yeah.
13: Seriously?
12: Yeah.
13: What'd you get? I knew this psychic was right. It's strange that we can't get on to Dave anymore. He's the one who told us.
12: I've won twice.
13: Here we go. What have we got? When you say you've won once, is that equal in a monetary figure?
12: Yep.
13: How much?
12: $25.
13: You're kidding.
12: Lucky number's 55. I've got 55, so that's $25.
13: And huge.
12: And then I put it through the multiplier, Woods.
14: That's annoying. You go to the multiplier and you multiply by 100. You win a lot of money there.
13: I can only imagine.
12: So 20, multiply by one. That should be illegal. Okay, so
13: you've won $25.
12: Well, so far, and I got another one.

0: hear this right.
1: It's a bit of a flop so far.
0: I don't think it is. That means we sold a 6-foot taxidermied snake for $25.
1: Yeah, that's
0: if,
1: a lot.
0: If we're doing, if
1: as
0: we're
1: far
0: doing,
1: as I'm concerned,
0: doing,
1: it's a loss.
0: Oh, now hang on. Now the producers are saying this is that's Lee's money.
2: That's Lee's money, and don't forget the snake also cost us like $1,500 in transit.
1: I think we lose.
0: That's a big.
1: I didn't win twice. I only won once.
0: I think Lee would be supportive of us getting some more scratches with that $25. No.
1: Well, I think the other thing is for everyone playing at home. I mean, mm-hmm. I'd be finding out who that psychic at the market is because she was bloody right.
0: She's bang on, isn't she?
1: There's 25 reasons right there why you should go and see her.
0: Mm-hmm. She didn't say how much you'd win. She didn't say how much, did she? She just said it will be a winner.
1: I was about to say we should reach out to Dave and find out where the... but apparently we can't get on to Dave. He's gone to ground. And 1-800-858-858, gambling helpline. Don't do this, guys. It's an awful thing. I've hated it. I've hated every second.
0: Hasn't been enjoyable at all.
1: Wouldn't recommend it. Hollow feeling. I'll obviously give the $25 away straight away.
0: That's Lee's. We're giving that to Lee.
1: Oh, yeah, that's what I'm saying.
0: And mine's too confusing. I feel dumb. Yeah. I can't even understand it anymore.
1: And what are you really gambling with?
0: Did we have to say that bit too?
1: I didn't have to say anything.
0: Oh, yeah, right. That's done. So we're not going to try and buy more scratchies with the $25?
1: What? No.
0: Okay. All right.

0: Good afternoon, everyone. It is Will and Woody. We're moving our post-show meeting to On The Air Woods.
1: Yes, yes.
0: A post-show note so you guys can hear all the feedback. We're trying to improve, I suppose, with you guys. It's probably a nice way to put it, don't you think?
1: And then you guys don't have to reach out to us and troll us. It's like, you know, we know something didn't go well. Now, Annalise, you've said that you've got a particular note from today's show.
2: I do. So it's not specifically from the show, but before we come in, we all prepare and, you know, make our own drinks and stuff like that. And we're very lucky. We have some ice trays in the freezer.
0: Yes.
2: And
0: yes, very lucky.
2: Yesterday, I went to go get some ice, and someone had used all the ice and not refilled.
3: Selfish. Nothing worse.
2: The ice.
3: Nothing worse.
1: Selfish, selfish behaviour.
3: Nothing now, worse. Someone was icing their calf with an ice pack from the freezer as well.
1: Disgusting.
3: Disgusting behaviour.
1: Who is old enough to be doing their calf for one, and secondly, taking all the ice?
3: Doing their calf for a radio show. Anyway, sorry, back to the stolen ice, Annalise. Yeah, so, crazy. Bad freezer etiquette all round.
2: It's terrible. Yeah. And I went yesterday. Yesterday, had a massive go at everyone in the in the office and said, everybody,
3: lay down the law.
2: You know, fill up the ice after you're done.
3: Yeah.
2: go in there this morning to go make myself an iced coffee after Joe, producer Joe, has just made a coffee. Mm. And funny, there's only like 3 ice cubes left and it has not been refilled.
4: Oh, the words executive producer mean anything to you?
3: Oh, nice.
4: Busy.
3: Busy. Stuff going on. Joe's house sat for me before.
2: And did she refill your ice trays?
3: That's the first thing we noticed when we got back.
1: Disgusting.
3: Ice trays were fleeced.
4: Disgusting. Left that place spotless.
3: Fleeced. Found all sorts of paraphernalia under the couch.
4: I did it for free as well.
1: Now that's interesting.
3: Not true.
1: You're not paying her for house sitting.
3: Not true.
1: I don't know who's worth.
3: Not true. Well, you didn't pay Annalise for babysitting.
1: No, I did. I paid for her grill.
2: And then I broke his window.
3: No, you pay for her grill.
1: She owes me money. Yeah. She put her head through my front door. I will invoice you for that.
2: Yeah, I'll wait.
5: Hey, guys, to finish off.
3: Get in there, Tommy.
5: I just thought we could go to the end of the show with Will's Juno.
1: Oh, great.
3: Sabrina Carpenter's Juno.
1: Great idea.
5: Yeah.
3: I just wonder if I've got any more notes for the team. I don't think I do. I think everyone's been pretty good otherwise.
6: Don't have to tell your hard ass a thing.
1: Oh, God.
6: Oh, yeah, you just get it.
1: Oh, dear.
6: A beautiful bomb. Whole package, babe, I like the way you fit. God bless your dad genetics.
1: You actually sound pretty good together.
3: Yeah, man.
1: It's like you
6: make me want to fall in love.
1: Oh, you lost it there.
6: Oh, late at night.
1: Oh, you really lost it there.
6: You are.
3: No, I get it going now.
6: Want to try
3: listen to
6: my
3: this.
6: Fuzzy pink handcuffs.
3: Frosted.
6: Oh, you can, baby, come on up. I know you are my touch for life.
3: Ooh.
6: If you love me right, then who knows?
3: This is gorgeous.
6: I might let you make me do no.
1: Here we go, baby.
6: You know I just might.
3: Ooh. Oh, gorgeous. What a way to finish.

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0: It's been a long day. Must be time to crack a chat GNT with Georgie.
1: You want a wine? Grab one. Doesn't matter what time of day. 10 a.m.
2: Absolutely.
1: Rip in.
2: Even if you're driving the kids to school.
0: And Tom.
2: Mel had a night away.
1: By herself?
2: By herself. Yeah, this is the thing I want to get into because a lot of people are like, that's weird.
1: When you're married to Tom, maybe it's not weird.
0: Cheaper than therapy and way less professional.
8: All right, it's ChatGNT with a special guest this week. We got royalty in the house, Mitch the Prince Lewis. Welcome.
9: God, you've oversold it, but hey, good to be here finally.
1: It's so good to have you on. You were one of our first, fans.
9: Yeah, I'm waiting for you to release the merch, day one merch, and I'm going to be there. Yeah. Yeah. Give yourself a nice sweater or something.
1: There we go.
9: Yeah.
1: Good to know you'll buy it.
8: Absolutely clung to you. We've dug our claws in and we haven't let you go. We got a massive show coming up.
1: We do. Great or Grow Up is back, but this is a listener edition.
8: Yes.
1: Do you like playing along with that,
9: Mitch? I love it.
1: Good.
8: I got a theory about mums, which I want to get your opinion on. I was listening to the podcast, because I make it every week, I edit it, and I've noticed something about one particular mum, so I want to get into that soon. Yeah.
1: Oh, God. I'm nervous. This is ChatGNT.
8: Just a bit of fun banter for your Monday night.
0: Your group chat just got a broadcast license. 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

0: Chat GNT, we've got a special guest, Mitch, with us.
1: Mm-hmm. Yeah.
0: That's right. It's time for Great.
2: I think it's great.
3: I think it's great.
4: So great.
0: Or Grow Up.
3: Grow Up.
2: Grow Up. You need to grow up.
0: Yes, that's right. Great or grow up. I'm going to bring you a few topics and we've got to decide if they're great or grow up.
5: Yeah, this is fun.
0: Now, we got the listener edition this week for you because you're an expert of all things great or grow up.
1: Well, I'm, up until this point, I've been exclusively a listener. So
0: yeah exactly.
1: It's my people.
5: Leah.
0: There you go.
5: She lives in Kiama. Shout out, Leah. Oh. She said, hey, what about a great or grow up adult men in flat caps?
0: Oh! What do you got on? And so happens that he's wearing a semi-flat cap.
1: Wow, this doesn't feel targeted. Mitch, we come back in. We're desperate for you. Yeah.
5: I'm looking at one right now.
0: I don't think that's fully flat.
5: No, well, okay. I reckon that's what she meant.
1: I was about to ask, what is it? Because I was trying to actually think of what I wore because, look, I've got a big head, guys. Okay, it's a thing and I can't, regular hats don't fit me. And there's this company, whatever this is, and I locked down. Great people.
5: Big man
1: sponsor
5: caps.
1: The show. And it was my birthday. My in-laws actually said, we'll buy you some hats that will fit you finally. Yeah. Look at the back.
0: You block out the sun.
1: I can actually... usually it's like the dying two clips holding on for dear life. And then I'm choosing which hat and I picked one and Sarah said, I don't really like... She doesn't like flat cap ones.
5: Okay.
1: And I thought I strayed away, but maybe she... I don't know. I can't...
0: No, I don't think that's fully flat. I mean, I think it's like the... It's like, you know, youths wear them and they're usually from culture kings.
5: So I did go to a party back in the day because I was friends with Jumbie for years before we started dating and he had a flat brim party. You had to wear a flat brim cap to this party.
0: Yeah, was it like they knew it's lame or?
5: Yeah, they knew it was lame, but he kind of collected them and then it was like they were all flatmates and they're like, yeah, come to this party, flat brim. So I had to get a flat brim.
0: Yeah.
5: I don't even know where I got it. Anyway, it was pretty funny getting to a party and there's all these like, well, probably in our late 20s, all in flat brims. And let me tell you, the guys did not look good that night. No. I was like, it's so gross. So gross.
0: I think if you're an athlete or like crusty demon, you could pull it off.
5: The full flat brim cap is a grow up from me as an adult.
0: But that's when you fell in love with Jumbie that night.
5: We do have a photo together that night.
0: Oh, hot.
5: It's pretty cute. But I'm glad he never wore it again.
0: Where's it on the wedding night? I can't do this. All right, next one. Paying for a coffee every day. For me, it's a grow up. Because the most grown up thing you can do is make your own stuff at home.
1: Mm.
0: What are your thoughts?
5: Here we go. Oh, you're not a coffee
1: guy.
5: I'm not
1: a coffee
5: guy.
1: But I've been around Tom, like in the kitchen, and just the craft that goes into it. And it's like, it couldn't be better. I don't think it could be better if you went and had it made by somebody else.
0: Thanks, mate.
1: So why would you bother?
5: So do you have a good coffee machine though, Tom?
0: Not anymore, but I think you're speaking about when we worked at that station we can't mention now.
5: And you'd whip one up.
0: Big time.
5: So we've looked into buying a coffee machine and doing it ourselves, and I've seen people do it. I've gone to people's homes, right? And they've got pretty good ones. And they're like, let me make you a coffee. Yeah. And I'm like, it's fine, but it's not as good as if you got it from a cafe. They're never as good. So I'm a great to buying one because I buy one every day.
0: Every day?
5: Every day. So today I had one this morning from Bunker, but then I needed a second one just before I came here to pep me up for you guys.
0: $6
5: and that was
0: a
5: my
0: day.
5: Nespresso at home.
0: Times five, $30 a week.
5: No, it's $5, my coffee.
0: Okay. $25 a week. Thousands of dollars, mate. But... can you put a price on your happiness? Turns out you can. $1,500.
5: $1,500 a year. 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
0: Great. Well, if you've got any great or grow up suggestions, get them in. DM us now.
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0: I got a theory about mums.
1: Oh, here we go.
0: Okay. I notice as soon as a woman has kids and become a mum, they tend to have the most horrific stories. For example, like I'll go and visit mum just for a chat, a normal chat, and it'll be like, it'll go something like this. You'll be having a nice conversation and then out of nowhere she'll go, oh, do you know Henry that you grew up with, primary school? I'll go, oh, yeah, kind of. You used to go to his house and play a lot, yeah. Oh, his mum and sister, they got really sick and died. Yeah, and then the father died in a car accident. Isn't that awful?
1: Oh my God.
0: What? Where did this come from? Like they just pivot into the most horrific story.
1: You reckon that's only from becoming a mum?
0: Because I think so.
1: I was doing that before having kids. Yeah. So when I'd go to bed at night, Jumbie and I, like, you know, pre-kids, because we were together for a while before kids, I'd be like, oh, did you hear so-and-so? Their kid died the other day, blah, blah, blah.
0: What are you doing?
1: And he'd go, can you stop telling me sad stories just before we go to bed? You always do this. And I'd be like, okay. Anyway, so now it's at the point, and within no time at all,
0: I just want to get you in the mood, Jumbie.
1: Yeah. I'd go, hey, did you? And he'd go, stop. Stop. Don't tell me this story if it's going to be sad.
0: Hmm. I do the same thing
1: to Mel,
0: my partner, because, I mean, she's a doctor and a mum, so it's just horror on horror.
2: So I'm married to a nurse, and so are you finding it's like it's just amplified, right? Like it's because they've got to desensitize from all the stuff that they see at the hospital.
0: Yeah.
2: Yeah, wow. Yeah, I'm the same.
0: Yeah, so you see it from your wife and also from your mum. Does your mum have any clangers sometimes?
2: I can't remember a specific example. Yeah. She does exactly that thing, though. Like, it'll just come out like it's nothing. And it just catches me off guard. And you know me, guys. I'm very rarely without something to say, but that will just... I don't know what... How do I respond to that?
0: Yeah. Well, it's interesting because I've got some audio to support my theory, my claim that mums love horrific stories. Now, have you got those grabs there?
1: Yeah, and I'm guessing this is going to be me. Because you haven't secretly recorded your wife or your mum.
0: No.
1: But the person you record all the time that's a mum is me.
0: Yeah, and just having a nice chat in a comedy podcast and then we pivot into this.
1: It does happen a lot. All right, here we go.
0: Go for it.
1: Her sister bought a dog and then it accidentally died within the first few weeks.
0: What do you do?
1: So they bought another one.
0: Oh, that's 14 grand
1: 14.
0: For a dog.
1: Actually, Tess's dog got run over not long ago.
0: Okay, this is not the podcast for me.
1: It got run over not long ago and they were like, what do we do? Called the vet. This guy rocks up who has his own service and comes in
3: and he apparently was
1: just like so calming and nice. Oh. So he's like, okay, and took it away and then returned with ashes, I think. Don't you reckon it's just like not even the dog? Who knows what happens to the dog? It's like, yeah, here's some bits of burnt stuff. Okay, well
0: guys, tune in. Stick around. We've got some great gear coming up. Dead dogs.
1: I like a bit of dark humour. I can't help it.
0: But this is a comedy podcast. Where were we going with that?
1: Well,
0: I mean, I find it funny, to be honest.
2: Oh, yeah.
1: I bet there were. And hey, let's hope Tess laughed at it. I haven't got feedback from her. I don't know.
0: Good mate's dog.
1: Nah, Tess has lost a few dogs in her time, too.
2: Keep going. No more.
1: I'm just going to say it's women in general. We go a bit like, oh, this story happened, and we don't realise it until we say it.
0: I reckon.
1: You could say it's mums, but I just know for a fact that I used to do that before even having kids. So,
2: On top of that, my wife's become part of that group that seems to be growing. I'm hearing about it, and all of a sudden she's become part of those women that watch true crime docos as they go to bed.
1: They bloody love it. Hey, I'm too scared to do that, but a lot of women love true crime.
2: Like, but right before you go to sleep.
1: Yeah. That's messed up.
2: What's wrong with you?
4: 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Monday night's louder. 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

0: just overdoing this podcast, yeah. You'll be like, oh, my mate Lexi, she's this, and this one lives here, and this, this. I'm like, you've got a mate for everything.
1: Yeah, I guess I kind of do. I do remember years ago when we were all like at uni and everyone doing part-time jobs and stuff.
0: Yeah.
1: I got all my friends' jobs doing various things.
0: If you need a plumber, you got one.
1: Yeah.
0: If you got a art historian, you've got it.
1: An art historian.
0: And that's my theory here. I'm going to throw out some...
1: I do. Okay, let's go.
0: We'll find out. I'm going to throw out some things and see if you got a mate for it.
1: Uh-huh.
0: Let's go. If I needed legal advice...
1: Well, of course.
0: I'm starting slow. Okay.
1: I got a brother, a dad, and a brother-in-law.
0: A tick.
1: Sort you out.
0: Boom. Okay, what if I had a party and I needed a venue hire?
1: Absolutely. Done. I got brothers with venues and I also got a cousin.
0: Perfect. Tick. What if I wanted to go on a quick sailing adventure somewhere, like maybe around Sydney Harbour?
1: Yes.
0: Oh, she knows them as well.
1: I've got a very good friend with a massive great boat in Sydney. Done.
0: Ridiculous, by the way. What about someone who is on or has been on TV?
1: Yes. My husband was on, my husband Jumpy.
0: That's how you met him.
1: He was on When Love Comes to Town, which was the spin-off of Farmer Wants a Wife.
0: Well, so far... We're 100%.
1: Oh, my God. This is pretty funny.
0: So what if I go a bit more obscure?
1: Okay,
0: like,
1: let's see.
0: What if I wanted a farmer and I wanted to start a farm?
1: Yeah.
0: Okay, you got that too.
1: I got people who've got cattle. I've got people who've got...
0: So if I wanted a cow, if I wanted to purchase a cow,
1: yeah,
0: you could hook me up.
1: Yeah, have it slaughtered and...

0: And eat it?
1: Yeah.
0: Yeah, I got you. I got you covered.
1: Ridiculous.
0: Mm-hmm.
1: What about... Oh, well, that probably answers the next one. If I wanted to, like, ride a horse...
0: Yes, I can send you straight to Pat and he can teach you how to ride a horse.
1: Pat. Name dropping. You want for the greatest horse rides around, you find Pat. I think we've proved my point.
0: Oh, my God, this is
1: You know funny. Everyone. You got a mate for everything.
0: Yeah, I got a mate for everything.
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1: Crazy flavour combos. What do you have? What's a bit weird that you eat?
2: Yeah, you know I like, and I can't have it often because my kid's allergic to peanuts, but a bit of peanut butter with honey on top.
1: Peanut butter sandwich, honey, and like a fresh tall glass of cold milk. Like I'm eight. I love that.
2: Oh my
1: it's
2: God.
1: So good.
2: I was not expecting
1: so
2: you to say
1: good.
2: That.
1: And I was listening to another breakfast show the other day, and Susie O'Neill was like, I wake up in the middle of the night and I need a cold glass of milk.
2: Really?
1: Yeah. It must be like thirst quenching.
2: Oh, mate, I love milk.
1: Well, there you go. Why are you laughing at me? Why are you laughing at me for drinking milk?
2: Because you're 40 and I just didn't expect you to say a cold glass of milk.
1: Okay, is there an age limit for milk?
2: Oh, that's a good question. No, so a lot of my friends think it's weird how I'm quite into milk and my kids are really into it. So Max loves it. He'll get
1: milk
2: to someone's house and he'll go to their fridge and go, Mom, I need a milk, and just get milk out of their fridge and he hardly knows them.
1: Is he drinking like a solo, man? Like
2: oh, he'd love to, but I don't let him. But often I say, Max, you're either hungry or you're thirsty. You don't just need to fill up on milk because he just loves it.
1: But it is a meal and a drink. That's why I think milk's good.
2: It is good. Like if you're like, a bit hungry, just need to tide myself over.
1: Anyway, I saw this come up. Have you got the audio there that I sent you?
2: Yes.
1: This came up and I don't know why, probably because it's just it's a cracking Instagram ad. And now like every business has got Instagram reels.
2: Oh, yeah.
1: Everything. Even like this place, which I think is like Mansfield Meats or something
2: that.
1: It's Waterford Meats. It's a butcher.
2: Okay.
1: And I thought this was a great ad. And I was like, Georgie, you would love this.
2: Oh, here we go.
1: I would love to try this.
2: Okay.
1: Have a listen to this ad they put out about cracking flavor combos.
2: Oh, this is interesting that you think I'll love it. Here we go. Oh, hang on. Fade her up.
1: Come on, mate. Do your job.
3: You like getting on the piss and eating sausages? Well, we've chucked the two together. Here we got sausages of the week, our bourbon and cola. And we've got our Irish pork and Guinness. And yes, the alcohol did go into the sausages, not in my belly. Come on down and give them a crack today.
2: You sure?
1: Bourbon.
2: How good is that? I mean, I have heard of those flavour combos before.
1: You usually have red wine and something, but they've gone bourbon.
2: How funny how he starts. If you like getting on the piss.
1: I'm like, I do. Do you like sausages?
2: Well,
1: getting on the piss.
2: This is still my favourite thing. Imagine if they mix like mum champagne with chicken sausages
1: it's
2: or something.
1: It's exactly what I thought.
2: Mm. There is a...
1: Or you could have pork and you could have apple cider.
2: Yes. Mm, there is a dish that my mother-in-law has made, which is champagne chicken.
1: Oh, my God.
2: No joke. And I was like, it's just quite watery.
1: It's just chicken in...
2: Chicken coated in champagne. Oh, she had leftover champagne. And I was like, did you make this up? She's like, no, it's a proper recipe.
1: It's coq au vin.
2: Yeah.
1: Chicken in wine.
2: Yeah. And I guess what's the difference if it's got a few bubbles in it, you know?
1: Totes.
2: Doesn't matter.
1: Let's cook with alcohol more, guys.
2: Yeah. Well, we also had from D. Markwald on the Instagram, his combo, I don't reckon it's that crazy, but it was Vegemite with eggs.
1: So good.
2: I love it.
1: Poached eggs?
2: Poached is sometimes a bit watery and vinegary.
1: Yeah, fry them up.
2: I'm a fried gal.
1: Yeah, because it's just essentially salt. Isn't
2: yeah.
1: It just gives it that salt flavour.
2: What does? The
1: Vegemite.
2: Oh, yeah. Sorry. I was confused. I was like, are you saying the salt and the poaching? Yes, exactly. It's just salt, but for some people it would seem weird and would look weird. Mm. But thank you, Duncan, for that.
1: I knew someone that had hot cross buns with, was it honey and cheese?
2: Yeah, cheese. There you go. And that's just, I think it's the combo. I like Vegemite and honey together.
1: Do you?
2: Is that weird?
1: A little bit.
2: Mum got me on that.
1: Tall glass of milk with that.
2: Oh,
1: and you got yourself
2: I'm
1: a meal, mate.
2: Tall glass of
1: there
2: milk.
1: We go.
2: That's a wrap for ChatGNT. Don't forget, you can grab us anytime by downloading the iHeart app for free and searching ChatGNT. Thanks, gang.
1: See you next week.
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This is the Flashback 8 at 8. 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
8: Let's be frank. Australia's immigration system is broken. The numbers are too high and the standards are too low. Albo has brought in a record 1.4 million people in 3.5 years, putting pressure on housing and essential services. Australians can see the country they love changing for the worse. That's why the Coalition has announced a migration policy with Australian values at its heart, putting Australian values first, stopping system abuse and showing a red light to radicals.
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3: Let's be frank. Australia's immigration system is broken. The numbers are too high and the standards are too low. Albo has brought in a record 1.4 million people in 3.5 years, putting pressure on housing and essential services. Australians can see the country they love changing for the worse. That's why the Coalition has announced a migration policy with Australian values at its heart, putting Australian values first, stopping system abuse, and showing a red light to radicals.
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0: good happens after midnight, except these two. It's Will and Woody keeping you up.
1: Now, Woods, I've been told to get into this quickly because the audio is the fun part. No one likes us talking. Now, Annalise, you brought in an idea here.
2: Yes.
3: Is it a TikTok trend?
2: Yes, it is a TikTok trend.
3: So Will and I are not across this because we're both not on the TikToks.
2: Yeah.
3: But what is the TikTok trend, AB?
2: So there's this trend that's been going around for a while where you get a song that you don't know and you sing the karaoke. So that way you get the melody, but you don't get how the lyrics are
1: actually. No, you don't get the melody. You don't get the melody. What you get is the harmony and the backing track.
2: Sorry.
1: And the melody is actually...
2: Excuse me.
1: Well, that's the whole bit.
2: Okay, you get the instrumental, which is the...
1: Yeah, you get the backing track. You get the harmony.
2: You get the backing track.
1: Yeah, you get the harmony and you get the rhythm. Yeah. The melody is the vocal line that gets sung over the top of those two.
2: Yes.
1: Well, come on, mate. If you're going to bring a music bit, let's get the terminology down.
3: So people who don't get music, effectively the trend is that you do a karaoke of a song, but you don't know and see
2: how bad
1: you don't know how it goes. You don't know how it goes, so you're just guessing what the melody is while you're singing.
3: So what we did before the show is we got the karaoke of Juno by Sabrina Carpenter.
2: Queen.
1: No one knows clicks. That you're clicking there. It could be misconstrued for something else. So.
3: big clicks for Sabrina. We love Sabrina. Yeah. But Will, you and I were not across the song Juno.
1: I didn't know Juno. I thought I knew most of the Chippies' work.
3: Yeah, as did I.
1: I didn't know Juno.
3: As did I, mate.
1: I like her other gear, though.
3: Now, I'm going to be honest.
1: I like her other gear.
3: Yeah, go on.
1: Maneater.
4: Nice.
2: Close. Nah,
3: good job.
2: Child.
3: Geez, you had to work hard for one song. That's Nelly Furtado, Maneater. Also a banging tune.
1: It's a good one.
3: Anyway,
1: Frappuccino.
3: Espresso.
1: Espresso.
3: Now, I think you were deliberately joking, but you never really know with you. Now, I went first. Looking at the karaoke, I can't see how this song could possibly be sung any other way.
2: Okay.
3: Like, because my lines were linking up so incredibly well, I was like, it isn't physically possible to sing this song another way.
1: Is that right? You reckon you've redubbed it?
3: Well, no, not redubbed it, but just like it's impossible to do it any other way.
1: Oh, you've nailed it.
3: Well, it's just like if I'm saying the words at the right time, that is the way that it's, and I'm doing it to the music.
1: Love that.
3: I don't know how there could be a variation.
1: Okay, so this is Sabrina Carpenter's Juno. This is the karaoke version with Woody singing how he thinks the song goes.

0: God bless your dad's genetics. Mm-hmm.
1: Perfect.
0: You make me wanna make you fall in love.
1: Perfect.
0: Oh, late at night, I'm thinking about you.
1: Perfect.
0: Wanna try out my fuzzy pink handcuffs? Oh, I hear you knocking, baby. Come on.
2: Hit it, Woods.
1: It's perfect. Nice.
0: I know you want my touch for life.
1: You wait for it, man. This is the chorus.
0: You love me right then. Who knows? I might let you make me Juno.
1: Perfect chorus.
0: You know what? Just might let you knock me down tonight.
2: Beautiful.
0: One of now me is cute. But two, though, give it to me, baby. You make me wanna make you fall in love. Oh.
1: You know what I mean? It's just like a perfect song.
2: Gorgeous. No notes.
1: Hey, thank you.
2: No notes.
1: Well, I don't care about your notes because you don't know the song. But there's perfect. No other way for that song to be sung.
2: Even if I did know the song, I don't think I'd have any notes. That was awesome. Now, before we hear my karaoke version of this.
1: You're embarrassed. You're embarrassed.
2: No, well, I masked it up a bit.
1: You masked
2: no
1: it.
2: No doubt about that. Yeah, masked, man, you know that.
1: What does mask mean?
2: I imposed masculinity.
1: Oh, right, okay.
2: If I must.
1: Yeah, sure.
2: I know why it's so funny, Annalise. Now, Annalise, before we get to the Jon Bon Jovi version of Juno, do you want to play us...
3: I think we should play
2: what the actual song sounds like?
3: Yeah, okay, I think so.

0: Get it?
1: I'm nailing it.
2: Yeah.
1: Thank you. Yeah, I'm singing that. I'm singing it exactly the time.
2: Hang on, let me hear the chorus.
1: It's perfect. You could put the two of us on top of each other. There wouldn't be a difference. Like, what do they call that?
2: Don't make that happen. Because no, Mark the Man Daniel can make that happen right now.
1: Overlap them and you'll be like, who's singing there? Woody or Sabrina?
2: Well, can we do that, Mark, please? Is that all right? Yeah, Mark's going to do that. We're going to go to a song.
1: Okay, perfect.
2: We'll hear my version.
1: Okay.
2: And then, Mark, can you overlap both of them, please?
1: I feel like I've clocked the game.
2: You've got 3 minutes.
3: It's Will and Woody.
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0: those mates that just want to keep going. It's Will and Woody keeping you up.
1: Ariane Titmuss is in the studio, which is just awesome. And we've got a lot of making up to do to you, because I'm amazed that you've come into the studio with us given our first interaction. So for everyone that missed it, we tried to eat the mini-mart here at work, 80,000 calories, dumb. Just dumb. Tried to do it in one sitting, Woods.
2: And we barely got to 10,000
1: calories. Barely got there.
2: Yeah.
1: Started vomiting a lot. Mm-hmm. I'm sure a lot of you guys heard that and then probably saw it online, but Ariane Titmuss, the producers, organised like various different pump-ups for us. Did you know what you were kind of like calling in for?
3: Well, I got the email and I was like, is this legit? And I started reading the list of the foods, and I had like all the kilojoules and the calories. I was like, what am I? I'll get on and do a bit of a pump up.
1: Yeah.
3: You know, anything to G someone
1: That's
3: up.
1: Really nice of you.
2: That is lovely.
1: We were nowhere. Have a listen to this.
4: It is Ariane Titmuss here, and I am cheering you on for your Olympic gold moment.
5: Wow. Huge! Az, how are you?
4: Good. So you're 10,000 calories in, 1 8, one lap of the 400.
5: Yeah.
4: That's the easy part.
5: Yeah. Oh, don't say that. Don't say that.
6: I'm a bit delirious. Is this actually Ariane Titmuss?
4: It is.
5: It's not an illusion. It's not an illusion.
6: What was there up next?
2: You were done a lot of interviews. Is that the worst one you've ever done?
3: Probably the only interview that I've ever driven as the interviewer.
1: As the interviewer.
3: Yeah.
1: Wow. Which we had that moment because we actually hung up, but I still didn't believe it was you. And then one of the producers was like, no, it was. And I was like, well, thanks, guys. She's
2: here
1: gone.
2: You are. You're
3: here
2: back.
1: She's
3: you're
1: ready.
3: Back.
1: That's great. Well, thanks so much for coming back. We're going to talk to you about this new show that you're doing. So Shark airs this Sunday, 7 o'clock, Channel 9 now.
2: Obviously this week, I think it was Tuesday or Monday this week, was the Enhanced Games, Ariane. What are your thoughts on all of the Enhanced Games stuff?
3: Frankly, it makes my blood boil.
2: Okay.
3: I really despise what they're doing here. I think it undermines everything that sport is. The values we teach our kids about sport, the community that sports provides, determination, chasing your dreams, hard work. But most of all, like, our bodies aren't a science experiment.
1: Yeah.
3: I just think what they're showcasing is not going to last. I think the values of sport will prevail. I think the saddest thing is that athletes that might be enticed by the financial offering, I think they offered overnight $10 million for someone to try and break Usain Bolt's 100-meter track record.
1: Really?
3: And when you compare that to what you get paid as an Olympic athlete, you know, we don't get paid anything. I think there are a lot of people that are going to consider that incentive. But for myself, they could offer me unlimited money and I would never, ever be involved in that. I think the offering of sport to the globe, giving every country across Earth opportunities to compete, that's what the Olympic movement is. That's what sport is. It's backed by a lot of wealthy people, but you know, I don't think any broadcaster in their right mind is going to broadcast it or give it the airspace that it needs. So I do hope that it dies off.
2: Well said.
1: Well, particularly with the swimming, what I found was almost like comical by the end of it. We had James Magnuson on the show before he famously said he was juiced to the gills and all this sort of stuff. I'm not sure if you're friends with James or in contact with
3: James.
1: You probably would know him over the stretch. I mean, he effectively sank because he was so dialed up. And then the other part of it, I mean, have you spoken to James since the games?
3: No, I haven't. I haven't spoken to him. And look, props to him for saying someone was to offer me $1 million.
1: He did, yeah.
3: You know, go and get juiced up and try and break the world record. I'll do it. And he stuck to it. He didn't chicken out.
1: Yeah.
3: But frankly, I think the offering that they showed, the quality of performance was pretty average.
5: They flopped big time.
3: Like in the women's 100 freestyle, which I think the winning time was 54.2 and then fourth was 57. You know, there's 13 to 14-year-olds swimming 57 seconds for 100 freestyle. It's just the actual quality of sport still.
1: Do you think that James has tarnished his legacy, if we call it that?
3: I think it depends what perspective you have. In my eyes, potentially, but you know, he's going to come away with a lot of money. You know, they say they've been monitored by doctors, but we don't know what this is going to do to their bodies, and that's why I would never put myself in that situation.
2: what was kind of comical about it was, even if the record was broken, I think there was one record that was broken, like a 50 fray or something. Well, first of all, it looked like they were in a kid pool because it was like a four lane 25 meter number. So it's a short course anyway. But then on top of that, the suits they were wearing are also banned. So you're kind of like taking whatever drugs they want to enhance their physical capacity, but then also they're wearing suits that are banned for the other swimmers as well.
3: Yeah,
2: so like,
3: I mean,
2: they may as well just be wearing flippers.
3: I was going to say that. They may as well put fins on.
2: Yeah.
3: Fins and paddles, seriously.
2: Yeah. And then what does it matter?
3: It's
2: apples and oranges at this point.
3: They were carrying on like they had, you know, changed the globe. But, you know, they've got every single enhancement under the sun. I mean, I'm very great mates with Cam McAvoy. And I just cannot wait to see him go out there. And
2: he's the current world record holder.
3: Holder for the 50 freestyle. Yeah. Have a normal legal suit on. And 100% I know that he's going to break this record again.
2: Yeah. You're kind of either saying to people, if you've got enough money and you're willing to inject yourself with things, you might be successful. Or you're saying to people, hey, if you work hard and like actually apply yourself to something, you might be successful. I mean, I don't know which one I probably want to teach my daughter.
3: I know exactly. What are we teaching our kids?
2: Yeah, get a juiced up.
5: Drug
2: up
5: kids. Let's get on peptides, kids. No, we're obviously joking.
2: Hey, we've got more with Ariane Titmus right up next on Will and Woody. I said

0: the dead of night comes alive. It's Will and Woody keeping you up.
1: World champion, world record holder, Ariane Titmus in the studio with us right now. Now, Ariane, we've spoken a lot about swimming, the enhanced games, but we want to talk to you about something which is much bigger in your world right now.
2: The new reality show. I mean, bloody hell, I never thought reality TV would go so far as to put a whole bunch of famous Australians in the water with sharks. How did you feel about sharks before this TV show came about?
3: Petrified.
2: Oh, sorry, why? Why would you do a show called Sharks?
3: So I remember when this opportunity came to me, my manager just sent me a text with with the trailer for the show. Like, they did a UK version last year, and he sent me the trailer, and he said, would you like to do this? And I didn't even watch it, and I laughed and said, there is no way I would ever do this show. He said, no, come on, just watch it, just have a think. And he knows how I feel about sharks.
2: Yeah.
3: I was still no for 2 months, and it wasn't until Max said to me, you know what's going to happen? This show's going to air and you're going to regret not taking the chance to actually face your fear. Because my shark phobia, I would say it's a phobia. I don't go in the ocean.
1: Oh, it's that bad?
3: Petrified. Really? Absolutely petrified.
1: Yeah, right. So phobia. Wow. Okay.
3: I had never seen one in real life, but it was all based off of like theory. Like whenever there's a shark attack, you know, the negative connotation attached to sharks built over time, and it's like my fear kept being reinforced as I got older.
2: Yeah.
3: So I was like, well, the only thing it's going to debunk it is actually facing them.
1: And
3: that's why I said yes, but it was honestly the most terrifying thing I've ever done in my life.
1: Wow.
2: Was there a part of you though that was like, if I'm in the water with Scotty Cam, that's fine because I'm going to get a lot quicker to shore than Scotty.
1: Well, that's a great point. You're the best swimmer of the lot, surely.
2: It's just like, see you, Scotty.
1: Maybe the condition of you doing it was that you were the fastest swimmer in the ocean when you were doing it.
3: Well, we had this kind of rolling joke when we were over there. If they're going to eat any of us, at least I'll get away the quickest.
1: That
3: was a coping mechanism over there. Yeah. But I'd say it was a bit of a trauma bonding experience. Tammy, like, she wasn't afraid at all. She was excited.
1: Is it Tammy Hembro?
3: Tammy Hembro.
1: And
3: Sammy Thaiday, he wasn't scared either, but Scotty Cam, Matt Nable and I, we were pretty scared. Scotty really didn't like sharks. You have to see how we go.
1: Oh, that's cool. Nice.
2: All right.
1: Before you go, I just wanted to share with you quickly that, so Woody and I used to live in Perth and we actually swam the Rottnest swim as part of a 4-person team.
3: Yeah.
1: Woody was the second swimmer in the water. And if you know, you nearly got attacked by a shark as well there, Woods, early on.
2: I did. Shocking moment. So, you know the Rottnest swim?
3: It's
2: like, and obviously...
3: I would never do it.
2: WA, sharks everywhere, right?
3: Yeah.
2: So, I was swimming along and there was a shark underneath me as I was swimming. And I was like, this is awful. But you hear about that people do see sharks underneath, but they won't come and get you because it's too busy and the boat's too loud.
3: Yeah.
2: This shark was just swimming, going side to side underneath me. And I was like, okay, I'm about to get attacked. So, there's nothing I can do. The boat's too far away. So, I was just watching this shark swim underneath and I was like, okay, it's weird. It's not making any moves or anything. I'm going to try and go quickly towards the boat. So I fang it and I try to head towards the boat and the shark's still underneath me. And then I look up as I'm swimming towards the boat and I realise that the shark I was looking at was actually just the shadow of a balloon that was shaped like a fish.
3: Oh, my God.
1: Hanging from the kayak that was just in front of him.
2: That's it. I didn't get back in the water after that.
3: Well, I'll tell you the tips I learned from the show is if you do see a shark under you, no fast movements, no splashing, just carefully move.
2: I did the opposite. Yeah. I did the exact opposite.
3: Thank God it wasn't a real shark.
1: Yeah, right? Wow. I'm looking forward to watching this. So it airs this Sunday, 7 o'clock, Channel 9, 9 Now, you, Scotty Cam, Tammy Hembro, Lynn McGranger, Matt Nable, and Sam Thaiday. Great. Good luck.
3: Thank you.
1: Yeah.
3: It'll be fun. I think you guys are really going to love it. It's not just about sharks. I think the chemistry chemistry of the cast was great.
1: Yeah.
3: Lynn is one of the funniest people I've ever met. Some of her one-liners are just hilarious.
1: Yeah.
3: I think it's going to be good.
2: And you live and you've got all your limbs, which is also great.
1: Oh, yeah. Spoiler. That's a bit of a spoiler, isn't it?
2: It is a bit.
1: I wouldn't mind seeing a bit of celebrity blood.
2: Yeah.
1: I think we all wouldn't have minded that.
3: Well, you might have to wait and see.
2: Maybe that's why Scotty Cam's not doing press.
1: He
2: died.
1: Yeah. I don't know why we're laughing at that. It's a strange thing.
3: Scotty's alive.
1: He's alive and well.
2: Call us if you can, Scotty. Let us know you're alive.
1: Thanks, Ariane. Great to have you here.
3: Thanks, guys.
1: It's Will and Woody. Hope you're having a great drive home.
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0: The dead of night comes alive. 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
1: World champion, world record holder, Ariane Titmus in the studio with us right now. Now, Ariane, we've spoken a lot about swimming, the enhanced games, but we want to talk to you about something which is much bigger in your world right now.
2: The new reality show. I mean, bloody hell, I never thought reality TV would go so far as to put a whole bunch of famous Australians in the water with sharks. How did you feel about sharks before this TV show came about?
3: Petrified.
2: Oh, sorry, why? Why would you do a show called Sharks?
3: So I remember when this opportunity came to me, my manager just sent me a text with with the trailer for the show. Like, they did a UK version last year and he sent me the trailer and he said, would you like to do this? And I didn't even watch it. And I laughed and said, there is no way I would ever do this show. He said, no, come on, just watch it, just have a think. And he knows how I feel about sharks.
2: Yeah.
3: I was still no for 2 months. Oh, and then it wasn't until Max said to me, you know what's going to happen? This show's going to air and you're going to regret not taking the chance to actually face your fear. Because my shark phobia, I would say it's a phobia. I don't go in the ocean.
1: Oh, it's that bad?
3: Petrified. Really? Absolutely petrified.
1: Yeah, right. So phobia. Wow. Okay.
3: I had never seen one in real life, but it was all based off of like theory. Like whenever there's a shark attack, you know, the negative connotation attached to sharks built over time. And it's like my fear kept being reinforced as I got older.
2: Yeah, yeah, yeah.
3: So I was like, well, the only thing it's going to debunk it is actually facing them.
1: Yeah, yeah, yeah.
3: And that's why I said yes. But it was honestly the most terrifying thing I've ever done in my life.
1: Wow.
2: Was there a part of you though that was like, if I'm in the water with Scotty Cam, that's fine because I'm going to get a lot quicker to shore than Scotty.
1: Well, that's a great point. You're the best swimmer of the lot, surely.
2: It's just like, see you, Scotty.
1: Maybe the condition of you doing it was that you were the fastest swimmer in the ocean when you were doing it.
3: Well, we had this kind of rolling joke when we were over there. If they're going to eat any of us, at least I'll get away the quickest. That was a coping mechanism over there.
1: Yeah.
3: But I'd say it was a bit of a trauma bonding experience. Tammy, like, she wasn't afraid at all. She was excited.
1: Is it Tammy Hembro?
3: Tammy Hembro.
1: Yeah,
3: and Sammy Thaiday, he wasn't scared either, but Scotty Cam, Matt Nable and I, we were pretty scared. Scotty really didn't like sharks. You have to see how we go.
1: Oh, that's cool. Nice.
2: All right.
1: Before you go, I just wanted to share with you quickly that, so Woody and I used to live in Perth and we actually swam the Rottnest swim as part of a four-person team.
3: Yeah.
1: Woody was the second swimmer in the water. And if you know, you nearly got attacked by a shark as well there, Woods, early on.
2: I did. Shocking moment. So, you know the Rottnest swim?
3: Yeah,
2: so
3: yeah.
2: It's like, and obviously,
3: I would never do it.
2: WA, sharks everywhere, right?
3: Yeah.
2: So I was swimming along and there was a shark underneath me as I was swimming. And I was like, this is awful. But you hear about that people do see sharks underneath, but they won't come and get you because it's too busy and the boat's too loud.
3: Yeah.
2: This shark was just swimming, going side to side underneath me. And I was like, okay, I'm about to get attacked. So there's nothing I can do. The boat's too far away. So I was just watching this shark swim underneath and I was like, okay, it's weird. It's not making any moves or anything. I'm going to try and go quickly towards the boat. So I fang it and I try to head towards the boat and the shark's still underneath me. And then I look up as I'm swimming towards the boat and I realize that the shark I was looking at was actually just the shadow of a balloon that was shaped like a fish.
3: Oh my God.
1: Hanging from the kayak that was just in front of him.
2: That's it. I didn't get back in the water after that.
3: Well, I'll tell you the tips I learned from the show is if you do see a shark under you, no fast movements, no splashing, just carefully move.
2: I did the opposite. Yeah. I did the exact opposite.
3: Thank God it wasn't a real shark.
1: Yeah, right? Wow. I'm looking forward to watching this. So it airs this Sunday, 7
3: this
1: o'clock,
3: Sunday.
1: Channel 9, 9 Now, you, Scotty Cam, Tammy Hembro, Lynn McGranger, Matt Nable, and Sam Thaiday. Great. Good luck.
3: Thank you.
1: Yeah.
3: It'll be fun. I think you guys are really going to love it. It's not just about sharks. I think the chemistry chemistry of the cast was great.
1: Yeah.
3: Lynn is one of the funniest people I've ever met. Some of her one-liners are just hilarious.
1: Yeah.
3: I think it's going to be good.
2: And you live and you've got all your limbs, which is also great.
1: Oh, yeah. Spoiler. Oh, that's a bit of a spoiler, isn't
2: it? It is a bit.
1: I wouldn't mind seeing a bit of celebrity blood.
2: Yeah.
1: I think we all wouldn't have minded that.
3: Well, you might have to wait and see.
2: Maybe that's why Scotty Cam's not doing press.
1: He
2: died.
1: Yeah. I don't know why we're laughing at that. it's a strange thing.
3: Scotty's alive.
1: He's alive and well.
2: Call us if you can, Scotty. Let us know you're alive.
1: Thanks, Ariane. Great to have you here.
3: Thanks, guys.
1: It's Will and Woody. Hope you have a great drive home.

0: when you have these two. It's Will and Woody keeping you up.
1: So Sophie Monk is here in the studio with me.
2: Mm-hmm.

0: illegal to buy a copied or fake bag. I think it's illegal to sell it.
1: Oh, so, tell me if this is illegal. My friend went to Dubai and got in a car and was like blacked out. She was so scared. She was like, what am I in here?
0: I'm with
1: a friend. We were meant to see handbags.
0: Yeah.
1: Went like a 40-minute drive to a house that's blacked out windows. I was like, oh, my God, I'm going to get something going to happen to me.
0: Yeah.
1: I get in there. I mean, that person, she went in there.
0: Yeah.
1: She saw the most beautiful handbags she's ever seen in her life. And they said they were off, like, oh, no, they were copies, I think. Off a truck.
0: But really good.
1: Really good. So is that
0: illegal?
1: She knows. She told me stuff and she knows.
0: Right,
1: the good copy. Anyway, the way to do it, take a photo, she said.
0: Yes.
1: Put it through Google, and if it comes up a copy, it's obviously a copy. Take a few, and then if it comes up actual Chanel, you got a winner.
0: Oh, whoa.
1: You know what I mean?
0: Whoa. So you think there are fakes.
1: Yeah.
0: Your friend.
1: Yeah.
0: Thinks
1: she's
0: there are
1: so
0: fakes.
1: She's so smart. Yeah. She's got a good bod. No, she doesn't actually. She's got a bit of muffin top. Just joking. So you take a photo of the bag, the copy bag. You put it in Google, put it in the images. There's a little camera there. Just put it in. And if it comes up a copy, it's a copy. If it comes up Chanel, you got a good copy.
0: But so just so I'm getting this clear, because my wife's birthday is this year and I'm giving my friend advice.
1: Yeah.
0: His wife's birthday is coming up.
1: Your friend also sounds up.
0: Oh, yeah.
1: Yep.
0: Great bod.
1: Okay.
0: Anyway, so you're saying that some fakes are so good that even Google thinks it's real.
1: Well, that's the one you buy.
0: Holy. You've been hit by,
1: you've been struck by. Sophia's criminal advice. so that's how you do it.
0: Okay, amazing. So the other thing that I've heard you can do.
1: With shoes, everything. Yes.
0: Do you ever get a lighter and try to light it?
1: No.
0: Oh.
1: That would be weird. I wouldn't even do that to a proper designer.
0: No, but apparently it's real leather if you light it.
1: I think
0: it doesn't
1: you can
0: light
1: smell
0: on.
1: It. You don't know what real leather is?
0: No, not really.
1: You need some new eyes.
0: Oh, eyes?
1: Yeah.
0: Yeah, that's fair. Or
1: some new hands then if you're feeling it. But yeah, I can tell leather. You can smell it.
0: Okay, you can smell it. That's fine. Okay. So then these really good fakes.
1: Mm.
0: How much money are you saving?
1: Tons. Are you joking? They're like a good Chanel's like $15,000 or something.
0: Okay, so what's a good fake though? Because obviously you can get really bad fakes from a market $2 or whatever.
1: Like $80, $100 overseas. But I'd pay, I don't know, about like some of them are so good.
0: How many fake bags does this friend of yours?
1: She's actually exaggerating a bit. She's had a few, but not many. She gets some real ones gifted. She was lucky like that.
0: What's the most expensive handbag that your friend
1: has been gifted? I hate talking about money, but it's a Chanel. I'd say all Chanels and Louis Vuittons are nice. But they're like an investment, you know?
0: Yeah?
1: Yeah.
0: Will you ever sell them? Will you ever resell them?
1: Well, yeah, one day if I need to. And then I'll just put it on Google and find another one, if you know what I mean.
0: Yeah, I know what you mean.
1: And then I'll sell that one. No, that's illegal.
0: Yeah, don't sell them.
1: Yeah.
0: Don't sell them. Very good. I think we managed to balk all legal issues there.
1: Yeah, great.
0: Well done.
1: Allegedly.
0: Well done. Your friend, though.
1: If you say allegedly it's all fun.
0: Very dodgy, your
1: friend.
0: That's
1: what a lawyer told me.
0: Very dodgy. Up next, Soph, this is really exciting.
1: Oh, my gosh.
0: We are having a live wedding.
1: Isn't it incredible?
0: In here. If you're not across this, Claire's marrying Jack. They've only heard each other's voices.
1: They haven't seen each other. It's like maths, married at first sight, right here.
0: Can we give the money your fake Chanel bags?
1: If you give me $80, conversation.

0: 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Tired of getting banished to the tool shed to watch the big game on your phone?
1: It's to 50. This should end pretty well.
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0: 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It's Will and Woody keeping you up.
1: That's spicy meatball.
2: Hot takes. Who's Will going to offend this week?
3: No, it's not about that. As we've all got a hot take. I'm not just sitting here.
2: I'm trying.
3: Putting myself in the cancel gun. You and Annalise are both bringing some takes, some hotties.
2: I sat down hard during that amazing song that we just heard. I was
3: weak.
2: Really
3: You're
2: hard.
3: Weak. You're weak.
2: Here's one.
3: Yeah.
2: Europe's overrated.
3: Oh, spicy. That's hot.
2: I'm trying. I just think a lot of people talk about like, oh, Europe, go to Europe. I think it's a bit overrated.
3: Yeah, that's good, man.
2: I don't think it's like a... There's better destinations.
3: Oh, gee, we just calm
2: down. Yeah, no, I know, mate. I'm not going to. But
3: calm
2: this
3: down.
2: Is hot takes. This is hot takes. Will. No, I'm not going to calm down. I'm not going to calm down.
3: 131065, by the way, if you've got a hot take. We'd love to hear from you.
2: What have you got?
3: Heated rivalry.
2: Yeah.
3: The TV show that everyone loves.
2: Yes, about the ice hockey players.
3: Yeah.
2: We're actually going to be talking about it in about 10 minutes.
3: Can't wait.
2: Yeah.
3: Is gay eroticism for straight people?
2: Gay eroticism for straight people. Okay.
4: What's wrong with that? What do you mean by that?
3: Nothing wrong with that. Nothing wrong with that. Just saying it is.
4: Ice cold take, in my opinion.
3: Yeah, so it sounds like someone who's very straight. Very straight.
4: Called out.
3: Feel a bit naughty, do you, watching the gays? Like pushing the penalty. Come on, it could be on the spectrum.
4: I don't think it was sexy enough.
3: No, there you go.
2: Can

0: didn't use the pucks, did they? Oh, Annalise.
1: Oh, I know. Here we go. Annalise. Hot take.
0: I told you I need a hot take from you.
2: I know. And it was
0: this week.
2: Really
0: come
2: hard.
0: On.
1: Here we go.
2: Okay. The Beatles are overrated.
1: Oh, whoa.
0: That's a really hot take. Wow, hang on a second.
2: I've got a few bangers, but
0: Is this because you thought Somewhere Over the Rainbow was their song?
2: No, I just can't remember. Like, they haven't really landed in my brain. Like, do you know what I mean? Like, I know their songs, but I don't know their names of the songs, I don't really know why we're doing four different movies for each single Beatle.
3: That's amazing.
2: I just got some snaps, guys.
0: You think the Beatles are overrated?
3: No, I never said that. What I do agree with though, and I think this is a very good take from Annalise, is I don't think we need four different movies for four different people. Ringo retired and runs cruise ships in South America. No one's going to the Ringo movie. No. I'll go to the John, I'll go definitely go to the George, and I might go to the Paul, even though I think he's pretty full of himself. Maybe the Ringo film's going to be the best of the lot.
1: They'll definitely start with the Ringo movie.
3: They'll start with the biggest one.
2: They're all being released on the same day.
3: That's a lot.
1: Yeah. The numbers will hurt Ringo there.
0: All right, Annalise. Okay, this is a good question for you. Let me ask you then.
2: Sure.
0: If there was to be a movie franchise release, which was as saturated as this in terms of like every character got their own film.
2: Yes.
0: Be it band or be it show, what would that be for you?
2: I would love for there to be a spin-off of every single character from The Hunger Games.
0: Oh my God.
2: Every single one. I'd eat it up.
1: You're getting one?
2: We're getting Haymitch's Games, and I want Phoenix Games, and I want Joanna's Games.
0: I can't. Hey, you're shot.
1: Joanna.
0: Who's Joanna?
1: Joanna.
0: Joanna. I don't know, mate.
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2: Oh, yeah, talk to me.
1: The two biggest shows in the world right now, Heated Rivalry and Off Campus. It's all about hot, sexy ice hockey players hooking up with each other.
2: Can I pose a theory here?
1: Hell yeah, you can.
2: I reckon that one of the reasons that ice hockey is kind of like hot, in inverted commas, is because after they've been on the ice, right, they've all got to go into the showers together and completely derobe from their sweaty, like, clothes and stuff.
1: That's in all sport.
2: No, it's not. It's not. The tennis players don't shower together.
1: They go to different change rooms.
2: They go to different change rooms.
1: What about basketball?
2: It's not as, like, steamy, is it? You know, like,
1: Footy? Soccer?
2: Yeah, but then you get muddy. You know, you're on the ice. There's no mud.
1: That's a stretch.
2: It's just clean.
1: This is a stretch.
2: It's just clean, sweaty men.
1: Yeah. Cricket?
2: In the shower.
1: Cricket?
2: Ah, boring. You know?
1: Anyway.
2: No, I think you're right. I think after a time, I am just starting to realise that all sports go to the locker room.
1: Yes. It was a good theory, though, mate. I liked it.
2: Well, the golfers don't. No, they might.
1: Would shower.
2: They might.
1: They would shower.
2: But Tiger Woods isn't showering nude next to Rory McIlroy.
1: I think.
2: Do you know what I mean?
1: I think he does.
2: Well, he's not. No, he's not, because it's like a boys' club. It's proper. Whereas the ice hockey boys, they whip the gear off
1: and they get in,
2: and
1: there.
2: They're in the showers together at the same time.
1: Yeah, yeah, yeah. Okay,
2: right. That's a thing.
1: Well,
2: right?
1: And I've never been in an ice hockey shower.
2: I haven't
1: shower,
2: seen any of these shows, but that's the thing, right? They're all nude in the showers together, aren't they? You were talking about. You want to see more pain in the shower, Joe. You don't see enough of it in the show. That's right,
3: well,
2: right?
3: That's just a fact. If anyone's seen it, you'd agree with me.
2: So there's not enough stick in hot sticks. Is that right?
1: That's what my wife said as well.
2: This is the big issue.
1: Yeah, yeah, yeah. My wife was furious because there was a little bit of...
2: What are you hoping for? Like, what? Like, really? What are you hoping for?
3: Go to Rachel.
2: Yeah, so can't even say it out loud.
1: And we've lost our ice hockey player, though. So 131065, I really want to speak to someone who plays...
2: Is it in the books? Do they talk about the sticks in the book?
1: You're asking me like I've read the books, mate.
2: If someone has read the quiz player we just spoke to before, she read the books. I'd like to speak to someone who's read the books.
1: I would imagine that in Heated Rivalry, given that it's man on man action, that there would be penises flying around in the book. That's what I like, because I think analysts are right in saying in Heated Rivalry. The nude penis is being used in the show, but they just don't show it.
4: Yes. I think in all books, the smart, there is a lot of descriptions that they can't put on TV because there's a lot more restrictions around that.
2: Yes. There you go. Right.
4: There'd be a depiction of what there is going on. Yes.
1: Plus,
2: is all like mainstream eroticism then just a massive letdown compared to the book? That's why you read the dragon porn. That's why you read the dragon porn, because you get the real deal in the literature.
4: Because
2: there's no restrictions on it.
1: Absolutely. And then you also don't have like Hudson Williams, who's the star of Heated Rivalry. He may have signed on and it's like, I'm not going to show full frontal pee.
2: No one shows full frontal pee. We're talking about these baguettes they put down their pants and these things these
1: Some
2: days.
1: People
2: it's
1: do.
2: Crazy. Well, it's
1: Michael Fassbender. Thank you very much. Let's go to Rachel.
2: In an indie flick.
1: Let's go to Rachel.
2: And it's a flick at that. You know, like it's a quick camera pan.
1: Ben Affleck showed glimpse of Doodle in Gone Girl.
2: I know what you're talking about. We've been over this. I've watched it frame for frame with you. It's the spectre. It's just the spectre. It's a shadow in the shower.
1: I saw a glimpse.
2: It's a shadow in the shower.
1: Let's go to Rachel here. Now, Rachel, your friend's husband plays ice hockey.
5: Yes, yes, he does.
1: Okay. Is your friend all of a sudden telling him to get the stick out and maybe put the uniform on?
5: He is saying that the seats are a lot more full at the moment with a lot more girls. And I also know for a fact that a bookstore that I go to, their book club, has organised to go to see the boys play ice hockey down in Melbourne.
2: There you go. So they did the book and then they're going to go and watch some dudes play ice hockey.
5: Yeah, they did Heated Rivalry, and I was just laughing at your little comments about the peen description in the book, because I too myself I'm an author, and I was like, yeah, we give a great detail in the book, and you never get that in the shows.
2: Describe a great pain in the book, do you, Rachel?
5: Oh, yeah, yeah. It's definitely got to be 9 or more.
2: Oh, no one saw that coming.
1: Rachel, at what point? So, in
2: nine
1: your books,
2: or more.
1: What books have you written, Rachel? Can you give me a name of one of your books?
5: One of my books is Be My Saving Grace, and I actually write MM Romance, so right on the Heated Rivalry.
2: You write male-on-male romance?
5: I do.
2: So awesome. I'm fascinated. Like, as a heterosexual woman, like, what insight do you have into the male and male romance thing?
5: I have gay friends. I have gay family members. And when you think about it, the mechanics of it is pretty easy to understand. What you just have to get correct is the emotional aspect of it.
2: Is true. The emotions are right what you know, right?
1: So Be My Saving Grace. Yeah. Can you give me, sorry, I'm into this. Can you give me a quick synopsis? Be My Saving Grace. What's it about?
5: It's set in a psychiatric center and it deals with a patient and an orderly both having very traumatic backgrounds. One has a homophobic father and one is dealing with bipolar. And yeah, they learn to heal individually before they decide to be together as a couple.
1: Bloody hell. And both of them, nine or more?
5: One of them is nine, yes.
1: Good for him. Good for him, Rachel.
2: We're talking centimetres, right? No, we're not.
1: We're talking inches.
2: That's a lot.
5: I know. You feel a little inadequate, man. 100%. But, you know, there's a reason we read the books and we have fictional boyfriends.

0: Cause I gotta have faith. Ooh, I gotta have faith. Because I gotta have faith. I gotta have faith. Like those mates that just want to keep going. It's Will and Woody keeping you up.
1: Woodrow.
2: Yes.
1: You and I have got two scratchies. One of them is worth $250,000. One of them is worth $500,000. Yeah. We're going to scratch them now. Now, these are psychic endorsed scratchies for everyone that followed the swap meet. We got these from Dave. We swapped him for a 6-foot-long taxidermied snake for these psychic endorsed scratchies. A psychic at the farmer's market. Time to go and buy some scratchies.
2: So they're as good as winners.
1: We've got them.
2: In my mind.
1: Technically, they're Lee's, who traded us for a painting. Anyway, it's a long story. We ended up in a diamond engagement ring. I'm sure you're across it.
2: All people need to know is that we're about to scratch scratchies that are 100% going to win.
1: Well, that's right. Now, the reason that you say that they're actually legit, and the reason we're so cautious around this is last time we did this a couple of days ago, the producers stitched us up and gave us a fake scratchy that looked legit, and we fell for it.
3: This is a prank. You're pranking me. Are you pranking me? You're pranking me. You're pranking me? Are you pranking me? Seems like you're pranking me.
1: What do you mean?
3: We won. We won. We won. We won.
1: What?
3: We won.
1: What?
3: We won.
1: What?
3: I'm not kidding.
1: What do you
3: we
1: mean?
3: Won $1 million.
1: No,
3: you're
1: shut
3: pranking
1: up.
3: Me.
1: No.
3: You're pranking me. Are you pranking me? Are you pranking me? You're pranking me. We won $1 million.
1: No.
3: Look.
1: No. No. No. No. No. No. No. No.
3: $1 million.
4: What?
1: $1 million.
5: Just read the back.
3: This is not time.
5: Read the back.
3: Okay. Okay. Okay. Okay.
5: Just.
3: What do you mean? Please note, there is no actual prize.
2: Very good.
3: Cruel. I'd say cruel. I thought we were a team. That was not on. Big laugh at our expense. But who's laughing now, Wilbur? Because we are now scratching. Oh, no, I've scratched too hard.
1: We're scratching. You scratched too hard. Bloody hell, man. Bloody hell, man.
3: I've lost a letter.
1: Uh-oh, he doesn't even know his own strength, this guy. He doesn't even know. He's a machine.
2: Mine's really confusing.
1: So we're both scratching away here.
2: When did scratchies become an IQ test? I don't know what yours is like over there, but I've been given a whole lot of letters, and then I've got a full crossword, and then I'm supposed to use my letters to fill in words on a crossword. This is going to take me an hour.
1: Oh, that sucks.
2: Can we swap?
1: No. Please. Well, I'm done now, so hang on a second.
2: Let's go through yours.
1: So I've got to match the... God, I mean, there's really quite a lot of debris. That emanates from a scratchy. Okay, so I've got to line up the number. Scratch each game panel, 1 to 9. Reveal the lucky number and your number. Okay.
2: Why? When did scratchies change from just you've won. Have you won? Talk to me.
1: Yeah.
2: Seriously?
1: Yeah.
2: What'd you get? I knew this psychic was right. It's strange that we can't get into Dave anymore. He's the one who told us.
1: I've won
2: twice.
1: Here we go. I've won once. I've won twice.
2: Here we go. What have we got? When you say you've won once, is that equaling a monetary figure? How much?
1: $25.
2: You're kidding.
1: Lucky number's 55. I've got 55, so that's $25. And
2: huge.
1: Then I put it through the multiplier, Woods.
6: That's annoying. You go to the multiplier and you think, you know, multiply by, 100. You win a lot of money there.
2: I can only imagine.
1: So 20, multiply by one. That should be illegal. Okay, so.
2: So you've won $25.
1: Well, so far, and I've got another one here.
2: Yeah, yeah. And what does that mean?
1: Well, hang on a second. It's quite dense. You
2: think yours is dense? I've got to go through an entire crossword.
1: Well, get thinking, mate. Get going.
2: I'm not joking. This would take me all night.
1: Really?
2: I wanted to take this home.
1: Well, you can't take it home.
2: Well, no, I'm going to have to. There's no way
1: no
2: I can
1: one trusts you, mate. No one trusts you. Not after last time when you said that when you won the million, you were thinking of running. We knew. We saw it on you. No, I won another one. I just can't find it. Anyway, so far $25. Play the celebration music. We'll take it. Play the music. Play the music.
2: If I'm to hear this right,
1: that
2: means...
1: It's a bit of a flop so far.
2: I don't think it is. That means we sold a 6-foot taxidermied snake for $25.
1: Yeah, as far as I'm concerned, it's a loss.
2: Oh, now hang on. Now the producers are saying that's Lee's money.
7: That's Lee's money, and don't forget the snake also cost us like $1,500 in transit.
1: I think we lose.
2: That's a big.
1: I didn't win twice. I only won once.
2: I think Lee would be supportive of us getting some more scratches with that
1: $25. No. Well, I think the other thing is, for everyone playing home, I mean, I'd be finding out who that psychic at the market is because she was bloody right.
2: She's bang on, isn't she?
1: There's 25 reasons right there why you should go and see her.
2: Mm-hmm. She didn't say how much you'd win. She didn't say how much, did she? She just said it will be a winner.
1: I was about to say we should reach out to Dave and find out where the... but apparently we can't get on to Dave. He's gone to ground. And 1-800-858-858, gambling helpline. Don't do this, guys. It's an awful thing. I've hated it. I've hated every second.
2: Hasn't been enjoyable at all.
1: No, wouldn't recommend it. Hollow feeling now. Hollow feeling. I'll obviously give the $25 away straight away.
2: That's Lee's. We're giving that to Lee.
1: That's what I'm saying.
2: And mine's too confusing. I feel dumb. Yeah. I can't even understand it anymore.
1: And what are you really gambling with?
2: Did we have to say that bit too?
1: I didn't have to say anything.
2: Oh, yeah, right. That's done. So we're not going to try and buy more scratchies with the 25?
1: What? No.
2: Okay. All right. On iHeartRadio, you can listen to
1: more of what you love. 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More music. One kiss is all it
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0: those mates that just want to keep going. It's Will and Woody keeping you up.
1: Woodrow.
2: Yes.
1: You and I have got two scratchies. One of them is worth $250,000. One of them is worth $500,000. Oh, yeah. We're going to scratch them now. Now, these are psychic endorsed scratchies for everyone that followed the swap meet. We got these from Dave. We swapped him for a 6-foot-long taxidermied snake for these psychic endorsed scratchies, a psychic at the farmer's market. Time to go and buy some scratchies.
2: So good as winners.
1: We've got them.
2: In my
1: mind. Technically, they're Lee's, who traded us for a painting. Anyway, it's a long story. We ended up in a diamond engagement ring.
2: I'm sure you're
1: across it.
2: All people need to know is that we're about to scratch scratchies that are 100% going to win.
1: Well, that's right. Now, the reason that you say that they're actually legit and the reason we're so cautious around this is last time we did this, a couple of days ago, the producers stitched us up and gave us a fake scratchy that looked legit and we fell for it.
3: This is a prank. You're pranking me. Are you pranking me? You're pranking me. You're pranking me? Are you pranking me? Seems like you're pranking.
1: What do you mean?
3: We won.
1: What?
3: We won.
1: What?
3: We won.
1: What?
3: I'm not kidding.
1: What do you
3: won $1 million.
1: No,
3: you're pranking me.
1: No.
3: You're pranking me. Are you pranking me? Are you pranking me? You're pranking me. We won $1 million.
1: No.
3: Look.
1: No. No. No. No. No. No. No.
3: $1 million.
4: What?
1: $1 million.
5: Just read the back.
3: This is not
5: time. Read the back.
3: Okay. What do you mean? Please note, there is no actual prize.
2: Very good.
1: Cruel.
2: I'd say cruel. I thought we were a team. That was not on. Big laugh at our expense. But who's laughing now, Wilbur? Because we are now scratching. Oh, no, I've scratched too hard.
1: We're scratching. You scratched too hard. Bloody hell, man. Bloody hell, man.
2: I've lost a letter.
1: Uh-oh, he doesn't even know his own strength, this guy. He doesn't even know. He's a machine.
2: Mine's really confusing.
1: So we're both scratching away here.
2: When did scratchies become an IQ test? I don't know what yours is like over there, but I've been given a whole lot of letters. And then I've got a full crossword, and then I'm supposed to use my letters to fill in words on a crossword. This is going to take me an hour.
1: Oh, that sucks.
2: Can we swap?
1: No. Please. Well, I'm done now, so hang on a second.
2: Let's go through yours.
1: So I've got to match the... God, I mean, there's really quite a lot of debris that emanates from a scratchy. Okay, so I've got to line up the... The number, scratch each game panel, 1 to 9, reveal the lucky number and your number. Okay.
2: Why? When did scratchies change from just you've won. Have you won? Talk to me.
1: Yeah.
2: Seriously?
1: Yeah.
2: What'd you get? I knew this psychic was right. It's strange that we can't get on Dave anymore. He's the one who told us.
1: I've won twice. I've won once. I've won twice.
2: Here we go. What have we got? When you say you've won once, is that equal in a monetary figure?
1: Yep.
2: How much?
1: $25.
2: You're kidding.
1: Lucky number's 55. I've got 55, so that's $25.
2: And huge.
1: And then I put it through the multiplier, Woods.
6: That's annoying. You go to the multiplier and you multiply
1: by, 100. You win a lot of money there.
2: I can only imagine.
1: So 20, multiply by one. That should be illegal. Okay, so...
2: So you've won $25.
1: Well, so far, and I've got another one here.
2: Yeah, yeah. And what does that mean?
1: Well, hang on a second. It's quite dense.
2: You think yours is dense? I've got to go through an entire crossword.
1: Well, get thinking, mate. Get going.
2: No, I'm not joking. This would take me all night.
1: Really?
2: I wanted to take this home.
1: Well, you can't take it home.
2: Well, no, I'm going to have to. There's no way.
1: No one trusts you, mate. No one trusts you. Not after last time when you said that when you won the million, you were thinking of running. We knew. We saw it on you. No, I won another one. I just can't find it. Anyway, so far, $25. Play the celebration music. We'll take it. Play the music. Play it.
2: So if I'm to hear this right,
1: that
2: means...
1: It's a bit of a flop so far.
2: I don't think it is. That means we sold a 6-foot taxidermied snake for $25.
1: Yeah, as far as I'm concerned, it's a loss.
2: Oh, now hang on. Now the producers are saying that's Lee's money.
7: That's Lee's money, and don't forget the snake also cost us like $1,500 in transit.
1: I think we lose.
2: That's a big.
1: I didn't win twice. I only won once.
2: I think Lee would be supportive of us getting some more scratches with that $25. No.
1: Well, I think the other thing is, for everyone playing at home, I mean, I'd be finding out who that psychic at the market is because she was bloody right.
2: She's bang on, isn't she?
1: There's 25 reasons right there why you should go and see her.
2: Mm-hmm. She didn't say how much you'd win. She didn't say how much, did she? She just said it will be a winner.
1: I was about to say we should reach out to Dave and find out where the... but apparently we can't get onto Dave. He's gone to ground. And 1-800-858-858, gambling helpline. Don't do this, guys. It's an awful thing. I've hated it. I've hated every second.
2: Hasn't been enjoyable at all.
1: No, wouldn't recommend it. Hollow feeling now. Hollow feeling. I'll obviously give the $25 away straight away.
2: That's Lee's. We're giving that to Lee.
1: Oh, yeah, that's what I'm saying.
2: And mine's too confusing. I feel dumb. Yeah. I can't even understand it anymore.
1: And what are you really gambling with?
2: Did we have to say that bit too?
1: I didn't have to say anything.
2: Oh, yeah, right. That's done. So we're not going to try and buy more scratchies with the $25?
1: What? No.
2: Okay. All right.

0: night comes alive. It's Will and Woody keeping you up.
1: Will is on paternity leave, so Sophie Monk is here in the studio.
2: I am
1: with
2: very
1: me.
2: Present.
1: We have got a very, very special guest, Adam Hyde, a.k.a. Kelly Holiday. So you're on Ab's podcast recently, It's a Lot. This came up, which is something that I wasn't really across this, to be honest, but I've like, it's come into my world a tiny bit through social media. But here's you talking about with Ab.
3: Twice in the last week and a half, I've been threatened with violence. One car came past and they were screaming homophobic slurs. And then another car came behind them and started doing the same thing.
2: A convoy of incels.
3: A convoy of incels were like, we're going to f*** you, bro.
2: They're saying they're going to kill you and bash you.
3: Yeah, yeah.
2: Because why, boys?
3: Because I love my girlfriend.
2: Yeah.
3: Yeah.
2: Oh, it's so full on.
4: I mean, it's happened since then as well.
1: Yeah.
4: You know? I think it speaks volumes of the people that are doing it, though. Like, if you're going to scream out your window,
1: yeah,
4: the F-bomb and things like that, it's like, whoa, dog.
2: It usually
4: you got
2: means
4: another thing coming, you know. It's yeah, like right? there's so much. When online hate turns to reality, it's a real sad thing to see, you know. I don't know when the rhetoric became, it became cool to hate on women. I never understood when that shift happened. Mm. I'm glad to say that I'd never got that in my algorithm too much. And I guess it is getting dished up to a lot of young men. It's really dangerous to young men. Mm. Mm. These young men are getting served these videos just through their algorithm. They're not even going to it. It's coming to them.
1: Yeah.
4: And then they engage with it. And then it becomes part of the zeitgeist. But young men are getting dished up these videos of...
2: And the problem is you just see that one thing.
4: Yeah.
2: Like if you go on one side, that's all you see.
4: Exactly. And it just keeps going and keeps going. But like I was always of the belief that, you know, this online stuff was, you know, it stays online because these people aren't outside. Right. And the funny part is even those people that are outside doing that, there's like six blokes in a car and they've got their phone out.
1: Yeah.
4: You know, it's like that's also, you're doing that for internet as well. So... Mm. It's all quite, it's all really sad, to be honest with you. You know, I just wish I could give them a hug, you know, because they're so filled with hate. It's like, you know.
1: Is that what it is? Like, because it's like, for the longest time I've known you, mate, like, you're just a down-to-earth great dude.
4: Yeah. Right?
1: You find love with someone, which is a beautiful thing. I mean, we had Abby in this studio and she was, you know, she was gushing over, you know, how much she loved you and all of that. And then it feels like at the start, maybe there was like a lot of people being happy about it.
4: Yeah.
1: But then I don't know if this is an Australian thing or whatever, but like it's almost like it became big and you know, you had some successes after as well, which was not linked at all to Abby, by the way. Like you've been working at music really, really hard.
4: I've been doing it for 20 years, yeah.
1: And so for anyone to ever make the call of like, oh, okay, so now he's in our world, like the music's going well, it's like, no, it's completely separate.
2: That being said as well.
1: But
2: everyone's just interested in you guys. I think it's just jealousy.
1: Is that what it comes down
2: absolutely.
1: To?
2: Absolutely. You can't be bothered. If you're not jealous of someone or not threatened, you just don't even bother at all. You're just like sad or whatever. You're not gonna
1: No, right?
2: It's the biggest compliment in the most painful way.
4: That's a good way to look at it. I do agree for sure. I think it is funny with what you're saying though, because with Abby, you know, she cops it every day. Like she lifts a finger in the Daily Mail, Writer, Telegraph.
1: Yeah.
4: You know, about it. Like it's insane. But and I'm sure you've experienced similar things.
2: Yeah, yeah, definitely.
4: It's misogyny. It's misogyny. Oh, yeah. A lot of it, like she's a woman that says her mind, speaks her mind, and she doesn't back down.
1: No.
4: And people hate a woman that's going to do that.
1: Yeah, strong, they successful.
4: Want,
1: yeah, yeah,
4: they want a chick to just be quiet in the corner. And it's like, oh, no, they're in their place. That's good. That ain't how it should be. And I think with Abby, you know, a lot of the people that hate on her for that, then the hate is transferred to me as well. But then with me, it's also convoluted together with tall poppy syndrome.
1: Yeah, right.
4: And a lot of things. But at the end of the day, I'm like, find a bit of love in your heart because everyone's got it in them. And love's way cooler than hate. It's as simple as that. And I'm just like, dog, just go outside, touch some grass and you should be all right, I hope. Maybe.
1: I think that's a good message. Another good message is to go and get Kelly Holiday's new album, Capital Fiction.
2: Yeah.

0: get robbed. No bigotry, no doubt. Yeah. Black Street Productions. We out. Ride. We out.
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2: Morning, I'm Jackie Lim. Riverbank erosion is becoming a growing concern across Murray Bridge, with several key reserves flagged for urgent work. A new council report has identified six priority sites, led by Hume Reserve, followed by Tealey and Sturt Reserves. The council is seeking state government funding, including a proposed $1.5 million project at Hume, expected to be completed by late next year. Officials say erosion is impacting safety and public space, particularly at popular summer spots like Avoca Dell and Long Island. Murray Lands and Adelaide Hills drivers are being urged to look up and slow down this fatality-free Friday. It comes as the nation records its worst road toll in over a decade, with more than 1,300 lives lost in the past year. And research shows many are still taking unacceptable risks behind the wheel. Russell Wyatt from the Australian Road Safety Foundation says we can all make a difference starting today.
3: For local road users, the message is simple. Risky habits are costing lives, and it often comes down to everyday decisions. So we're really asking people to slow down, to stay focused, and remember that every choice you make on the road can help protect someone in your local community, not just on this fatality-free Friday, but every day.
2: In SA, there have been 46 lives lost so far this year. Ferry services to Kangaroo Island are on hold for 3 days. The two existing vessels are being replaced by two new ones, but the change could result in an increase in freight prices, but not resident passenger costs. SeaLink has confirmed the resident saver fare for vehicles and the reduced resident passenger fares will continue. And in sport, here's Chris Guscott with a preview of the River Murray Footy League.
4: A cracking round in the River Murray Footy League awaits us tomorrow, with all four games between teams close to each other on the ladder. The headline act is Jervois hosting Imperial, with both sides sitting at 5-1 and jostling for the second spot on the table, while Manham travels to Lamoureux to face Southern Mallee in a fourth versus fifth matchup. The bottom four face off too, as Rambler host Taylor Bend, and Mallee Districts could make it 4 in a row against last place Maipalonga.
0: Just Cuts Murray Bridge. Perfect for that last-minute style cut. 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
5: Good morning, I'm Phoebe Humphrey. The US and Iran have reached a tentative agreement to extend the current ceasefire. The 60-day memorandum of understanding now just needs the approval of President Donald Trump. It would extend the ceasefire by 60 days. New models contradict Treasury's claims that Labor's housing tax reforms will only push rents up by around $2 a week. The Master Builders Association, Real Estate Institute and Property Council have crunched their own numbers and claim the reforms could see renters paying up to $477 a year more. Australia's heard the last of The Voice, with John Farnham confirming he'll not perform in public again. The 76-year-old's told News Corp it's no longer possible to sing on stage as a result of surgeries he's had during his treatment for cancer. A giant tribute will be held for the Aussie star in Melbourne in September, and a New South Wales woman who changed a single digit in her Powerball numbers will now walk away with $60 million. In addition to winning Division 1, the combo also saw her score Division 2 19 times. In sports, St Kilda has paid the price for a goalless opening half, going down to the Hawks by 52 points overnight, and a historic Origin whitewash on the Gold Coast, with the Blues downing the Maroons to sweep the series 3-0. The scores were level at halftime before New South Wales ran away to win 12-4. Skipper Isabel Kelly says it was a special series for her.
6: Every single time we come together, it's got this feeling about it that you just support each other no matter what, and that showed in our 6-week block.
5: That's the latest news in sport.
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4: Some patchy fog around with showers expected from late morning, with a top of 20 expected today for Murray Bridge, 19 in Adelaide and Strathalbyn, 18 in Victor Harbour, 17 in Mount Barker, and a top of 13 today for Mount Lofty.
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8: That's it. We're back for another Best Of show this Friday morning. Glad to be with you, even though we're not with you.
9: Oh, look, not live. Probably maybe asleep still over in Sydney at the moment. We are bringing you another Best Of show, as you said. We're chatting to Alexia because her show is in Adelaide tonight at the Gov.
8: That is so exciting.
9: We had a great chat with her. We're going to listen back to... Oh, one part of today's show will be live, Craig.
8: That's it.
9: Living the Weekend Local. Jackie from Mackie is actually going to chat to Chris Guscott to get you across the events this weekend.
8: That, of course, is all thanks to Lock Around the Clock. We've also got Adam's Weekly, which we have done as a freshie. It's not a relived.
9: No.
8: So think about the biggest moments of this week, and he's going to give you a funny slant on that. We also have the Murraylands Business Awards tonight.
9: Yes, the finalists. We caught up with Perry a few weeks ago to chat through those. So listen out for what businesses could be awarded tonight.
8: Strap in for another Best Of show. Up next, we guess your middle name. Can we do it?
9: Oh, can we? Well, you'll find out shortly.
8: With Craig and Chels, it's the Best Of show, Friday morning on Power FM. This is the

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1: Bringing you the best bits while we're away. Looking back on some of our favourite moments, and middle name Pride Day was back on, was it March 10th?
0: It was well remembered.
1: Well, you did just tell me. I can't lie. But we thought we would celebrate by trying to guess your middle name.
0: We'd love to guess your middle name today.
1: Yeah. We think, just by asking you a couple of questions, we'll just be able to do it off the vibes, you know? Yeah. I guess your middle name first, guy, if you recall.
0: You did.
1: Yeah. Same as my brother's.
0: It is.
1: So I just chucked it out there and you went, no way did you just do that.
0: Because for those that don't know, Chelsea's brother's name is also
1: my
0: first name. First and second name, same.
1: Which is Craig, by the way. Yes. If you're new here, it's Craig talking to you this morning.
0: All right, 1300 137 317. Good morning. Who have we got there?
2: Good morning, Craig and Chelsea. It's
1: Brad
2: from Brad.
1: Hey, morning, Brad. Morning. Brad Lee or just Brad?
2: It's Brad Lee, but I like Brad.
1: Yeah.
2: Brad,
0: yeah. Fair enough.
1: No, I just need it for the vibes. You know?
0: Right.
1: Yeah, yeah.
0: Hang on, can we guess your middle name? Because isn't your middle name Friend?
2: Yeah.
1: First name Dad, middle name Friend, last name Brad. Wow.
0: Okay, we're going to ask you a couple of questions, see if we can figure out your actual middle name.
1: Brad, what did you have for dinner last night?
2: I had pork steak.
0: Pork steak.
1: All right. That kind of sounds like a phrase I might use when I'm frustrated.
0: Pork steak. That's very good. What's your favourite colour, Brad?
2: Blue.
1: Okay. Pork steak, blue. Blue's very generic. Can I tell you the one that came into my head just off the bat?
0: Yeah.
1: And don't say yes or no yet, Brad. Like an Ashley or something, but I don't know if you would Bradley yet. I don't know
0: Bradley,
1: if you'd Bradley Ashley. Yeah, it's a lot of Lees. But it could be that.
0: Did it change since the question?
1: Yeah. No, I'm not getting that vibe anymore. Pork steak, blue, and Ed Sheeran.
0: I reckon it starts with B. I reckon they've given a BB.
1: You reckon
0: as initials. Yeah.
1: Yeah. Okay. Why?
0: Bradley Boris? No.
1: I'm going like a really generic. I'm just going to chuck out like a David.
0: Okay. Oh, classic?
1: Bradley David. Oh, now I don't like it.
0: This is very tricky. There's so many names in the world.
1: It's either Andrew or David, and I'm going to stick with that.
0: I am going to pick Ryan.
1: Oh.
0: Bradley Ryan.
1: I love the name Ryan.
0: Mm.
1: It's going to go up in coolness if that's it. All right, well, we better.
0: So I've locked in Ryan. You're saying?
1: Andrew.
0: Brad?
2: Both
1: of
2: Ryan.
0: Are we allowed to know your middle name, Brad?
2: I'm named after my father, and his name's Kim.
0: Chip?
1: Kin. Kim.
2: Kim.
0: Kim.
1: Kim.
0: Brad Kim. Yeah.
1: Bradley Kim.
0: The old BK.
1: Hey. Yeah. Bradley BK Kim possible. I love it. Wow. Well, you stumped us, Dad Friend
0: well
1: Brad.
0: Well done. We'll forever know your middle name is Friend anyway.
1: I was going to say, I think we were out the first time.
2: I'll stick with that one.
0: Thanks, Brad. Have a great day.
2: All right. We'll see you soon.

0: RFM. Craig and Chels with you. It is a Friday morning.
1: Bringing you the best bits while we're away for the awards. And we've been looking back on middle name Pride Day. We had a go at guessing dad friend Brad's middle name.
0: Couldn't get across the line.
1: No. Did we succeed in guessing Kingsley's middle name?
0: Well, we certainly got closer in one way.
1: So true.
0: Kingsley's called through this morning. Good morning, Kingsley.
2: Hey, good morning, Craig and Chels.
1: Good morning.
0: Good to hear your voice on the air. Now, we have a couple of questions for you to narrow down your middle name. My first question would be, if you could have any superpower, what would it be?
1: Ooh.
2: Superpower?
0: Yeah.
2: Well, I think it's going to have to be flying.
0: Flying?
1: Love that answer.
2: It's crazy.
1: Incredible. Mine's a pretty simple one. Coffee or tea?
2: Oh, it's coffee.
1: Great.
0: Coffee, chill.
2: 3:30 this morning.
0: Yeah.
1: Flying.
0: I am with you on that one. And I think we need to recycle. What's your favourite colour?
1: It gives green.
2: It has to be orange, I reckon. People are known me know orange.
0: Orange.
1: Okay.
0: That does change my thoughts.
1: Yes. Mine too. Also, Kingsley is quite a cool first name.
0: Yeah, it's got a bit of regalness about it.
1: Yeah.
0: Oh. That makes me think. I might lock in William.
1: Yep.
0: Kingsley, is your middle name William?
2: Did you say William?
1: Yes.
2: Nah, it's not William.
1: Oh! Very well done.
0: Can you reveal what your middle name is, Kingsley?
2: I can. It's Damien.
0: Damien! Oh, I would not have picked that. It was the orange.
1: Yeah.
0: It threw us.
1: Yeah, it did. I'm glad we were on the same page, though. Yeah, that was cool.
0: Thanks, Kingsley. Have a great morning.
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0: 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It's Craig and Chels, the best of show.
1: And this weekend we'll be back live, Craig. We're going to be down at Victor Harbour at Super Cheap Auto. It's on 12 Adelaide Road there. They have got their grand opening. So from 9 till 11, we'll be there bringing you all the action. But, spoiler, for the first 50 people through the door, they're going to get a $20 gift voucher.
0: Very nice.
1: A heap of other giveaways as well.
0: Oh, I love a chamois. Last time I was at Super Cheap Auto, I got chamoyed myself.
1: Wow, did
0: yeah,
1: you?
0: I did, by Katie Wright Dynamite. You wouldn't believe it.
1: Are you going to chamois anyone this weekend?
0: Hopefully not. We'll have some documents to sign, but either
1: fantastic
0: way, we'd love to see you. Super Cheap Auto, make it super, and come see us at Victor Harbour this Saturday morning from 9 a.m.
1: Now, we'll be live this weekend, but for now, we're still away. We're looking back on some of our favourite moments. Up next, we're actually going to go through a chat we had with Perry, looking at the finalists of the Murraylands Business Awards, because that is on tonight.
0: It is. We'll relive that in a moment, straight after local news, Friday morning, the best of show on Power FM.
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14: Foggy in the hills this morning. Take care if that's where you are. We've got a tree down as well on Macclesfield Road at Macclesfield. Otherwise, roadworks today, Adelaide Road, Top Ness, and Anzac Avenue at Swan Reach. 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
15: Morning, I'm Jackie Lim. Waste company Cleanaway has been fined over a fatal truck crash on the Southeastern Freeway more than a decade ago. The company was found guilty of breaching health and safety duties after the 2014 crash that killed two people and seriously injured the driver. Driver Darren Hicks, who lost a leg in the crash, had charges dropped against him and gave evidence against his employer, saying he wasn't properly trained. The case has gone through several appeals, with the company charged with two counts of failing to ensure safe systems of work. A Murray Bridge Animal Sanctuary is tackling food waste with a new recycling program. The play space is collecting scraps from local businesses and turning them into animal feed and compost. Suitable food goes to around 160 animals at the shelter, including rabbits and poultry, while the rest is reused to enrich the soil. The initiative also aims to raise awareness as Australia produces more than 7.6 million tonnes of food waste each year. Murray Bridge's Visitor Information Centre is set for a move, relocating to East Terrace later this year. From August, it'll share space with the city's library beneath the Murray Bridge Marketplace in a bid to boost visibility and access. Mayor Wayne Thorley says the new riverfront location near the Bridgeport Hotel should attract more visitors. The shift follows

0: There's a steady drop in visitation, with staff and volunteers moving across. Both sites will stay open during the transition. And for a look ahead at footy on the Fleurieu tomorrow, here's Chris Guscott.
1: The top six in the Great Southern Footy League will be a clearer picture following tomorrow's action, with two key matches set to shape the early contenders and pretenders of 2026. Langhorne Creek and Mount Compass will face off in a fourth versus sixth matchup, while Maiponga Selix could stay in second if they beat Encounter Bay, who themselves are in the middle of the tussle for the fifth final spot as well. Elsewhere, Strathalbyn host Victor Harbour, McLaren Districts takes on Yankalilla, and Goolwaport Elliot travel to Wollonga.
2: Just Cuts Murray Bridge. 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
3: Morning, I'm Phoebe Humphrey. Federal police have revealed they have 8 ongoing investigations in relation to the so-called ISIS brides. A 34-year-old woman faced court in Melbourne yesterday, charged with terror offences after returning from Syria last September. She's now the fourth woman with ISIS links charged. The opposition leader isn't sorry for his unparliamentary remark towards the Prime Minister during a fiery question time exchange. Angus Taylor muttered that Anthony Albanese was arrogant, but he's told Nine he could have said worse.
4: I had to withdraw it. It was unparliamentary. But what I am hearing everywhere I go is far worse than that.
3: An experienced Aussie diver is flying to Laos to help rescue a group trapped in a cave. Josh Richards will form part of the international rescue squad, helping to get out 5 villagers who have been stuck there for more than a week.
5: It's pretty dreadful from what we've seen. People should be scared. I'm scared.
3: They're on 7. 2 people remain unaccounted for. And most of Australia can expect a dry than average winter, according to the Bureau's latest outlook. In sport, Hawthorn has surged past St Kilda 119-67 at Marvel Stadium. The Hawks kicked 8 straight and held the Saints goalless in a dominant first half to now sit at the top of the AFL ladder. And more than 20,000 people have signed a petition demanding NRL referee Ashley Klein to be dumped from Game 2 of State of Origin. It's after Wednesday night's controversial send-off of Kalen Ponga. Last night, the Blues won the Women's Origin in a series whitewash. That's the latest news and sport.
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1: Some patchy fog around with showers expected from late morning, with a top of 20 expected today for Murray Bridge, 19 in Adelaide and Strathalbyn, 18 in Victor Harbour, 17 in Mount Barker, and a top of 13 today for Mount Lofty.
2: Murraylands, Adelaide Hills and South Coast. Allow me to introduce Mount Barker's tiredest man and the woman who puts the in madam. This is Craig and Chels.
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10: Yes, well, we're away, but we are still here thanks to Encounter Lutheran. On the South Coast, get ready with your sound effects, where your child's journey begins with a flying start. Great, and leads to a bright future. We nearly harmonised. Not yet, that's okay. That's okay. Hey, look, we celebrated a bit early, but there'll be lots of celebrating tonight, Craig.
9: Oh, isn't it going to be wonderful? The Murraylands Business Awards, the second instalment, and we need to go and remember who exactly is nominated and who tonight might be crowned.
10: There are so many finalists. We'll look back on our chat with Perry Strathern from the Murray Bridge News up next.
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0: RFM. It is Craig and Chell. So we are bringing you the best of show while we're away in Sydney for the Audio Awards, which was last night.
1: It was last night. And boy, wasn't it great.
0: I'm sure it was.
1: I'm guessing. You know, it will be fantastic tonight. The Murray Lands Business Awards, they're taking place. And to celebrate, we're going to look back on the finalists and our chat with Perry Strathern from the Murray Bridge News. Joining us this morning from Murray Bridge News is Perry Strathern. Good morning.
2: Perry Strathern.
1: Morning. Did Jason get that from you?
2: I think so.
1: I think he did.
2: You know.
1: Now, you are in for a very exciting announcement. The list of finalists in the Murray Lands Business Awards. This is exciting.
2: We're keen. We're very keen here in the radio studio. This is a big night every year, the Murray Lands Business Awards. It's coming up in about a month or so. But today is a big morning because we're going to tell you who the top finalists are in each of these categories.
0: Now, we need to give a massive shout out to the people that are making this possible. Drake's and Golden North, huge sponsors.
2: Yes, thank you to them and Murray Bridge News, of course, presenting this whole thing. My colleague Jane, well done to her. Hard work.
0: Before we rip into the finalists, how many are we voting-wise, how many votes are we seeing this year?
2: So, in the nomination phase, which is the first step here, we had more than 1,000, nearly 1,100 people cast about 5,600 votes, I think, for more than 1,000 different businesses around the Murraylands across these different categories. So, there's so many of you out there doing a fantastic job. Well done, all. You're all winners in your own way, but some of you will be winners in a very specific way.
0: In
2: a little bit.
1: Now, there are 12 different categories, 5 finalists in each category, is that correct?
2: 5 finalists. There's a couple of categories with 6 finalists because the number 5, they were tied exactly.
1: Great.
2: So I'm like, oh, right, we'll give you both a go.
1: Keep it fair. Exciting.
2: 47 businesses across 12 categories.
0: All right,
2: should we have a crack?
0: Find out.
1: Rip through them.
2: Let's rip through a few.
0: We'll kick it off with Best Big Business or Chain presented by Golden North.
2: Yes, tell us.
0: And the finalists are Bunnings, Coles, Drake's, K-Hub and Silly Sollies.
2: We love that. For best coffee. Now, this is a very, very hotly contested presented by Connolly Wilson Conveyancing. Our finalists are Farm Fresh Market, Little Local Co., Luogo, Mojo's and Randall Street Bakery in Manham.
0: Congratulations.
1: Very good.
0: Little Local Co. won that last year, didn't they?
2: They did, defending champs.
0: Okay, we'll see how they go this year.
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1: Wow.
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1: Oh, out of so good.
0: Curiosity, who won that last year?
2: It was Inner Soul.
0: We'll see.
2: You never know. Sometimes we've had like a raging favourite for these awards in the first stage of voting, the nominations, and then you get to finalists and it switched completely around.
0: Right.
2: So you never know.
1: So true. You never know. As a barber, I feel I'm fitting to announce this one. The Please. Best hair or beauty business presented by Rapture, I think is how you say it.
2: Yes.
1: Lux Nails and Beauty, Manham Hair Design, Muscle Cuts, Rapture and Tangles Hair Studio.
0: And again, Muscle Cuts, I believe, the champs from last
2: year. Yes, yes.
0: Well, that's only half.
1: That's only half.
0: It's so good to be giving out these, you know, finalisation spots. Let's do it for the other 6 categories with Perry Strathern next with Craig and Chels on Power FM.

0: You're on Power FM, Friday morning with Craig and Chelsea. It's the best of show while we're away.
1: It sure is. And even though we're not here, life must go on. The show must go on. And the Murraylands Business Awards are going down tonight. We're looking back on some of the finalists.
0: Weren't there so many? Let's find out some more who might be winning an award tonight.
1: We're joined by Perry Strathern from Murray Bridge News. Good morning.
2: Hello.
1: Hello. You are getting us across the finalists in the Murraylands Business Awards, thanks to Murray Bridge News, Drake's, Golden North.
2: Yes. Yes, Bridgeport Hotel supporting us too with some. They're going to do like a. The Bridgeport Hotel is shouting us a welcome drink when we get to the awards.
1: Really?
0: Thank you.
2: Thank you.

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1: places. Head to head.
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2: Awesome.
1: Oh my God.
2: Oh my gosh.
1: They're in the room with us right now. 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
2: 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You're so right.
0: And that's it. Far out.
2: There we go.
1: We got there. Well done, team.
0: It's amazing, and it's really good to see some of those businesses popping up, like, in more than one category as well.
1: Yeah, yeah. There was one that had three nominations. Farm Fresh Market had three different categories because they snuck coffee in there, which is really interesting for a greengrocer. Good on them.
0: Yeah, they do them, don't they?
1: Diversify. That's the lesson, I guess.
2: They've made it an experience. Very good stuff.
1: Yeah. I mean, in fairness, we did have nominations across a wide range of categories for a wide range of businesses that just, like, totally were unsuited. But I appreciate the enthusiasm of those of you who voted for the same business in every single category.
0: Now, Murray Bridge's Bridgeport Hotel, May 29th. It's a Friday night. It's going to be huge.
1: It's going to be great.
0: Hopefully representatives from all the businesses there.
1: Yep.
2: It's going to be an incredible night, and we look forward to finding out who our winners are in the Murray Lands Business Awards.
1: Very exciting. Thanks for having me, guys.
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1: He's a tall glass of freshly squeezed juice. 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

from Victor Harbour Fish and Chips to Mount Pleasant Metwurst to a Murray Bridge Savoury Slice Roll. 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
1: Yes, bringing you some of our favourite moments while we're away. Oh, except up next, we're going to bring you actually something from this week, Adam's Weekly.
0: Oh, he's got a few things to say about the Harndorf Cafe and the, you know, the dogs.
1: With dogs, yes. Mm. Petition there. A bit of coincidence chat as well.
0: Yeah, so we'll get to that after your latest in local news at 7 o'clock. It's Craig and Chels, Best Of Show on Power FM.
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2: Foggy in the hills this morning. We've got a tree down as well on Macclesfield Road at Macclesfield. 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
4: Morning, I'm Jackie Lim. Drivers across the Murraylands and Adelaide Hills are being urged to rethink their behaviour behind the wheel this fatality-free Friday. Research shows more than 7 in 10 drivers admit to breaking the rules, with speeding and mobile phone use still common. Russell White from the Australian Road Safety Foundation says even small changes can help save lives.
5: Sadly, we're seeing high levels of speeding, driving while fatigued, and mobile phone use behind the wheel. And these behaviours are, of course, the ones that can often turn a mistake or an error into a fatal crash.
4: New measures are now in place to keep drivers out of a no-vehicle zone at Selix Beach. The city of Onkaparinga has installed 29 timber bollards along 46 metres of coastline following ongoing community concerns. A 3-metre access gate has also been added. Anyone caught driving in the restricted area faces a fine of more than $300. South Australian dairy is gaining traction overseas with exports to Thailand surging. The yogurt shop has expanded its deal with Foodland supermarkets, adding more products across a wider network of stores. Demand has driven strong sales, jumping nearly 300% in early 2026. The family-owned business sources milk from Murray Bridge and the Adelaide Hills as part of a broader push into Southeast Asia. And in sport, here's Chris Guscott with the preview for footy in the Hills tomorrow.
6: Round 7 of Division 1 in the Hills Footy League will answer a lot of early season questions, with all four games meaning a lot to all clubs involved. The four sides on 4-2 will face off in pivotal matches, as Blackwood host Lobethal and Mount Lofty takes on Harndorf, while Onkaparinga Valley will aim to hold their place on top against Euradler Districts. The other match from the round will give this season's cellar dwellers their best chance for the first win, as Nam Bremer faces Mount Barker. Over in the country division, there are key matches across the board as well, with Kangarilla hosting Macclesfield, Meadows facing Birdwood, Echunga taking on at Bridgewater, and Gummaraka and Torrens Valley will vie for their first wins as well.
3: Just Cuts Murray Bridge. Perfect for that last-minute style cut. 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
7: Morning, I'm Phoebe Humphrey. The United States and Iran have reportedly agreed to a 60-day memorandum of understanding that would extend the ceasefire as the sticking points of a peace deal are beefed out. Donald Trump is still to tick off on it all. US Treasury Secretary Scott Bessent says from the president's point of view, a lot of those points are non-negotiable.
8: They cannot pursue a nuclear weapon, and the Strait of Hormuz has to be free and open as it was before.
7: New modelling is challenging Treasury's claim that Labor's proposed housing tax changes could only nudge rents up slightly. Industry groups, including the Master Builders, Real Estate Institute and Property Council, say their figures point to a much bigger impact. They're warning renters could be slugged up to $477 extra a year. And details of a huge concert honouring John Farnham's career have been announced. Hugh Jackman, Keith Urban and Celine Dion, among the names who'll perform in Melbourne this September. It comes as Farnsey admits he'll never perform in public again because of cancer surgeries. In sport, Hawthorn has jumped to third on the AFL ladder, thumping St Kilda by 52 points. Jack Gunston finished with 5 majors and now leads the Coleman medal. The blue wave continues with New South Wales wrapping up the Women's Origin Series with a 12-4 victory over Queensland in Game 3 on the Gold Coast. It marks the first ever series sweep. Round 13 of the NRL starts tonight with Cronulla hosting Manly. And the French Open heat has claimed another victim with Jannik Sinner eliminated overnight. That's the latest news and sport.
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6: Some patchy fog around with showers expected from late morning, with a top of 20 expected today for Murray Bridge, 19 in Adelaide and Strathalbyn, 18 in Victor Harbour, 17 in Mount Barker, and a top of 13 today for Mount Lofty.
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12: Happy Friday morning. Yes, Craig and Chels here, although we're not technically here. We are away in Sydney for the Audio Awards, which were last night.
13: Ooh, spooky magicians talking while we're not even here. It's very tricky. We will be back, though, in time for the Power FM Feel Good Music Weekend this Saturday and Sunday.
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13: Now, we are bringing you the best bits this morning, but we've done another sneaky. Up next, recorded a couple of days ago, Adam's Weekly for this week, Craig.
12: Yeah. Oh, do you remember the Harndorf Cafe with a...
13: Same but different.
12: Yeah, well, we're going to hear about the dogs there next. It's the Best Of Show, Craig and Chels on Power FM.
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1: And we are still, although we're not here, we're still joined by Adam for Adam's Weekly.
2: I'm not here either.
1: Oh, no. My gosh.
2: This is amazing.
0: Is this the best of Adam's Weekly? Are we going to look back?
2: Or? No. This is all fresh stuff.
0: Oh, good.
2: Strap in.
1: Very good.
0: Because we haven't had it for a while.
2: No.
3: Adam. Weekly.
0: Oh, dear.
2: This good week... Despite the fact that we are thousands of kilometres away, trying to find a Barocca right now, the topic of whether a cafe can have dogs in it is way more important to people than I realised.
1: So true.
2: This Harndorf cafe who was told they can't have dogs in it anymore, the petitions into its thousands.
1: Mm-hmm.
2: People, look, I'm a dog person, but there are some things I don't want to do with my dog, okay? Like shower or use a bathroom or... occasionally talk to others in a food retail setting. There's just some things I don't want to do. But can I say that looking at the passion and the responses of the people calling for the cafe to have dogs, there are people that like to do everything with their dogs.
0: Yes, love a puppuccino.
1: Yep.
0: Sorry, I won't get you started.
1: Do you call yourself a dog dad? Or are you not doing that vernacular?
2: No.
1: Yeah, no, me either. Not a dog mum.
2: No.
0: Owner.
2: Yeah.
1: Thank you.
2: I'm a bit Switzerland on the whole whether they should be able to go and have
0: it. Yeah, right. Okay.
2: Have a place that allows dogs, that's fine. And have a place I want to go to, that's also fine. I'm fine with you having a dog cafe, but if you call it a poppuccino one more time, I swear to God, that is a bowl full of crap in a bowl that's down there. $7 for a poppuccino? I don't think so. There are certain things that make South Australia.
1: So,
2: Chelsea. Great food.
1: Thank you.
2: Great wine.
1: I thought you were saying me.
2: Yeah. The inability to merge on a freeway.
0: Oh, yeah.
2: All of these things. And one of the most South Australian things is when you meet a random stranger in South Australia and then spend the next 5 minutes working out your cousin went to school with their sister.
1: It's exciting.
2: It's a very South Australian thing you do. It doesn't happen anywhere else, I'm telling you. Like where we are right now, in real time, like in the future.
0: Oh, don't worry about that. Yeah.
2: It doesn't happen. It just goes, hi, this is Lauren, and then the other person says, hey, Lauren, and then they move on.
0: Wow.
2: That doesn't happen. Not here.
1: And then if you find them on Instagram, there's not heaps of mutual friends?
2: No.
1: What?
2: Not 47 at all.
1: Oh,
2: no,
1: my
2: not,
1: gosh.
2: Oh, Lauren, are you from Middleton? Oh, do you know Kylie Shipley? Oh, you do? Well, my sister... That doesn't happen anywhere else.
1: Oh, my God, boring.
2: I know. They get on with other stuff. Anyway, meeting random people with a South Aussie connection is going global.
1: Oh.
0: What?
2: Did you hear the story of the two Irishmen?
0: I did actually hear this.
2: Who were at a random park in Ireland.
1: Okay.
2: Both were travelling. They weren't local. Never met each other before. They recognised each other because they were both wearing beanies from the same Adelaide Hills winery.
1: That's insane.
2: In Ireland.
1: Oh my gosh, winery gone global.
2: The two men who absolutely, I swear to God, never met each other in their life.
1: Connolly.
2: Never met before, and they were both wearing the Hugh Hamilton black sheep beanies at a remote lookout on the Ring of Kerry. What a great story, and how South Australia.
0: Yeah.
1: Jaw is on the floor.
2: Yeah.
1: You know what? I'm going to look out of the window of our apartment right now to see. No beanie there.
2: That's right. That's right.
1: Because we're not in Ireland.
2: They felt so South Australian, they called them plants. That's how good they were. And a landholder in the southeast of South Australia has reported seeing elk wandering on their property.
1: Oh, okay.
2: Not deer.
1: No, elk.
2: We're upgrading.
1: Very specific.
2: Yeah. Just like utes. Used to be small. Now they're massive. Yeah.
1: Great.
2: Deer. Now elks, which shouldn't really be a thing in Australia. Experts aren't entirely sure where they came from.
1: Mm-hmm.
2: They think maybe one escaped from a deer sanctuary somewhere.
0: Sure.
2: But it's the southeast, so who knows?
0: Yes.
2: It's a cowboy town down there, right? In fact, experts aren't sure if they're purebred elks or whether they've just upgraded their aerials so they can get Channel 10 now. So no one's sure. But that's
0: is it Win TV? No.
2: Yes. That's Adam's Weekly.
0: Thank you.
1: Thanks, Adam.
0: Craig and Chels, Friday morning, the best of show on Power FM.

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1: Bringing you the best bits while we're away in Sydney for the Australian Audio Awards. Now, we're looking back, as I said, some of our favourite moments. One includes a game called Whiff.
0: What was invented first? And a strange moment happened when we mentioned the Victor Harbour whale tail sculpture.
1: Maybe we met years ago.
0: What was invented first? That is the question. I have a bunch lined up for you. And do you reckon you can do it today?
1: I am feeling good. So, yeah, slay.
0: Let's figure out what was invented first, okay, or what came first, I suppose.
1: Mm-hmm.
0: Let's not do the chicken or the egg. Let's do Shrek.
2: What are you doing in my swamp?
1: Amazing.
0: It was just celebrated 25 years.
1: Yep.
0: Wikipedia.
1: Oh, they're going to be close, aren't they?
0: They are quite close, yeah. Only a few months between the two.
1: Oh, okay. Shrek, May 18, 2001. Don't get extra points for the exact date.
0: That's pretty good, although we did talk about it a lot the other day.
1: Yeah, we did. Wikipedia. Let's say Wiki came second, Shrek came first. I'm not confident in that, but Shrek first.
0: Shrek, May in 2001. Wikipedia, January in 2001.
1: No. Yeah. It's feeling September vibes.
0: Which is good because as soon as Shrek came out, it had its own Wikipedia page.
1: Yeah, that's kind of what I thought. Okay.
0: Today is National Be a Millionaire Day.
1: Oh.
0: What came first? The first US-made millionaire or coloured chalk?
1: So the first person who had over $1 million?
0: First US person to have, on record, made $1 million?
1: Uh-huh.
0: Or coloured chalk?
1: Oh.
0: Wild how early this was to me.
1: Is this in the 1900s or 1800s?
0: Very early 1800s.
1: Right. Millionaire.
0: Is correct, yes.
1: Great.
0: John Jacob Astor made his first US million in 1800. Coloured chalk, 1801.
1: Wow.
0: Very close. He could buy a lot of chalk.
1: Johnny boy.
0: Probably did. Probably saved it. It was probably all in property.
1: Probably created the chalk, became even more millionaire.
0: Probably.
1: Well, conspiracy.
0: And finally in this round, the Warland Reserve Whale Tail Fountain.
1: Victor Harbour.
0: Yep. We all know and love. Or KFC's popcorn chicken. Which came first, the whale tail fountain in Victor Harbour or popcorn chicken at KFC?
1: Sorry to those on the south coast that I've not brushed up on my history of the whale tail. I know that that's been there since at least 2008 because I saw it as a kid. So quite a bit of time.
0: Did you see it in 2008?
1: Yeah.
0: Because in the same year I was at schoolies and vomited right next to it, so.
1: Oh, we might have been there on the same day.
0: I hope you were.
1: You were the messy guy on the bench.
0: I was.
1: I was six.
0: I was sick.
1: Let's go whale tail first.
0: The whale tail was put there at 1993. Popcorn chicken, 1992.
1: Oh, I thought we were going to have a big finish. No, no, that's okay.
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0: That's all thanks to Lock Around the Clock. 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
7: Foggy in the hills this morning. 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We've got a tree down as well, Becklesfield Road at Becklesfield. Otherwise, roadworks today on Torrens Valley Road, Gumaraka, Flaxley Road, Mount Barker, and Gould Road, Mosquito Hill as well. 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
9: Morning, I'm Jackie Lim. Cleanaway has been fined $1.1 million over a deadly 2014 truck crash on the southeastern freeway. The waste company was found guilty of breaching safety laws after failing to properly train the driver. Driver Darren Hicks, who lost a leg in the crash, had his charges dropped and later gave evidence against his former employer. Murray Bridges Library is set for a shake-up, with the Visitor Information Centre moving in this winter. From August, the Info Centre will share space under the Marketplace on East Terrace, bringing tourist services closer to the riverfront. Council says the change is designed to reverse falling visitor numbers and tap into foot traffic near Sturt Reserve. Staff and volunteers will relocate, with both the Library and Visitor Centre staying open throughout the transition. Ferry services to KI are being suspended for 3 days during a fleet changeover. Two new vessels are set to replace the existing ships, with SeaLink warning freight prices could increase. However, resident passenger fares and vehicle saver rates will remain unchanged. Murray Bridge Council is moving to tackle worsening riverbank erosion, identifying key sites in need of urgent attention. Six reserves have been prioritised, with Hume Reserve at the top of the list, followed by Tealey and Sturt Reserves. Council recently agreed to in-principle support for a $1.5 million funding agreement to deliver bank stabilisation works and cultural artwork at Hume, which is due for completion by the end of the year. Popular spots like Avoca Dell and Long Island are also under pressure as heavy use and erosion raise safety concerns. And to preview the footy action across the Murraylands, here's Chris Guscott.
10: A cracking round in the River Murray Footy League awaits us tomorrow, with all four games between teams close to each other on the ladder. The headline act is Jervois hosting Imperial, with both sides sitting at 5-1 and jostling for the second spot on the table, while Mannum travels to Lamoureux to face Southern Mallee in a fourth versus fifth matchup. The bottom four face off too, as Rambler host Taylor Bend, and Mallee Districts could make it 4 in a row against last place Maipalonga.
8: Just Cuts Murray Bridge. Perfect for that last-minute style cut. 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
11: Morning, I'm Phoebe Humphrey. The opposition leader is seizing on new modelling challenging Labor's housing tax reforms. Industry groups say rents could rise by up to $477 a year, and more than 8,500 homes may not be built by the end of the decade. Angus Taylor telling Nine that's the last thing Australia needs.
12: Well, it's going to reduce supply of houses. I mean, we need more houses.
11: There are reports the US and Iran have agreed to a 60-day extension of a ceasefire that's now just awaiting the approval of Donald Trump. It's despite both countries exchanging strikes overnight, with Iran targeting a US airbase in Kuwait. However, that missile was shot down. And some of music's biggest names will join forces for a blockbuster tribute to John Farnham. Hugh Jackman and Celine Dion are among the names locked in for the September gig in Melbourne. Keith Urban's also a headline act and says he's honoured.
4: John is just completely I mean, as a singer, an entertainer.
11: It comes as the 76-year-old confirms he can't perform anymore as a result of cancer surgeries. In sport, a bizarre ruling in Hawthorn's 52-point win over the Saints has been called into question. Nick Watson kicked a set shot on the stroke of halftime, only for it to be disallowed after the Hawks star moved off his line towards the boundary. Coach Sam Mitchell wants clarity.
12: The fact that you can go off the line towards the boundary and it be called play on, there's no common sense about that.
11: And New South Wales has retained the Shield after winning Game 3 of Women's Origin in a series clean sweep. That's the latest news and sport.
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10: Some patchy fog around with showers expected from late morning, with a top of 20 expected today for Murray Bridge, 19 in Adelaide and Strathalbyn, 18 in Victor Harbour, 17 in Mount Barker, and a top of 13 today for Mount Lofty.
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15: Hope you're having a wonderful Friday morning. It is Craig and Chels here,
16: bringing you the best of show while we're away. But this show is still here, of course, thanks to Encounter Lutheran College on the South Coast. From Lighthouse Early Learning to Year 12, a community that grows with your child.
15: And a very exciting day for the Year 11s. They're off to do like a little recording session.
16: That's fun.
15: With Luke Ridley at Ridley Farm Studios. It's on a farm, has a beautiful outlook, and Luke is an absolutely incredible guy. We've chatted to him before. He came in and told us all about what he does there.
16: Oh my gosh, I want to go there. That'd be inspiring. A nice view, get the creativity flowing.
15: I'm sure we've got plenty we could record.
16: So true. A very fun day for the kids at Encounter. Hey, if you want to have some fun this weekend, up next, Chris Guscott is going to jump into the studio with Jackie from Mackie to get you across living the weekend local.
15: Let's find out what you can do this weekend. It is Craig and Chels bringing you the best of show here on Power FM. Can I

0: 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But Chris Guscott here back in the studio because, well, it's time to do this.
1: Jackie from Mackie, she's living the weekend local.
0: She certainly is, thanks to Lock Around the Clock. 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Hello.
2: Hello. How are you?
0: I'm wonderful. This is strange.
2: It is a little bit.
0: It's an odd dynamic to have both of us doing this.
2: Yeah, because we don't get to chat as much as we used to.
0: And you know what? I think this is for the better.
2: I think so.
0: We can just get rid of the show.
2: Everyone else.
0: See you later.
2: We're here.
0: That's
2: we can
0: right.
2: Do it
0: We're
2: all.
0: Doing this now. But yes, you're going to take us through what's going on the weekend. So let's just run through it. Let's do it.
2: All righty. Well, we've got SA's History Festival wrapping up this week. Mm. You know, this festival's delivered more than 550 events across
0: the country. It's a lot, isn't it? Yeah. I've heard some really, really interesting ones too.
2: Yeah. Yeah, there has been some great stuff. So tonight from 7 to 8:30, the Stirling Library is hosting an evening with the author of The Butterfly Thief.
0: Oh.
2: I know. Oh, apparently.
0: Very scandalous.
2: This is a bit of trivia for you. In 1947, over 3,000 butterfly specimens vanished from Australia's most prestigious museums.
0: Really?
2: Yeah. Who's gonna nick butterflies? They're not even alive.
0: Well, they wouldn't know. Like, you wouldn't know who to look for.
2: Well.
0: Who steals butterflies? You're right.
2: Well,
0: there you go. Well, you'd have to find out.
2: Exactly.
0: Why don't you go
2: Stirling,
0: to the event?
2: Stirling Library tonight.
0: Wow.
2: All will be revealed.
0: That's fascinating.
2: I know.
0: Mmm.
2: Quite the...
0: Just end the segment here. Let's all just head off there.
2: I feel like I want to do some research on that. Okay. We've got Adelaide Hills resident and author Rose Boswell hosting a book launch at Little Hampton Memorial Hall from 2 to 4 tomorrow. Her book is Love Laid Bare.
0: Oh, okay. Less mystery about that one.
2: Well, actually, it's about how couples thrive against the odds, so maybe there's a fair bit of mystery. Chris,
0: possibly.
2: Are you thriving?
0: That's a topic for another time, Jack.
2: Okay.
0: We don't have enough time in the show.
2: Right, well, again, if you want to find out more, Lambton tomorrow afternoon. Something that might be a little bit less intense, the Manham Lions shed sale is on tomorrow morning.
0: Oh, very nice. Do love a good
2: 12.
0: Shed sale.
2: Yep, it's the biggest one ever, apparently.
0: Really?
2: I feel like they tell me that every time, though. So it's either getting enormous.
0: It's like watching EB Games. Constantly having sales. Like they're going down.
2: Yeah.
0: That's
2: yep.
0: it.
2: Yep.
0: Last chance.
2: Manham Lions shed sale. Hardware, homeware, electrical equipment, camping gear, car stuff.
0: Okay.
2: Yeah.
0: Very nice.
2: Yeah, furniture even.
0: There you go.
2: And you can
0: bring
2: enjoy,
0: your trailer.
2: You can enjoy a Lions brekkie as well. That's probably worth going to.
0: Absolutely.
2: They know how to cook a brekkie.
0: Oh,
2: Lions Club.
0: The bacon and egg sandwiches. Stop it.
2: We've got the Bridge Arts Studio holding a workshop from 10 till 4 tomorrow. The subject will be Australian natives using acrylics and mixed media.
0: Mm.
2: So a bit of an art.
0: No.
2: No.
0: I couldn't be further from a creative in that sense.
2: Okay, but I happen to know that you do enjoy a jigsaw puzzle.
0: I do enjoy a jigsaw puzzle, Jack.
2: And that's sort of creative in its own way.
0: Sort of?
2: Sort of. You're putting
0: but
2: stuff together.
0: Yeah.
2: You're identifying colours. That's a blue bit.
0: You're setting the bar real low here, Jack, for creativity.
2: Well, Chris, there's a jigsaw puzzle swap. Like, you know the old swap meets?
0: Yeah, absolutely.
2: This is a jigsaw puzzle swap.
0: That's a terrific idea because my wife and I have a handful of them that we might need to change over.
2: And this is what you do. It's down on the south coast at the Victor Harbour Library tomorrow. And people from all over are going to be there. The swapping begins at 10:30, but you need to register before that. So you
0: need to register for it.
2: Oh, yeah. This is big stuff.
0: Wow.
2: So if you've got your five puzzles.
0: Yes.
2: You rock up there. You register, you tell them how many, and this one might be 1,000 piece, whatever.
0: So you catalogue it.
2: Oh, they catalogue.
0: Wow.
2: I know. And all you have to give them is a gold coin donation. And then I think you just go in and swap away.
0: That's incredible.
2: I think it's a great idea.
0: We'll be the first one in line.
2: You'd let me know how that goes.
0: I will. All right, hang around, Jack.
2: Okay.
0: We'll continue after the break. Power FM brekkie.

0: the Chili's on Power FM. Brekkie, Craig and Chelsea's best bits. But I'm Chris Guscott in the studio. Living the weekend local with Jackie from Mackie. Thanks to Lock Around the Clock, Hutchinson Street, Mount Barker. Okay. What else is on around the weekend?
1: All right, we've got the Jervois Footy Club celebrating 100 years this weekend.
0: Good on them.
1: I know. Tomorrow they've got a reunion planned, followed by...

0: tell us how either of those plans go.
1: Over the weekend, we have the Morgan Living River Festival happening too, yep. Recognising the town's connection to the Murray River, bringing together small wooden putt-putt boats.
0: Oh, nice.
1: I always thought that was just something that my family said, you know, that little putt-putt.
0: No, they exist, yeah. It might be a touch wet, so bring some wet weather gear.
1: Yep, paddle steamers. Live music. They've got all food stalls, everything happening there.
0: Very nice.
1: We've got the Nunga screen on again at Victor Cinema at 2 p.m. and 7 p.m. on Sunday. This is a free screening held annually during Reconciliation Week. It will be their 15th. In fact,
0: wow.
1: 15 years they've been doing that.
0: That's great, yeah.
1: Yeah, first 45 minutes suitable for all ages, the last half only suitable for children over 15.
0: Like the Stirling Library.
1: Yeah. Yeah, they have all sorts of screenings there at the Stirling Library. That's fun stuff. So Victor Cinema on Sunday, and then still on the South Coast at the Grosvenor Hotel, they're inviting people to get together to recognise Voices for Reconciliation. Big community sing-along to Midnight Oil's iconic anthem, Beds Are Burning.
0: Mm.
1: Yeah, so... We were singing along just before.
0: We were.
1: Are they ready for us?
0: No.
1: Is the Grosvenor ready for
0: No
1: us?
0: One's ready for us.
1: Okay. So we'll stay right away from the Grosvenor Hotel.
0: Sorry if you were angling to put together some sort of duet there.
1: I thought so. We were great at karaoke.
0: I might need to practice more.
1: Okay.
0: Well, great at karaoke. That's always subjective.
1: Yeah. We've got the NEN CFS Touch a Truck Day happening on Sunday. You didn't know where I was going with that, did you?
0: Touch a Truck. Yep.
1: 11 till 2 Sunday at the NEN Oval. And they are celebrating 80 years of community service.
0: Good on them.
1: Yeah, you can touch a CFS truck and other emergency services trucks and enjoy a sausage sizzle courtesy of the NEN Lions. Back to the Lions.
0: Oh, lovely.
1: Where would we be without the Lions?
0: Oh, not very well fed.
1: No, that's true. And just finally, something that is very dear to our hearts.
0: Yes.
1: Shave for Family and Domestic Violence, occurring next Wednesday. So I know it's a little way off, but something to put on the calendar. It's a 6 p.m. for a 6:30 start at the Murray Bridge RSL. It's raising money for victims of family violence. And two very good friends of ours, Anne-Marie, the president of the Mobilong Murray Bridge Rotary, will be shaving her head.
0: Wow.
1: Now, Anne-Marie has got long dark hair.
0: She does.
1: It's that's a big, big sacrifice.
0: That is.
1: Her daughter, Elise, who is a very good friend of ours, works here at the station.
0: She does.
1: Will be cutting off her dreads.
0: Wow.
1: And that's a lot of hair.
0: I would offer to shave my head, but there's very little. It's not quite the pageantry.
1: And you imagine me shaving mine.
0: Wow.
1: I'd be 3 stone lighter. So other people, if you don't want to shave, you can dye your hair blue, which I have been thinking about. I'd look like a mermaid.
0: I would actually really like to see that. I'd put some money in for that.
1: Would you? Okay, I'll give it some thought. There's a barcode to donate. It's on our website. They're saying make a statement, spark change, save lives. It's a very, very good cause, and we encourage anybody, if you can, to go to our website and make a donation, or head down to Murray Bridge Rotary at the Murray Bridge RSL on Wednesday night to support the event.
0: Fantastic. Jackie, we should do this more often, but they won't allow us.
1: I don't know why. They're jealous.
0: Yeah, that's it.
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1: Bringing you some of our favourite moments from the show so far. 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
6: Foggy conditions in the hills this morning. We've got a tree down as well on Macclesfield Road at Macclesfield, otherwise Roadworks, Adelaide Road, Mount Barker, and Anzac Avenue, Swan Reach as well. 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
7: Morning, I'm Jackie Lim. A South Australian yogurt maker is cashing in on booming demand in Thailand. The yogurt shop has ramped up its presence with Foodland supermarkets expanding its product range into more stores. The partnership is delivering strong results with sales jumping nearly 300% in early 2026. It's part of a wider Southeast Asia push with the family business using milk sourced from Murray Bridge and the Adelaide Hills. Drivers in the Murraylands and Adelaide Hills are being urged to slow down this fatality-free Friday. Australia's road toll has hit a 10-year high with more than 1,300 lives lost. Russell White from the Australian Road Safety Foundation says most drivers admit to risky behaviour.
8: What we're seeing really is that risky behaviour is becoming a dangerous normal. 7 in 10 drivers admit to breaking rules, and that kind of widespread behaviour is the big reason why road trauma is increasing.
7: SA's road toll currently stands at 46. New barriers are now in place at Selix Beach to stop drivers entering a restricted coastal area. The city of Onkaparinga has installed nearly 30 timber bollards along the shoreline after repeated community complaints. About 75% of surveyed residents backed the move, citing safety and environmental concerns. A gate has also been added, with drivers warned penalties of more than $300 apply for entering the prohibited zone. And in sport, Chris Guscott has the rundown for tomorrow's footy across the Fleurio.
9: The top six in the Great Southern Footy League will be a clearer picture following tomorrow's action, with two key matches set to shape the early contenders and pretenders of 2026. Langhorne Creek and Mount Compass will face off in a fourth versus sixth matchup, while Maiponga Selix could stay in second if they beat Encounter Bay, who themselves are in the middle of the tussle for the fifth final spot as well. Elsewhere, Strathalbyn hosts Victor Harbour, McLaren Districts takes on Yankalilla, and Goolwa Port Elliot travel to Wollonga.
0: Just Cuts Murray Bridge. Perfect for that last minute style cut.
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10: Morning, I'm Phoebe Humphrey. The US and Iran have reached a tentative agreement to extend the current ceasefire. The 60-day memorandum of understanding now just needs the approval of President Donald Trump. It would extend it by 60 days. An Aussie diver will join the squad helping to rescue a group of people stuck in a cave in Laos. Josh Richards getting the call up from Adelaide, telling Seven the conditions are incredibly tough.
11: It's basically diving in coffee.
10: Five people were found alive after more than a week trapped. Two remain missing. Canberra's promise to make childcare cheaper is in the spotlight as figures show childcare costs have jumped by 9% in the past year, which is more than double the rate of inflation. The Weather Bureau has released its latest weather outlook with winter set to bring below average rainfall across most of Australia. And Oscar Piastri has had a newly discovered species of wasp named after him. Researchers have called the species found in Burmese amber in Myanmar the Gwes Piastri. They say it's because the colour of the amber is like the McLaren orange. In sports, St Kilda has paid the price for a goalless opening half, going down to the Hawks by 52 points at Marvel Stadium overnight, and a historic women's origin whitewash on the Gold Coast overnight with the Blues downing the Maroons to sweep the series 3-0. The scores were level at halftime before New South Wales ran away to win 12-4. Skipper Isabel Kelly says it was a special series for her.
12: This year there was something really special about our whole wider squad, and every single time we come together it's got this feeling about it that you just support each other no matter what.
10: That's the latest news and sport.
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9: Some patchy fog around with showers expected from late morning, with a top of 20 expected today for Murray Bridge, 19 in Adelaide and Strathalbyn, 18 in Victor Harbour, 17 in Mount Barker, and a top of 13 today for Mount Lofty.
0: Murraylands, Adelaide Hills and South Coast. Allow me to introduce Mount Barker's tiredest man and the woman who puts the in madam. This is Craig and Chels.
14: It is your Friday morning. Craig and Chels here. We're not actually in the studio, bringing you some of our favourite bits.
15: Yes, we had the Australian Audio Awards last night, so we're probably only just waking up
14: To remember if we got the awards or not. But is that what's under my pillow?
15: Ooh. Oh, great.
14: Hello.
15: Don't worry, though. We are flying back later today, so we'll be here tomorrow in Victor Harbour down at Super Cheap Auto for their grand opening.
14: Cannot wait. Hope to see you there. If you're down early, the first 50 people through are getting a $20 gift card, and there's going to be plenty of other great giveaways as well.
15: We'll be there from 9 till 11 at Super Cheap Auto. Make it super.
14: Hopefully their cash registers are appropriately leveled.
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14: 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It can be hard for kids, but I was at the doctor's and saw a list of songs requested by kids when they get immunisations.
15: Made it a little bit easier for them, and it might make things easier for you too.
14: We'll relive that next on The Best Of Show. It's Craig and Chels on Power FM.

0: You ever thought I was?
1: You're on Power FM with Craig and Chelsea. It is Friday morning.
2: We are going through some of our favourite best bits while we're away at the moment, and you brought a fantastic list to the show, Craig.
1: I was in the doctor's office and I saw something on the back of the door, something to help the kids as they get their vaccinations.
2: And you have some handy tips for parents who need to take their kids for immunisations.
1: Yeah, we did the twins' 4 months vaccinations just yesterday, and on the back of the door to the little bit where they go in and get those, I noticed that there was a list that the nurses had put up that suggested the top songs that kids use to get through their vaccinations.
2: Great idea. Very good stuff.
1: So a couple of quick honourable mentions and ones that I have decided not to play for everyone's benefit.
2: Okay.
1: Include Baby Shark.
2: Thank you.
1: Do. Peppa
2: done
1: Pig.
2: The service. Oh, that one's okay. We all know it though.
1: Once you have kids, you will not like it anymore.
2: Okay, great.
1: There was one on the list called Did a Big Poo. No, I've not heard that one.
2: Okay, no.
1: And there was another one on the list that just said Hot Wheels. I don't know that song.
2: Does Hot Wheels have a theme song? I've never heard.
1: Hot Wheels. Yeah, I imagine it sounds something like that.
2: Yeah, the flames give that vibe.
1: So to kick it off, and good to see this man still in rotation. Peter Coons. Mr. Clickety Kate. And Juicy Juicy Greengrass was on the list as well.
2: Oh, great. Newspaper Mama was my favourite, but this one...
1: Oh, yeah.
2: It still hits as a 24-year-old, honestly.
1: Another one on the list, Chicken Banana. Kind of expected.
3: Chicken Banana. Chicken
2: okay.
3: Banana.
1: Yeah, kids are loving this for some...
2: Apple pen.
3: Chicken Banana.
1: Kids love it.
2: Okay.
1: Let It Go, a classic. Just yesterday, apparently they also ran out of frozen Band-Aids.
2: Oh, no.
1: It's a trouble.
2: Mission over.
1: Hopefully there was no more appointments in the afternoon. This one was interesting because you'll know the song. Life is a Highway.
2: Cars.
1: Well, the artist they chose was Lightning McQueen.
2: That's who I thought used to sing it.
1: Lightning McQueen sings that one, right?
2: He does, doesn't he? When he's on his solo journey.
1: On a more new age version, Golden was on there, of course.
2: Of course.
1: Kids are loving that. This K-pop. Is an interesting one. I think this is from a Spider-Man film, wasn't it?
2: Yes. The animated Spider-Man film.
1: Did very well with the kids.
2: Mm-hmm.
1: Another one on the list also just said Blue Dubba D.
2: Oh, well.
1: To know that still getting that was 90s, wasn't it?
2: I'm gonna say, I'm glad that the kids are loving it. Not only do they know it, they love it.
1: Stands the test of time.
2: Absolutely, it does.
1: This one in the last couple of years definitely got my kid. Upper, love it.
2: They're all upbeat. That's a trend.
1: Yeah, that's it. Maybe that gets you back in the mood after a bit of a pain in your shoulder or your leg. Two more throwbacks that got me as well. Which makes me think there's a lot of dads out there doing a lot of good work.
2: Well, what kids' movie has this been in?
1: Oh, good point.
2: Something iconic. Marvel or something.
1: Yeah. Oh, yeah, all the Marvel films. Iron Man.
2: Yeah.
1: Iron Man.
2: It's got to be.
1: And this, surprisingly. Was this in, like, maybe Sing or something?
2: Maybe.
1: Not sure.
2: This is 80s, isn't it?
1: Yeah.
2: Oh, kids' taste in music. Yeah. They're restoring my faith in the next generation.
1: So that is what kids reckon will get you through an immunisation, a jab.
2: That is such an interesting list. I mean, I have been doing the same. I didn't know other people had a list of songs. Mine is just the one song to get through the shots usually. It's this one.
1: Yeah.
2: Works like a charm every single time.
1: Every

0: and Chels on Power FM. It's a Friday morning. We are waking up in Sydney after the Audio Awards, so we're not actually here.
1: No, but we are bringing you some of our favourite moments. We just went through before the list of songs that can help kids when they have immunisations. I brought a different kind of list to help you in the workplace. I thought today would be the perfect opportunity to give you my favourite email sign-offs.
0: Okay.
1: I say this as someone who's just doing thanks, and I've got just a classic email signature with like work details and stuff. Yours is pretty good.
0: Mine's the okay hand sign emoji.
1: It's like some people count to three that way. Yeah. Yours is pretty good. Now, have I looked up the world's top blah, blah, blah? No. These are just my favourites. So take them with a grain of salt, but I think you might enjoy them. Firstly, honourable mentions go to these ones. Mic drop.
0: Ooh, Chelsea Barber. Oh, I've never seen that.
1: No. It's pretty good. Like, I guess it is bold having it as a default email. Because imagine if you have to tell someone some bad news. Mic drop.
0: I feel like it'd get tired after a while, but as like a, you know, like a week or maybe a couple of weeks, I could drop it in.
1: Yeah.
0: Mix it up.
1: Mic drop it in. The second honourable mention is with Razzle Dazzle. Chelsea.
0: Bit of Razzle Dazzle.
1: I just think it adds a bit of excitement because emails, again, are not that exciting.
0: With Razzle Dazzle.
1: My top five.
0: Okay.
1: Number five, lukewarm regards. Chelsea.
0: I hate warm regards. Like,
1: what about lukewarm?
0: Lukewarm, I don't know. I mean, I think it adds an element of funny.
1: Yes.
0: So that I don't mind.
1: It's coming at number five because, like, it's low-key really uncomfortable, but funny. I think in a professional setting, if you got sent lukewarm regards, you're going to giggle at it.
0: Yeah, it's done well. Bit of comedy.
1: Coming in at number four, sent from my Samsung smart fridge.
0: That's good.
1: Very good.
0: And that, my laugh, like, kind of started going because it's like, sent from my iPhone, but then smart fridge. Good gear.
1: Yes.
0: Yeah, good comedy.
1: And it kind of gives a little bit of an essence of, I'm better than you. Here's my email. So, very good. This one, bit mysterious. Stay tuned. ...
0: Ooh.
1: But on every email, not like a continuous thread.
0: Yeah.
1: Like maybe you've sent your final email and you're just adding stay tuned and it makes the person go, did we have some unfinished business? Is there?
0: Guys, I'm leaving the business. This is my final email. Stay tuned.
1: Stay tuned.
0: Oh, it's mysterious. I like it.
1: It is. Coming in at number two in my favourite email sign-offs, till our next professional rendezvous. Chelsea.
0: That's very good.
1: I quite like it.
0: I think that's the front runner for me. Obviously, I haven't heard number one. It makes me feel like this afternoon when we have our big meeting, big staff meeting. Like, I don't want to go to a big staff meeting, but I do want to go to our next professional rendezvous.
1: I would love to rendezvous. Absolutely. Coming in at number one for my favourite email sign-offs is, please hesitate to reach out.
0: Yeah, and that gives very essence of you and me of like, don't actually come back to us. If you can avoid it, please do.
1: The best part about it is that if anyone was to question it, you can just lie and say like, oh, I'm so sorry I got the saying wrong. That was a spelling error. I meant please don't hesitate to reach out.
0: Yeah. Whoops.
1: I meant I never want to hear from you again. Do not reply.
0: Very good. That's a great top five.
1: Top email sign-offs.
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0: 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Up next, Alexia, Adelaide singer-songwriter, is playing a local gig tonight at the Gov.
1: Oh, it's exciting stuff, and we were lucky enough to catch up with her a few weeks ago when she brought out some new music. 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
13: Morning, I'm Jackie Lim. Waste company Cleanaway has been fined over a fatal crash on the Southeastern Freeway more than a decade ago. The company was found guilty of breaching workplace safety laws following the 2014 incident, which killed two people and left driver Darren Hicks seriously injured. Hicks, who lost a leg, told the court he wasn't properly trained after charges against him were dropped. The case has been tied up in appeals, with Cleanaway convicted on two counts of failing to ensure safe systems of work. A Murray Bridge Animal Sanctuary is turning food scraps into a valuable resource through a new waste-cutting program. The Play Space has launched its Full Circle Food Program, collecting leftover food from local businesses and childcare centres every day. Suitable scraps are fed to about 160 animals, including rabbits, guinea pigs and poultry, while the rest is composted. Organisers say what began as a cost-saving measure has grown into a community effort to reduce waste, with Australia producing more than 7.6 million tonnes of food waste every year. Ferry services to Kangaroo Island are on hold for the next 3 days. The two existing vessels are being replaced with two new ones. And in local sport, here's Chris Guscott to preview tomorrow's footy across the Adelaide Hills.
14: Round 7 of Division 1 in the Hills Footy League will answer a lot of early season questions, with all four games meaning a lot to all clubs involved. The four sides on 4 and 2 will face off in pivotal matches, as Blackwood host Lobethal and Mount Lofty takes on Harndorf, while Ongaparinga Valley will aim to hold their place on top against Euradler Districts. The other match from the round will give this season's cellar dwellers their best chance for the first win, as Nambrema faces Mount Barker. Over in the country division, there are key matches across the board as well, with Kangarilla hosting Macclesfield, Meadows facing Birdwood, Echunga taking on at Bridgewater, and Gummaraka and Torrens Valley will vie for their first wins as well.
3: Just Cuts Murray Bridge. Perfect for that last-minute style cut. 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
15: Morning, I'm Phoebe Humphrey. The Health Minister isn't buying the latest modelling from housing and building groups relating to the government's proposed housing tax reforms. It suggests rents could rise by as much as $477 a year under the changes, but Mark Butler has told Seven he trusts the data produced by Treasury.
16: We employ experts to model these things in the public interest. It shouldn't be of any surprise that vested interests, who are very happy with the status quo, like the Real Estate Institute and others, lo and behold, come up with modelling that says don't change anything.
15: Federal police have revealed they have 8 ongoing investigations in relation to the so-called ISIS brides. A 34-year-old woman faced court in Melbourne yesterday, charged with terror offences after returning from Syria last September. And a man convicted of planning a terror attack at a Taylor Swift concert in Vienna has been jailed for 15 years. The 21-year-old admitted to planning to target people outside the stadium in August 2024. The plot was thwarted, but all three of Swift's shows in the Austrian capital were cancelled. In sport, a devastating loss for St Kilda last night in the AFL. The Saints were held goalless at halftime for the first time since 1987 as Hawthorne piled on 8 in a row to win by 52 points. Co-captain Jack Sinclair telling Seven they had the wrong attitude.
17: Not tough enough around the contest. We gave them some easy looks on goal and we're playing catch-up after halftime, and yeah, it showed.
15: And another tough night for Queensland, falling to New South Wales 12-4 in Game 3 of Women's Origin. The Maroons suffering their first series sweep against the Blues. That's the latest news and sport.
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2: Some patchy fog around with showers expected from late morning, with a top of 20 expected today for Murray Bridge, 19 in Adelaide and Strathalbyn, 18 in Victor Harbour, 17 in Mount Barker, and a top of 13 today for Mount Lofty.
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1: Bringing you the best bits. While we're away, we had the Audio Awards last night. Oh, we're probably up by now, I would say. I hope so. So that we can tune in and relive this chat. We caught up with Alexia, amazing Adelaide artist. And Craig, she's playing at the Gov tonight.
0: Oh, do you reckon we'll be back in time?
1: I hope so.
0: Alexia, good morning.
2: Good morning. How are you doing?
1: Well, thank you. Thank you so much for making the time to join us today.
2: My pleasure. Thanks for having me.
0: Oh, and we're loving the new song, Bullshit Baby. It is a good one. We had a big question about the picture on the cover. Chels, you should...
1: The fact that we thought the same thing at different times. Was the photo taken at the wool shed?
2: No. Okay. No. But we tried to. Oh. We tried to. They wouldn't let us inside.
0: Oh, you're kidding.
2: You have to get clearance. Obviously, the wool shed is an institution in Adelaide. Many a drunken night spent as a 19-year-old at the wool shed, much to my chagrin. We had the idea, but there's, like, occupational health and safety laws. And all that. But no, the photo was actually taken outside in a random parking lot, and you can hire... Like the bull things. You can hire them for like hens parties and stuff like that, just random parties. So it was a hired bull in a random parking lot.
1: Did you like make a day out of it or just use it for the photo?
2: So it was a 4-hour hire. So we had to get the shot and an accompanying visual in 4 hours.
1: Mm. Yeah.
2: But I did not know. I got very easily motion sick until that day because we only had 4 hours. So everyone was like, all right, you've got to stay on that bull for four hours. The shot was hard to get because you kind of got to have one hand up in the air. Those things are really hard as well. I don't know if you've been on one, but oh my gosh, they're hard to like stay on. I guess the whole point is that it's supposed to knock you off. But we had to get the shot, and then I had to do a little music video kind of thing where I was singing and trying to look like I wasn't going to vomit, which is really hard. I had to do that for 4 hours straight, and I almost vomited on the car ride home, and then I couldn't eat dinner.
1: Oh, no.
2: But the shot looks cool, so it's worth it.
1: That's good. It's worth it. You've had a bit of a wild ride lately. You've just been opening for Maisie Peters.
2: Yes, that tour finished only last week, actually.
1: Yeah. I saw her open for Ed Sheeran, I think it was in 2023. So my logic is that you have opened for her. So basically you've opened for Ed Sheeran. So you're on the same level now.
2: I did get to meet Ed Sheeran last week as well.
0: No way.
1: That's incredible.
2: He was in Melbourne for his tour and it was Maisie's first Melbourne show.
0: That's right.
2: She brought him on another tour. It was really funny. We got in and the tour manager was like, hey guys, just letting you know, we have a very special guest. Don't make a scene, essentially. And we were like, who? Who is this person? He was like, you'll know him when you see him. And I was like, who on earth could that be?
1: That's wild.
2: Then I walked out of my green, like the dressing room, and I just saw him and I was like, oh, he was really lovely. And we just spoke about Revs, which is like a Melbourne club that he had been to.
0: Uh-huh.
2: It was like the HQ of Melbourne.
0: Oh, right, good translation.
1: Got it.
2: He was such a nice guy.
1: Iconic. He's my all-time idol, so I'm a little bit jealous, but very happy for you.

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1: And we have been chatting to the diva herself, Alexia, Adelaide artist, because she's actually going to be playing at the Gov tonight. Let's relive part two of our chat with her.
0: Do you have goals that you're looking to tick off at the moment, or are you kind of just taking this ride as it goes? Because it seems like things are just going up and up and up.
2: It's been a very crazy 4 months. I had an overseas tour in November, a headline one, and then I came back in December. I had 2 days off, and then we opened for the beautiful Kelsey Ballerini. We spoke about our joint love of Wicked the musical. Straight after that, I think we left on the 3rd of January. I went over to the UK and EU again for a six-week bus tour and lots of riding and everything, and then came home, had a week off, and then did Maisie. So I feel like at the moment I'm just trying to take everything one step at a time. I'm so incredibly grateful for all these opportunities and grateful that people want to have me on these tours, want to listen to my music, want to do all this kind of stuff, because that is the goal for every musician, is to lead the life that I'm leading right now. But my next big shows are a headline tour that I'm doing in May, and I'm playing the Gov, which is an Adelaide dream. It's again an institution. Everyone's been to the Gov. Everyone's had the schnitties, the palmy at the Gov, so I'm really, really excited to be headlining that. It's really, really cool.
0: And the Gov is so intimate too, which is really good. Before we let you go, I did want to jump into a real quick question about, because I love diving into a song and hearing how all the synths and the everything is recorded. But I wonder, from an artist's point of view, you obviously go in with these production gurus. Do you sit there and tinker with them and go, no, it needs to sound a bit boppier, or it needs to sound, we need a bit more twang in this? Or do you sort of sit back and work on the lyrics and the art more and that let them bring it to life sonically?
2: Everyone is completely different. For me, at least for this EP, I wrote all of the songs in my little bedroom in my house by myself. So I had already had a very much a fully fleshed out idea of what I wanted. So when I went into the studio with Chris Collins, who was the producer for this EP and for Bullshit Baby, we were hands on deck. So when we were going through guitar tones, it's like, no, it's not spanky enough. Need more grit. You use really silly words.
0: You do.
2: You want the synth to sound less glorpy, and he'll know exactly what glorpy means. Even to the normal person, when you say glorpy, they'll be like, oh, you know what? I think I actually do know what that sounds like. It's a secret language, I feel like. But no, I always like to be as hands-on, even when I can't play guitar like a freaking rock god like Chris can. I can be I'll sing necessarily what I want him to play, and he'll just work out how to play it, because I'm not quite there in guitar yet. No, I like to be really, really hands-on. And I would say the song's like your baby in a way, and you want to dress the baby. You want to choose its outfit,

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0: Friday morning, it is Power FM with Craig and Chels, and that is it for the best of shows.
1: Oh, another best of show. So many good bits over the past couple of days.
0: Oh, we should do this again sometime.
1: We should. I mean, right now we're just, you know, chilling out, relaxing in Sydney. But, I mean, it is more fun being live with the studio, isn't it?
0: It is. Yeah, it is a lot more fun. But we are going to be back tomorrow morning from 9 a.m. at Victor Harbour, Super Cheap Auto. Hope to catch you there.
1: Hopefully we'll see you there. And we will be enjoying some great music, some feel-good music.
0: Ah, what kind of music?
1: Feel good.
0: Like feel good or?
1: Oh, like, no. That just like feel good, you know.
0: Like the Gorillaz.
1: Yeah, that kind of vibe. Stuff. All weekend, this Saturday and Sunday, it's thanks to Monteith Meats. They're your pink butcher and they deliver fresh quality meats to your door. You can order online or call Rachel. My gosh, it's been a big week. Another big one next week.
0: Yeah.
1: Of course, another show tomorrow.
0: Yeah, well, we'll catch you hopefully live in Victor Harbour. Otherwise, from 9 a.m, you'll catch us here on air. Otherwise, have a great weekend and we'll see you Monday.
1: Bye.
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8: Morning, I'm Jackie Lim. Murray Bridge's Visitor Information Centre is set for a move, relocating to East Terrace later this year. From August, it'll share space with the City Library beneath the Murray Bridge Marketplace in a bid to boost visibility and access. Mayor Wayne Thorley says the new riverfront location near the Bridgeport Hotel should attract more visitors. The shift follows a steady drop in visitation. Both staff and volunteers will move across, but both sites will stay open during the transition. Riverbank erosion is becoming a problem in Murray Bridge, with several key areas needing urgent repairs. A council report has picked out 6 priority sites led by Hume Reserve, then Tealey and Sturt Reserves. The council is seeking state funding, including a $1.5 million project for Hume, planned for completion next year. Busy spots like Avoca Dell and Long Island are also affected, with erosion raising safety concerns and reducing usable space. SA Dairy is seeing a surge in exports to Thailand. The yogurt shop, which sources its milk from Murray Bridge and the Adelaide Hills, has expanded its partnership with Foodland supermarkets, rolling out more products across a wider network. Sales are up nearly 300% so far this year. The growth is part of a broader push into Southeast Asia as the family-run business builds its international presence. And in sport, here's Chris Guscott with a preview of the River Murray Footy League.
9: A cracking round in the River Murray Footy League awaits us tomorrow, with all 4 games between teams close to each other on the ladder. The headline act is Jervois hosting Imperial, with both sides sitting at 5-1 and jostling for the second spot on the table, while Manham travels to Lamoureux to face Southern Mallee in a 4th versus 5th matchup. The bottom 4 face off too, as Rambler host Taylor Bend, and Mallee Districts could make it 4 in a row against last place Maipalonga.
0: Just Cuts Murray Bridge. Perfect for that last-minute style cut. 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The Murraylands, Adelaide Hills and South Coast's leaders in local. 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
10: Morning, I'm Phoebe Humphrey. The US and Iran have reportedly agreed on a 60-day memorandum of understanding that would extend the ceasefire as the final points of a peace deal are nutted out. US Treasury Secretary Scott Bessent says if the president agrees, it's not an attempt to end the war through compromise.
11: He's not going to take a bad deal. He's going to make a great deal for the American people.
10: New models contradict Treasury's claims that Labor's housing tax reforms will only push rents up by around $2 a week. The Master Builders Association, Real Estate Institute and Property Council have crunched their own numbers and claim the reforms could see renters paying up to $477 a year more. And an experienced Aussie diver is flying to Laos to help rescue a group trapped in a cave. South Australia's Josh Richards will form part of the International Rescue Squad, helping to get out five villagers who have been stuck for more than a week.
11: It's pretty dreadful from what we've seen. People should be scared. I'm scared.
10: They're on Seven. Two people remain unaccounted for. In sport, a bizarre ruling in Hawthorn's 52-point win over the Saints has been called into question. Nick Watson kicked a set shot on the stroke of half-time, only for it to be disallowed after the Hawks star moved off his line towards the boundary. Coach Sam Mitchell wants clarity.
12: The fact that you can go off the line towards the boundary and it be called play on, there's no common sense about that.
10: And Yannick Sinner's out of the French Open after going down to Argentinian Juan Manuel Cerúndolo in five sets. That's the latest news and sport.
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9: Some patchy fog around with showers expected from late morning, with a top of 20 expected today for Murray Bridge, 19 in Adelaide and Strathalbyn, 18 in Victor Harbour, 17 in Mount Barker, and a top of 13 today for Mount Lofty.
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But when I lean for the kiss, you said I'll probably

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